0: Tracy Abrams, right here on Zillium with Brooke for the start of Mental Health Awareness Week. We've got this wonderful podcast going hand in hand, Wairua and Waffle, which is going to give you an episode each week, 1% better each day. We've got the host of it, Te Aorangi, Brandy and Chrissy, joining us each day this week to talk about the mental health awareness word of the day. And speak in your podcast, it's more of a well-being, holistic look at mental health, how the word connect for you, maybe Brandy, relates to your outlook on mental health and improving it.
1: Yeah, that's a beautiful kupu and can be quite a big thing. Like, connect to what? I think it would be find the one thing that uplifts your wairua, that, you know, gives you like that kind of tingling feeling of purpose. Connect to that. It might just be that person that you love in your household. It might be that person you haven't seen for a while. Mm. It might be going for a hikoi out in nature. Because I think often we think about connection just as an interpersonal thing.
2: Yeah.
1: But we've got deeper connection to, especially from a te ao Māori perspective, to whakapapa, to whenua, to kaupapa, that idea of something bigger than us. So, yeah, just find that one thing. It doesn't have to be big.
0: Mm, and our favourite thing is finding these things aren't, like, there's no price to them, these things that you can do to look after yourself. So each Monday at 8 a.m, a episode for you to listen to in the morning of Wairua and Waffle. Just one step better in your well-being with these guys. Thank you so much. We look forward to having you on tomorrow to talk about tomorrow's Mental Health Awareness Week word of the day. This is 6:60 right here on ZM with Brooke.

0: It's Tempa City, South Aware right here on ZM with Brooke. Come be the man
1: I need. ZM's last call for Olivia Dean.
0: You just have to call all throughout any Olivia Dean song you hear, and we'll try get you in the draw. Fletch, Vaughn and Hayley are going to give you the last call tomorrow morning to tell you that you've got yourself a double pass to that sold-out show. So let's see. Let's go to the phones. ZM, hello. Who's this?
2: Hi, this is Astra.
0: Hi, Astra. Oh, sick name. Astra, you're Olivia Dean fan?
2: Yes, I am.
0: Any idea if you got the call-up what you'd wear to Olivia Dean? I'm trying to get inspo.
2: Oh, okay. No, I already have my outfit planned. Black strapless maxi dress with green strappy heels and a green matching bag.
0: Oh my God, fire. Okay, you're in the drawer. I want to see that outfit, and I want to see Olivia Dean as well. Astra, well done.
2: Oh, thank you so much.
0: Okay, one down. Let's see if we can get a... That's a fire outfit, but... ZM, hello, who's this?
3: Hello, it's Bex.
0: Hey, Bex. You're an Olivia Dean fan?
3: I am a huge fan.
0: Have you got any idea what you'd wear to an Olivia Dean show if you saw her live?
3: No, I would be. It would be a new outfit. I would be going shopping.
0: Oh, yeah. Yeah, we don't know the outfit yet because we have to go out and purchase it. Love, Bex. You're in the drawer.
3: Oh, I love it. Thank you so much.
0: That's right. Hold there for us. We do one more. Let's do... All right. Oh, yeah, we've got 30 seconds left of the song. ZM, hello. Who's this?
4: Abigail.
0: Abigail, what would you wear to an Olivia Dean show?
4: Oh, my God. What would I wear? Something yellow, because actually I would do that for my partner that passed away, and he said yellow reminds him of me in the sunflower, so that's what I would do.
0: Oh, yellow is such a beautiful colour as well. Hey, you're in the draw to see Olivia Dean live.
4: Thank you so much.
0: That's all right. More chances for you to plan your outfit and put yourself in the draw anytime you hear us play an Olivia Dean song right here on ZM with Brooke. It's T-Swift.

0: She's stepped out for the first time in a wee while. We haven't seen her since the Bob era of Chapel Roan. She's grown out. I thought she was actually doing a little pre-Halloween outfit tease. She kind of looked like Lola, the mean fish or the gold-digging fish from Shark's Tale. But no, turns out her dress just... She's just wearing a dress that looks like that fish on ZM with Brooke. Your next chance with Olivia Dean is on the way, but there is a way that you can enter right now with Brian Clint through the iHeart app. So if you've got it, you use the talkback feature, which is when you play ZM, that little mic that pops up, and all you have to do is let Brian Clint know what is the event that you are willing to flake out last minute on to win last-minute tickets to Olivia Dean. I've heard reconstruction surgeries. I've heard jaws. I've heard grandmother's funerals. I've heard ashes being... kind of crazy what you'd miss out on for Olivia Dean. But if it's you, make sure you jump on over to the iHeartRadio app and you could win the last ever Olivia Dean tickets with Brian Clint. But coming up next here, Tobey Maguire, ex-Spider-Man, has stepped up for an ex like no other man can. What did he do? We'll talk about next on ZM.
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With an album out this Friday, it's Ash. Stop the Wedding right here on ZDM. No stopping of the wedding. A officiate of the wedding, Toby Maguire, to his ex-wife over the weekend. Bonkers. But they only just got, like, finalised their divorce the 21st of September, so she pretty quick turnaround there. But Jennifer in Hawaii married over the weekend to a millionaire, Toby Maguire. What a G. Stepped up to officiate his ex-wife's wedding. This year, 2026, has been the, like, official okay to get back with your ex year, or be okay with your ex, like she is. Ariana Grande on ZM.

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0: It's Kiwi Music Max LA right here on ZM with Brooke, heading towards 2 o'clock. Instagram has been called out for trying to shove one specific song down our throat, recommending it to everyone and anyone who's not in the target, because your music suggested to you to add to your Instagram story is kind of curated to you. But people have been getting this one song by this one band, and it kind of sticks out, dare I say, like dog's balls. I regret saying dog's balls, but it kind of sticks out, and I want you to be aware of it. So we're gonna make you aware of it next on ZM.
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12: It's

It's Somber here on Zitting with Brooke. If you were someone who was excited by the news that Nickelback are going to start touring again, then you might not have noticed this. Instagram has unintentionally pushed this song for users more than it was supposed to. That is Creed, a song called Higher. Which I can't really think of many occasions where I'm like, you know what song needs to go over this Instagram photo? I don't know, maybe like pushing your cousin on a swing or something. But a hot selfie and you just... It doesn't fit. There's more occasions that it doesn't fit than does fit Creed. Instagram were just like, it was a whoopsies. We don't know what there was no money involved. It wasn't a payoff. Just little whoopsie daisies with the Creed influx on ZM. It's Coterie.

Ella Langley right here on Zedden with Brooke. You can always come through the text machine 9696 if you're struggling with which song to pair your Instagram story to. Like, oh, I went to Fletcherbourne and Hayley after parties over the weekend and I've taken some banging photos of me on the dance floor and I don't know what song to put over it. You can put Tinashe, Ain't Know What I Want, Dance No More over it. It's simple. Simple mathematics on ZM. What we need is your help with the music that we play. Is it what you like? Do you want more of it? Do you want less of it? Do you want some Tinashe? Text that keyword playlist to 9696. Rate the tunes on ZM. You're in the draw to win a Ninja Crispy on us if you tell us yay or nay. Like this one, it's a big fave. Hugel, Moving to the Sun on ZM.

0: It's Alex Warren. Right here on Zidium with Brooke. You remember when he was in the country, did a couple of shows in Christchurch. He's put out a vlog now and you can see why he had to cancel his Auckland show. He said it's the sickest he's ever been.
1: We're going to have to cancel the show. I like get up to pee and I'm dizzy and disoriented. There's no way. These people pay for a show. They didn't pay for me to be a walking zombie singing two lines and because I can't hit any high notes of like, say you won't let me. Like, how am I supposed to sing a show like that?
0: I feel some closure from that video of Alex Warren having to cancel the show. You would be mad if he came out on stage that sick. Which, actually, everyone, vitamin C, because we don't want to be sick this weekend. Olivia, award-winning Olivia Dean in the country. We've got this track coming up, which you know for your last call, Olivia Dean, anytime. You hear her voice gracing you, 0800 dial ZM, and we can put you in the draw to have Fletcher, Vaughan and Hayley call you back for the last call to Olivia Dean to win a double pass here on ZM. Yeah.
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9: Amigos, Vaughn here from Fletch, Vaughn and Hayley. 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
1: 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It's On My Soul. 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

0: It's a little bit of a wait for his three shows. Bruno Mars right here on ZM, but coming in hot. Come be the man
1: I need. ZM's last call for Olivia Dean.
0: Because it's literally this weekend, the 17th of October, Western Springs, after its brand new facelift. We want to get you to Olivia Dean live in Auckland this weekend with our last call. We've just played an Olivia Dean song. That's when

0: You hit that speed dial, 0800 dial ZM. We'll get you on and in the draw. Let's do it. ZM, hello, who's this?
1: Hello.
0: Hi, who's this?
1: This is Gabby. Hi, how are you? I didn't think I was going to get through.
0: Are you the fan?
1: I am. I think I'm the fan. Oh my goodness, could you imagine?
0: Is there something you've got on already this weekend, Gabby, that you would have to cancel if you did win this?
1: I don't have any plans. I'm still trying to get Olivia Dean tickets. So I'm like, this weekend is completely free, awaiting getting Olivia Dean tickets.
0: Okay, well, Gabby, you're one step closer. You're in the draw. Let's do ZM. Hello, who's this?
2: Hi, Brooke. I'm just ringing up for the listening to ZM in the tractor at work at the moment. And I hear the Olivia Dean tickets.
0: Oh, you're a secret Olivia Dean fan.
2: Yeah, me and my son.
0: Oh, cute. Hey, I'll chuck you both in the draw to go see her this weekend then.
2: Awesome. Sounds good. Thank you.
0: What's your son's name?
2: Elijah.
0: Oh, you both got great taste in music, Dad. Hey, we'll do one more person. ZM, hello. Who's this?
3: Oh, yay. Erin.
0: Hi, Erin. You're the last person we're going to put in the draw today for our Olivia Dean. How good?
3: Thank you so much. I've tried all weekend.
0: Oh, now we can relax and get ready.
3: Thank you. Yay.
0: That is our last person, Erin, we're putting in, but Bree and Clint have this Olivia Dean song coming in hot after 3 o'clock for you to try again to get yourself in the draw for our last call to Olivia Dean on ZM. Make sure you listen out for it after 3 with Brian Clint today. It's Ray on ZM.

0: Swift, Post Malone, wrapping it up with Brooke for your Monday. What did we learn? Lots. I feel like a lot was learned today. Lot, not English. We learned Justin Bieber is French enough. Why do it in waffles? This is for Mental Health Awareness Week. The first episode on the iHeart app. Great kōrero to listen to on your way home from work or school. We learned that well done, New Zealand. No one cracked their dacks at Noah Kahan, but someone massive chunny in the back of the mosh pit on night one, was it? We learned that Instagram's trying to shove this down your throat. But next on CDM, we're shoving Bree and Clint down your throat. So hang around here. More chances for you to win your way into the draw to Olivia Dean live this weekend in Auckland with any of her songs that you hear with Bree and Clint. 0800 dials CDM. Ka kite anua. We'll catch you tomorrow on CDM with Brooke. Mwah.
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1: In this update, a man's been charged with murder following a fatal crash in Te Puke on Saturday. Police were called to the single vehicle crash at the Te Puke Highway and the Rangiuru Road intersection just before 11 a.m. Meanwhile, a person's died in a crash in the Bay of Plenty. Emergency services were called to Waiho Bay or Portiki just after midday. National says its fiscal plan sets New Zealanders up for a strong future, promising smaller operating allowances of return to power, $7.5 billion over 4 years. It says now's not the time for tax cuts. Labour's proposing limiting compulsory school uniform items to prevent hardship for parents and for schools to take affordability into account. The Green Party is promising to strongly regulate AI if elected, including forbidding autonomous weapon systems and having a register of government AI systems. That's news. Save for a roadie with $100 off a new AA Insurance comprehensive car insurance policy. 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
0: 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ZM's Brian Clint.
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3: Oh, is it Monday, is it?
2: It's Olivia Dean week.
3: It sure is. Olivia Dean, Western Springs, this Saturday, and every time you hear a song on ZM, you need to get dialing.
2: First song we're going to play, about 3.30, just after 3.30.
3: Okay.
2: Bree and I went down to the venue this morning to film some videos. Very impressive.
3: Yeah, they've done a lot of upgrades, haven't they?
2: Yeah. There's new VIP areas, there's the whole, everything's changed. There's no more racetrack to slip over on anymore.
3: Have they put new lighting in?
2: Yeah, new lighting.
3: They put new lights in, yeah.
2: Huge stage. Mm. So if you're going, that is going to be an incredible weekend this weekend.
3: Yeah.
2: And we will try and get you in the draw for those tickets. Plus, Bree and I have another double pass that you can win that we'll tell you about throughout the show.
3: Yeah, the very, very last pass in existence.
2: Actually, that's a rude tease. Just go to the iHeart app, click on ZM, tap the microphone and tell us what plans you'd cancel for our last Olivia Dean double pass.
3: Yes, so that's another entry, another way that you can win yourself to Olivia Dean. People are already entering.
4: If I won a double pass to Olivia Dean, I would miss my best friend's wedding.
2: Whoa!
3: Okay. I hope that person's best friend does not hear this and recognise their voice.
2: iHeart app on the ZM page. Tap the microphone and tell us what plans you'd cancel.
3: And we will make them follow through.
2: Like yeah, you have to. Yeah, yeah.
3: That woman will not be going to her best friend's wedding if she wins the tickets.
2: Uh-uh.
3: No, I will see to it personally.
2: Yeah, we'll have you removed from the guest list. First tradie versus lady. I feel like it's an important week for our ladies this week to start stemming the tide, stemming the flow.
3: Yeah, if you think that's you, if you think you can get a win on the board for the ladies, then give us a call now. But also, tradies, if you feel like you can stop them, 0800 dial ZM, you could win yourself $50 cash.
2: We'll play next. Here's Sienna Spyro on ZM with Brian Clint.

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1: It's Trady versus Lady.
2: All right, the tradies versus the ladies. Claudia said that the scores are wrong and that the tradies are on 90. Is that right, Claude?
3: Yeah, tradies are on 90. We've just forgotten to update that board.
2: Okay. So tradies on 90.
0: Tradies are further ahead.
3: Yeah.
2: Tradies on 90 then, ladies on 79.
0: The ladies really thought they had an ally in you, Claudia? They did.
2: Yeah.
4: I'm just trying to be fair for everyone, you know?
2: That's not what I heard.
4: I don't take sides around here. I'm very neutral.
0: Old fence hopping Claudia, right? our lady's in Canterbury. She's 35 and she's learning New Zealand Sign Language. Welcome to the show, Charlene.
2: Hi, Charlene. What's a word you've learnt to sign recently, Charlene?
5: Need.
2: Need.
0: Man, I need. Olivia Dean, call 0800 dials at M.
2: I need those Olivia Dean tickets.
0: You're taking on our tradie from Hamilton. He's 24 and he loves fishing and diving. Welcome to the show, Nuku.
2: Hi, Nuku. What's the most impressive thing you've ever caught?
6: I caught a 2 kg crayfish.
0: Oh,
2: yeah, wow. Oof.
0: All right, your buzzer's tradie, Charlene Lady, first to three gets the $50 cash from KFC. Good luck, guys.
2: Here we go, question number one. Which planet is the third planet from the sun?
6: Tradie.
2: Yes, Nuku.
6: Is it Earth?
0: It's Earth.
2: It is Earth, that show back in the 2000s, Third Rock from the Sun.
0: Yeah.
2: We move on to question two. Callum Turner is the husband of which pop superstar?
0: Starts with D. Dua Lipa.
2: Crazy you don't know who Callum Turner is, guys. Yeah, Dua Lipa. Question.
0: Oh, Brie hates Callum Turner.
2: I don't hate Callum Turner.
0: She does. She's got a personal vendetta against Callum Turner.
2: I just said that no one would really know who he is unless he was dating Dua Lipa.
0: He's Dua Lipa's husband.
2: We move to question three. No points there. Buzz in when you can tell me who sings this. Charlene.
5: Nicki Minaj.
0: Yeah.
2: It is Nicki Minaj. We are one apiece. Question number four. Silky, Rhode Island Red, Leghorn and Jersey Giant are all breeds of which common farm animal? Yes, Charlene.
5: Chicken.
0: Yeah.
2: Yes. Well done. Two to the ladies, one to the tradies. Question number five. In which sport would you score a home run?
5: Ladies.
2: Charlene for the win.
5: Baseball.
2: It is baseball or softball. That's a win. The chicken question really impressed me, Charlene. How did you know that?
5: When I was growing up, we had chickens on our back lawn in the middle of town.
0: Oh, there you go.
5: And they were the Rhode Island Reds.
2: Bloody hell.
0: What are the chances?
2: You pulled that piece of information from the deep depths of your brain and it's given you the $50 and the win. Well done.
5: Yay.
0: Thanks, Nuku. Good game.
2: Thanks, Nuku. Ladies go to 80. 10 behind the tradies still.
0: Here's Somba and My Body Isn't Ready on ZM with Brie and Clint.

0: Zara Larsson's Midnight Sun on ZM with Bree and Clint. The next Olivia Rodrigo song we are going to play is Stupid Song, and it is going to play... Oh, that's Olivia Rodrigo. Olivia Dean's song we're going to play is Nice to Each Other.
1: Too many Olivias.
0: It's a crazy time for two of the biggest artists in the world to both...

0: called Olivia.
1: Yeah.
2: But who was the last big Olivia before that? Newton-John?
1: Ooh, yeah, probably.
0: Has there been any Olivia between the current two superstars and Olivia Newton-John?
1: I mean, how could you forget Olivia Benson from Law & Order SVU?
0: Oh, how could I forget Olivia Benson from Law & Order SVU? Okay, well, when Olivia Benson plays Western Springs, we will play as many Olivia Benson songs as we can to get you there.
1: Good, I bloody hope so.
0: Harry Styles has done a series of interviews. Well, it's actually one big long interview that's been chopped up into bits for Rolling Stone magazine. It's him and Tom York from Radiohead. And they do this, they just put artists together and get them to talk about artists' things.
1: Do they know each other, those two?
0: I don't know if they personally knew each other beforehand.
1: Yeah, right.
0: But they respect each other's music.
1: Mm.
0: Sort of like the old dog,
1: did they ask,
0: new dog
1: did thing. They ask Harry Styles to name a Radiohead song?
0: No, they didn't.
1: And then was Harry
0: Well, I think it would be easier for Harry to name a Radiohead song than it would for Tom York to name a Harry Styles song.
1: You reckon?
0: I reckon if the relationship goes one way, it's Harry listening to Radiohead, not Radiohead listening to Harry.
1: Because they've been around longer.
0: Yeah.
1: Yeah, maybe.
0: Yeah.
1: I mean, Harry Styles has been one of the biggest artists in the last, like, decade.
0: 15 years. You're right. You're right. So he's getting there.
1: Mm.
0: Harry Styles admitted to not knowing where the charger is to a very important item of his.
3: My laptop has been dead for about 6 years. I don't know where the charger is.
4: We can help you with that.
3: I know.
4: Where are your ideas? In your pocket?
3: On my phone.
4: Your phone.
3: Yeah.
0: You just saw Tom York's mind fall out of his ear. He was like, how can a musician not have access to their laptop?
1: Buy a new bloody charger. You're Harry Styles.
0: Even Tom York was like, I can get you a charger, man.
1: It's not that hard.
0: Like he worked at the Apple store or
1: I'm
0: something.
1: I'm sure you can order one from Amazon. It'll be there the next day.
0: I have three chargers for my laptop.
1: I feel like I've got a couple.
0: You know, because I like to have one. You're looking at me like that's a weird thing to say. I like to have one in my work bag.
5: You just often go, guys, does anyone have a charger? I don't bring
1: mine. He asks for mine constantly. I'm like, get your own bloody charger. Now we learn he's got three of them.
0: That's a good point. Where is my other charger?
1: I think your wife lends it, doesn't she?
0: Oh, yeah, right.
1: That's what you told me.
0: Crazy, though. That'd be one of those things. Like I remember when I found the charger for my old iPhone. You know, the 30-pin charger?
1: It was enormous.
0: And I was like, oh, I might fire this bad boy up. And even just seeing what your screensaver is when you haven't used a device like that for ages is crazy.
1: I tried to... I turned one of my old phones on a few weekends ago, and I can't even remember why, and I put the wrong password in like four times and locked it for like 4 hours.
0: Yeah.
1: Eventually I got in.
0: Losing the charger to something is very frustrating. I feel like we are moving towards a world of universal chargers.
1: USB-C.
0: Soon we will all, everything will run on USB-C, but we're not there yet, especially if you have an older piece of technology.
1: Mate, how stupid are you? They're going to make us think that, right?
0: Oh, yeah.
1: They're going to make us think that. They're like, yes, we're all moving
0: to a universal
1: charger.
0: Change the PowerPoints in your house.
1: And then, change the PowerPoints. Put a USB-C PowerPoint, a special one in there, because we're all moving that way. And then as soon as everyone does, boom, then new charger comes out.
0: The last renovation I did, our electrician was like, you should really put USB chargers in your PowerPoints, but regular USB. And it was like, because that's the future. Everything's going to be powered off USB in the future. And then pretty much as soon as we finished renovating the house, everything moved to USB-C.
1: So I just put a couple of USB-C PowerPoints in my house because we had all the electrical, or half the house is electrical done. You know how much a PowerPoint with a USB-C charger in it costs?
0: How much?
1: So a normal PowerPoint is pretty cheap.
0: Mm.
1: One with a USB, I think they're like maybe $10 for like a normal PowerPoint.
0: Oh,
1: to change it over to just a normal standard PowerPoint.
0: Yeah.
1: You know how much it costs to put one with a USB-C charger?
0: How much?
1: It's like $85. So imagine if all of your house.
0: Yeah, but nobody's giving us the charging bit anymore. When you buy a phone, you get the cord, but not the charging block.
1: No, but here's the thing.
0: I know. So it's good.
1: But then as soon as it changes, you're screwed.
0: Anyway, stupid question. I want to know what you've lost the charger for. Both Bree and Claudia said they're not willing to admit the items of theirs that have a bespoke charger.
1: Yeah, that's not for the radio.
0: No, that's not for the radio.
5: And what I can talk about, though.
0: What?
5: You know how little point-and-shoot cameras are coming back in?
0: Yes.
5: I've got a really nice one that has no charger.
1: I've
5: It's really cool.
0: Lost the charger to your Sony Cybershot?
5: Literally, yes, it is a Sony Cybershot.
1: I've got a charger for my Canon G7X.
5: Take the Canon, actually.
1: Hey, I wasn't saying you could have the Canon.
0: You can clearly charge your other things on it too.
1: I think it's universal. USB-C.
0: Oh, and it does an M. Text 9696. What have you lost the charger for? Brian Clint.

0: Ella Langley and Be Her on ZM with Brian Clint. Olivia Dean. We're going to play an Olivia Dean song in the next 10 minutes. First, though, Harry Styles can't find the charger for his laptop, so he just hasn't used his laptop for 6 years. He's like, oh, well.
1: You chuck it out.
0: Well, no, there'd be important stuff on it, and I'm sure it's one of those things where you go, well, one day I do want to use my laptop. It's a very good laptop.
1: Be picking up dust.
0: Yeah, it would be just a big paperweight at this stage, wouldn't it?
1: Probably won't remember the password by the time
0: he finds
1: the charger.
0: Oh, and the number of bloody updates that it will need.
1: Oh, be
0: you're
1: a
0: right,
1: nightmare.
0: Actually. Chuck it out. So we asked, what have you lost the charger for? Mayan texted us and said, my OG Nintendo DS.
1: Oh.
0: Yeah. Mm. Nintendo's notoriously have quite a weird charging system, don't they?
1: See, and this is why OG is best, because my Game Boy still have it.
0: Batteries.
1: Game Boy Color. It's all battery powered.
0: Yeah. But you can't charge it. You've got to take the batteries out, put the batteries in a charger.
1: You buy rechargeable batteries? Yeah, rechargeable batteries.
0: Yeah, you do. Yeah. I didn't lose the charger, but my AirPods didn't come with a charger. So I bought an iPad because that came with the same charger as the AirPods.
1: That makes sense.
0: Wait.
1: I feel like Apple have really taken you for a ride on that one.
0: You bought an iPad just to be able to charge your AirPods. That is...
1: Make that make sense.
0: That's a life hack.
1: I mean, it does make sense, but...
0: I lost the charger for my Fitbit a few years ago. Haven't gone on a run since.
1: Well, if you don't have your Fitbit, why would you go on a run?
0: This is what Brie and I were dealing with when we ran that half marathon the other day. I was like, I am going to track us. I'll use my watch.
1: Yeah.
0: But I've never used it before. Not for this.
1: Mm.
0: I don't know if it's going to stop halfway through. And if it does and we lose all of our data, what was all of this for? Nothing.
1: I pulled out my old Apple Watch. Couldn't find the charger.
0: Yeah, right.
1: And God, it took some time to even update the thing, and then I had to bloody connect it from my old. It was a bloody rigmarole.
0: Why can't you just plug an Apple Watch or any smartwatch in?
1: My Aura Ring tracked the run perfectly.
0: Yeah, but don't lose the charger for your Aura Ring.
1: No.
0: Nobody.
1: It's got a like specific charger.
0: Imagine going around to someone's house for a drink and you're like, hey, do you guys have an Aura Ring charger I could borrow?
1: Be on the rare occasion.
0: On the rare occasion.
1: That someone does.
0: I don't lose my phone chargers, but my now 22-year-old son for the past 5 years takes my iPhone chargers and lose them. I reckon I have easily bought 30 of the bloody things.
1: Can you just picture how many hotels like would have just a ton of phone chargers sitting in a back room somewhere?
0: And I used to think it was a life hack when I'd stay in a hotel. I'd go to reception. I'd go, hey, I've forgotten my charger. Do you have one I could borrow? And thinking I could accumulate like multiple chargers, because how good would it be to have a charger in every room? And you go to the desk and they're like, yep, you can borrow one and there's a $20 bond.
1: Is that what they say?
0: That's what I was told at a couple of hotels, yeah, because they're onto us.
1: I only ever borrow toothbrushes when I'm at hotels. That's all I ever need to borrow.
0: Someone texted and said, my cousin stole the charger for my e-scooter. What kind of charger does an e-scooter use?
1: Your cousin sounds like an a-hole.
0: I asked chat what the most annoying chargers are when you lose them.
1: Yeah.
0: Electric toothbrush chargers.
1: Oh.
0: Every electric toothbrush has a different charger and none of them make any sense and none of them work with any other electric toothbrush.
1: And they all get that gross goopy stuff on the bottom of them. You know what I'm talking about. If don't sit there and pretend like you don't know, because

0: We all know.
1: Toothbrush goop.
0: It stinks.
1: Yeah.
0: It's disgusting.
1: Toothbrush snot.
0: You know, it might be on par with bin juice.
1: It, did you used to store your toothbrushes in a cup when you were a kid?
0: Oh, and the stuff in the bottom
1: accumulation
0: of
1: the cup. Of toothbrush jizz in the bottom of the cup.
0: Isn't it? What, it might, yeah, it's one of the grossest things.
1: All fitness tracker chargers, these are the most annoying chargers to replace. All Nintendo handheld device chargers and electric shaver chargers are right up there. Oh, and digital camera chargers
0: why
1: as well.
0: Why, can someone explain to me, like when you go to a hotel, there's always that weird thing in the wall and they're like, electric shavers only.
1: Yeah.
0: Or whatever that is.
1: Yeah, yeah.
0: What is that?
1: I think that's for American shavers. I think so.
0: And they're in.
1: But why are they in every hotel?
0: I know.
1: Why are they in every hotel? Every hotel has that weird PowerPoint for a shaver that no one has, but there's nowhere to plug your phone in next to the bed.
0: Yeah, it's always like on the other side of the room. You're like, why would I want the charging point to be over there?
1: Yeah, right. All right, we're going to play our first Olivia Dean song of the day next. While it's playing, we will answer the phones nonstop, and every person who gets through is in the draw for one of the final Olivia Dean double passes next.
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5: 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Be honest.
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5: Don't lie. Be honest. 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

0: You from the backpackers in Paddy? 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

0: Olivia Dean and Nice to Each Other. It is Olivia Dean week on ZM, so let's put some people in the drawer.
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2: Hello, I'm Olivia Dean.
1: And this is your chance to win the very last tickets. ZM's last call for Olivia Dean.
0: Every time we play Olivia Dean, you call us on 0800 dials it in. We put you in the draw for our final double passes. We're giving away a double pass every morning on the Fletch, Vaughan and Hayley show. And we will answer calls for as long as the song plays.
3: That is correct. A call we're going to answer right now is for you.

0: You, Kirsten, you're in the draw.
1: Oh my God, yay!
2: You are in the draw for tomorrow's double pass, the following day's double pass, every double pass that we give up to, right until the concert this Saturday. How good?
1: How good, that is amazing. Oh my God.
0: Who would you take?
1: I'm trying to ring all day, every day.
0: Oh, boom. Well, you got on air with us, which means, yeah, best of luck for tomorrow. Fletch Vaughan and Hayley could be calling you back.
1: Awesome, thank you.
2: Who is it? I can already hear you've made the plans in your mind. Who are you going to Olivia Dean with if you win?
1: Well, I'm in an office with about 10 different people and, well, they're all going to fight to come.
2: Yeah.
0: Yeah, make a gladiator-style
2: contest.
0: Fight to the death.
2: Yeah. All right. Hey, well done, Kirsten.
1: Thank you.
0: See ya.
2: Our next Olivia Dean song. What can I tell you about that? I'll look it up. I'll bring you some information for it very shortly. Next, though, we're going to talk to Dean McCarthy, our Hollywood correspondent. A crazy story about how little money the boys from NSYNC made back in their heyday.
0: Yeah, this story is everywhere today, and Dean will have the details for you next.
2: If you think you're underpaid,
0: wait till you hear this.
2: ZM.

0: Harry Styles and As It Was on ZM with Brian Clint, butchered by KFC. They're giving away a grand every day with the Colonel's Vault. T's and C's apply.
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3: Little, and I'm talking minuscule, tiny. This story is everywhere today. Lance Bass, lovely guy, has confessed that when he first started in NSYNC, he and the other members of the group would get, I hope you're sitting down, $35 a day as a per diem to live off, okay? Like they use it for food and things.
2: Wild.
3: Like that. And their very first big check that he got was $10,000 after he'd been in the group for almost 2 years. So he explained that when they first signed on, because, you know, this happens all the time. When you're a young artist and you want to be famous and you want to be in a band, you sign anything. Like, you just sign anything. So he joined the group like they all did. And in the beginning, they got paid literally nothing. And he actually said as well, even to this day, their residuals from, you know, album sales and things like that to this day are still very, very little. And that overall, in the beginning and now in the end, he never really makes much money from NSYNC. Does that blow your mind?
2: That's crazy.
0: It does, but I think you guys need to remember, and I'm not sure how well your memory goes back, this is Lance Bass. Do we really want to be giving him money? This is the guy who paid $20 million to not go to space. Do you remember that?
2: No.
0: He was training to be an astronaut. Do you remember that, Dean? He was going to go into outer space.
3: No.
2: I don't remember that either.
0: Oh, well, that seems like an unnecessarily harsh take from me then. Back to what you guys were talking about.
2: It's also interesting looking at other bands from this era, because I remember the members of S Club 7 talked about a similar thing where they had nothing to show for their time in S Club 7, even though they sold millions and millions of records.
0: In 2002, the former NSYNC member completed months of cosmonaut training at Star City in Russia and was certified to head into space to the International Space Station, but the mission was cancelled.
2: Oh, we're back on the space thing, aren't we?
0: Yeah, I knew I wasn't imagining it.
2: Oh. We didn't say that you were. So how much did he spend?
0: $20 million, but it sounds like he might have been sponsored. So maybe it wasn't his money.
2: Well, it couldn't have been. He earned nothing.
0: Yeah. I feel sorry for Lance Bass. Yeah.
2: What's your pool party?
0: He runs a great gay pool party, did you say?
3: Loves it. So he has a really cool house in Studio City, just over the hill from Hollywood Hills, and probably paid maybe $3 or $4 for it.
0: Yeah.
3: And he throws a lot of pool parties, and one of my friends did some work on the construction. It's very, very nice.
0: Oh, there you go.
2: Seems like such a sweet guy, Lance Bass.
0: And haven't we covered his life well this afternoon? That's the tea with Dean McCarthy. Brian Clint, we're back after this with more chances for you to win Olivia Dean tickets.
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0: 100 dials it in to get in the draw. There are four double passes left to win the last tickets to Olivia Dean.
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2: Harvey Norman, Wellington's kitchen and appliance specialist. And citybound from the airport through the Mount Vic Tunnel, it's a heavy in patches from Evans Bay. Citybound delays too along Rutherford Street, then on Adelaide Road to the Basin. Just lights moderate though on the urban motorway, citybound approaching the Terrace Tunnel, State Highway 2 northbound building, and then Nauranga Interchange, then moderate to heavy Silver Stream to the Moonshine Bridge. Harvey Norman, kitchen and appliance specialist. Go and see them for a deal today. Time saver traffic.
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1: Cloudy skies, but becoming fine for a time for Wellington. We've got northerly winds, 13 the overnight low. Tomorrow cloudy with occasional rain and northerlies, a high of 17.
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2: In this update, a 25-year-old man has been charged with murder after a single vehicle crash in Te Puke on Saturday morning left one person dead. Police want any footage from the area showing a white 2005 Toyota Caldina. Almost 200 Kiwis in Saudi Arabia are being urged to avoid Riyadh Airport, which has been under fire from Houthi attacks. Over the past 24 hours, a dozen people have died and hundreds injured. National is releasing details around paying for its election pledges that include no new taxes and no tax cuts. It doesn't delve into the superannuation question. The Green Party is promising to require labelling of artificially generated content online, among a suite of policies on AI protections. And a person has been seriously injured in a two-vehicle crash about 2:30 this afternoon northeast of Whanganui. That's news. 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
4: 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Your next Olivia Dean song is going to play at 5 o'clock if you want to get in on the Olivia Dean last call. On Friday morning, Fletch Ford and Hayley will give away their final Olivia Dean double pass, which means the double pass that you and I have on Friday afternoon, Bree,
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4: Very good. Next on the show, speaking of uploads, a celebrity has uploaded a very unfortunate photo.
5: Not on purpose.
4: Well, is it unfortunate? We actually haven't seen it yet.
5: I've been looking.
4: It's rude.
5: I've been looking because you wanted to see it so bad.
4: No,
5: I've been trying
4: to see
5: find
4: it so bad.
5: For you.
4: No, you did.
5: Who is the celebrity that's uploaded a photo to their Instagram story that they really shouldn't have? I'll tell you next.
4: Bree's got three producers working around the clock to find the picture.
5: No, she said,
4: I want all resources focused on this.
5: New producer, Grace, that is your sole job this week. Okay.
4: Bree and Clint will tell you who and what after Fisher and Tones and I on ZM.

0: Fisher and Tones and I on ZM with Bri and Clint. You come
1: home to. Who is the celebrity that's uploaded a photo and didn't realise that he'd exposed himself in the photo? Or did he realise?
0: Well, this is always the thing, right? If it's an accidental on purpose.
1: Might be some good PR.
0: I feel like the better the picture looks, the less likely it is that it was an accident.
1: I've only seen blurred images and it's very faint. So let me give you the details. Do we all remember the TV show Smallville?
0: Yeah.
1: From the early 2000s.
0: Young Superman.
1: Yeah, so essentially Smallville was about Clark Kent before he became Superman.
0: Yeah.
1: And the show ran for like 10 seasons in the early...
0: He was living on the farm, right?
1: In the early 2000s.
0: Yeah.
1: And
0: flipping tractors and shit.
1: The guy that played Clark Kent was a very attractive man by the name of Tom Welling.
0: Mm-hmm.
1: He played Clark Kent in that series, which was very popular. And he has gone on to do other things, but that was his biggest role. Anyway, he is the one that has posted a photo of the New York City skyline from his hotel room. So he's opened his windows of the hotel room and he's taken a photo.
0: He's opened the curtains, hasn't he?
1: Sorry, he's opened the curtains, taken a photo, and then he's uploaded it to his Instagram story.
0: Yeah.
1: And there was skyscrapers, there was other things in the photo, and what people noticed was his naked reflection was also in the photo. Somebody say. Some might say the guy from Smallville uploaded his Smallville.
0: Some might say that. Some might say the reflection in the glass was his kryptonite. Okay, Claudia's found the image for us. We've been waiting all day to find this picture. Claudia, that's a bit far away from my eyes, but if I go to the TV, can I definitely see it in there?
1: I'm going to go have a look.
0: You get
2: yeah, I've also done a high contrast if you really want to see.
0: Yeah. You getting much out of that, Bri?
3: Not really.
0: Okay. Bri, Claudia's kind of inverted the colours. Do you reckon that's it at the bottom there? Oh, that little bit. Yeah,
2: yeah,
0: right.
2: That little bit there.
0: Okay.
1: He's not going to want to listen to this break.
0: I tell you what. Who's the bigger pervert? Him for uploading it, or the people who have pinch zoomed so hard to find any semblance of the outside of genitals, the outline of genitals, you know?
1: I can see how it could have easily been an accident for him to upload it.
0: You know, this is a whole category of people. Like, people who do this, they, like, list a toaster on Trade Me, but they get off on the fact that their nude reflection is in the side of the toaster or the kettle.
1: Oh,
0: it's a whole thing.
1: God.
0: And it's not like they're explicitly uploading their nudes, but they're like,
1: oh,
0: they've got plausible deniability.
1: Was an accident.
0: And again, just for legal reasons, sorry, before you move on, can I just say I'm not accusing Tom Welling of Smallville of being that category of pervert. I'm not accusing him of being a pervert at all.
1: Tom Welling, the photo was up on his Instagram for 10 hours. So I was up there for a while. It was up there for a long while.
0: Where are his friends? How many followers does he have?
1: Poor Tom.
0: How many followers does Tom Welling from Smallville have?
1: God.
0: Did nobody think to pick up the phone?
1: How many followers does Tom Welling have?
0: Probably more after this. 2.3 million. 2.3 million?
1: Mm-hmm. And wow. I reckon a good 2 million saw this photo. Yeah.
0: We want to know...
1: What was the photo you uploaded that you didn't realise there was something happening in the photo where you're like, shouldn't have uploaded that?
0: It wasn't the subject of the photo.
1: No.
0: But unaware of...
1: Maybe.
0: Unbeknownst to you.
1: You know what's a great example?
0: Yeah.
1: I remember a few years ago, there was a group of friends of mine. We all went to a music festival.
0: Yeah.
1: One of our friends, we warned her. We warned her the top that she was wearing was quite revealing.
0: Yeah.
1: And she'd had a few Chardonnays at the festival, uploaded this photo to her story, full nip out. And we told her, we were like, you got to take that photo down. And she was like, it's up now, it's out, I don't mind.
0: Oh, really?
1: Yep.
0: Oh, she wasn't worried about it.
1: The next day, however, she felt different.
0: Yeah.
1: Yeah.
0: Yeah. She wasn't the same person anymore. Yeah. Damage is done by then.
1: Yeah.
0: 0800 dials at him. Text us your story to 9696. We can keep you anonymous. We want to know what was in the photo that you uploaded that you weren't aware of. Here's Alex Warren on ZM.

0: Tim Impala and Jenny on ZM with Bree and Clint. We want to know when you uploaded a photo and you didn't realise there was something else in the photo.
1: Yeah, Tom Welling, who played the main character, Clark Kent, on the show Smallville, he is in New York City at the moment. He's taken a photo of the New York City skyline from his hotel room. He didn't realise that his reflection could be seen in the photo, and he wouldn't make it.
0: That's what he screamed.
1: Medium-sized villain, am I right?
0: That's what he screamed when he realised the photo had been up for 10 hours.
2: Somebody save me.
1: How was he not getting multiple DMs?
0: Some great messages coming from you guys about what was in the photo that you didn't realise when you uploaded it. Someone said, I took a selfie at a friend's house. I thought I looked hot. But I did have more likes than usual on the photo. That was when I realised my friend's adult toys were on the bed. Ball, gag, and leash included.
1: Oh my God.
0: Wow.
1: Holy smokes.
0: Wow. Your friend's just leaving that stuff out on the bed when people come around?
1: Whoa. Whoa. Wow's up. Someone else texted her and they said, when I was newly postpartum, like 2 days, I uploaded an album of the new baby and me. In one shot, I had my full nipple with nipple shield on it in front center view. But because I had a strange reaction to painkillers, I didn't even register. And it wasn't for a couple of weeks that I realized a picture was in my carousel that had my full nipple out.
0: Yeah. You know you're doing it tough in that situation.
1: You have an excuse.
0: And you have a pass.
1: And hey, at least your nipple was shit.

0: Gilded.
1: Yeah.
0: You know, you kind of could have said that you were like dressing up like Janet Jackson from the Super Bowl.
1: Or you were making a statement about mums postpartum.
0: Yeah.
1: Yeah, and the pressure they're under.
0: You do you.
1: Not me, but my little sister was playing on mum's phone and took a picture up mum's dress and added it to Facebook.
0: It's not funny. It's serious.
1: Furious.
0: Oh my God. The bloody baby's upskirting. Someone said peak Snapchat era. Me and my fiance were sending risque photos, and I uploaded mine to my story accidentally. Didn't notice for a good 2 minutes.
1: It's fun. It's so strange to me how much faith we have put in Snapchat over the years.
0: I wouldn't.
1: No.
0: No way.
1: My Snapchat's done this thing because I still have the app. I find it's an easy way to communicate with my wife. But it's doing this thing because Snapchat are desperate for people to get back on the app. And they do this thing called Snapchat Memories. And it's showing me photos from my Snapchat from up to like 10 years ago that I have no memory of taking whatsoever. So I believe, my belief is everything that you've ever sent on Snapchat still exists.
0: Yeah.
1: That Snapchat
0: has it. Of course
1: it
0: does.
1: And one day...
0: What do you mean you'll believe? Of course
1: one day,
0: it does.
1: When AI takes over, they're going to just open the vault. And you know who's screwed? You.
0: Who, me?
1: Yeah.
0: Mine was pretty PG.
1: I don't believe you.
0: I stopped using Snapchat a while ago for that reason.
1: Yeah.
0: Someone else said, anonymous, I uploaded a photo of my plate of dinner and didn't realize that my dentures were sitting beside my plate until someone commented, oh my God, whose teeth are those? God. You'd be like, oh, take it down, take it down.
1: Years ago in Sydney, I uploaded a video to my business Facebook page. I thought it was a pretty benign video, but later in the background, I noticed I had caught three people robbing a 7-Eleven.
0: Whoa.
1: It was later used as evidence in court to convict them. Wow.
0: That's pretty crazy. That's very, very crazy.
1: Someone mentioned the Ariana Grande story that we did a few months ago.
0: Yeah, that's right. Ariana Grande accidentally uploaded a photo where her... She had a nip slip in one of her photos.
1: Nip slip. Yeah.
0: And she didn't care. She was like, nah, not taking it down.
1: I help people with a weight loss program. The amount of naked scale photos with the unflattering downstairs reflection in the scales was wild.
0: Wait.
1: Wow.
0: Wait. People are taking a photo of the scales with...
1: No, so they're putting it down there.
0: I know.
1: At the number, and then the reflection goes straight up their hoo-ha.
0: Yeah, and they can see. Oh, no.
1: My cousin posted a nude of her on her IG, full downstairs, and it was up for ages until she saw my message.
0: Whoops. Whoopsie.
1: They didn't say downstairs, by the way. They used a different word.
0: I can picture it.
1: Yeah, so could the friend. Very good. Thank you, everybody. Small town, big deal. Next, where are we calling this week?
0: From your small town.
1: Oh. All right, we'll do it after Adela on ZM.

0: Dua Lipa on ZM with Bree and Clint.
1: Bree and Clint's small town, big deal.
2: Who is the bigger deal from their small town? You and I are both from small towns, and this is where we endeavour to find that question out.
0: Exactly right. Limited success recently for both of us, actually.
2: I think we haven't had a win for either of us in 8 weeks.
0: Is it that long?
2: I'm pretty sure.
0: So have we possibly called everyone and anyone that remembers us?
2: Yeah, look, it hasn't been going well, but I think, I mean, today's, it's all going to change.
0: Back to my hometown in Rotorua.
2: Yes.
0: For the bi-weekly embarrassment. Who are we calling this week to see if they know who I am?
2: We're going
0: to
2: call the lovely people at MacPack in Rotorua.
0: Good. You know, I've been meaning to get a new sleeping bag.
2: Well, there you go. You can ask them if they've got any deals.
0: I want to get one of those really lightweight ones that sort of just, you can just stuff in the bottom of your bag.
2: It's a great idea.
0: Because you never...
3: Kia ora, Rotorua MacPack. I was just speaking.
2: Hi there. What was your name, sorry?
3: Awate.
2: Can I ask you a quick question and just answer it completely honestly? Have you ever heard of a guy named Clint Roberts?
3: No.
2: Okay. That's fine. That's the answer that I needed. It's Bree here from ZM and my mate Clint, who I do the show with. We just test whether people have heard of him, and it's a straight flat no from you?
3: No.
2: Okay.
0: All good, Awate. Do you
2: ask her about them.
0: Do you guys do a good

0: Lightweight sleeping bag in it, MacPack?
1: Yes, we do.
0: Yeah, okay. Well, I'll pop in next time I'm home in Rotorua and look at getting one. Thank you for your help.
2: Thanks, mate.
1: Okay, thank you. Bye.
0: Okay, see ya. You know what I like about her?
2: Straight
0: to the point.
2: Up and down.
0: Yeah, straight to the point.
2: Yep.
0: No mucking around.
2: Black and white.
0: Yeah.
2: And the black was
0: Mac
2: no.
0: Mac and white.
2: Yeah, Mac and white. All right, another
0: loss. Do you
2: know
0: this guy? Nah.
2: And we just got one more to confirm. Nope.
0: Nope.
2: Sweet.
0: Don't want to cheat with anyone? Nah.
2: All right, another loss will be added to Small Town. Big deal. God, they're racking up, aren't they?
0: Next on the show, did you attend your ex's wedding? There is a very big star in Hollywood who has not just attended, but been the celebrant at their ex-wife's wedding.
2: That seems weird to me.
0: Weird cost-cutting.
2: Yeah.
0: It's like, just get a guy.
2: Yeah.
0: You know?
2: Just pay a guy to do it.
0: We'll talk about it next with him. Flesh, Vaughn and
3: Hayley. There was a dude I used to work with who has a massive dick, and I said one day, whoever's
4: how
3: doing...
4: big, how many inches?
3: Yeah.
5: I'm sorry.
3: Oh, God, I've just had an email. People have returned their tickets to our live show after this.
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8: Save on fuel with a hybrid from a Brendan Foot Supersite. On State Highway 2 northbound, heavy patches at the Nauranga Interchange and Melling, then moderate to heavy from Manor Park to the Moonshine Bridge. Southbound is flowing well. Eastern Hutt Road, heavy northbound approaching a Ferguson Drive, and it's heavy eastbound along the Esplanade Epitone to Cuba Street. On the urban motorway, citybound, it's moderate to heavy from Bowen. Shop Wellington's big range of great value hybrids and EVs at Brendan Foot Supersite.
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0: Hosier on ZM with Brian Clint. Big hour on the Brian Clint show for 2000 superheroes. We've already covered the Smallville Superman.
1: Yeah, Tom Welling.
0: And now we're covering...
1: Posting his doodle onto Instagram story.
0: Yeah, posting his doodle on his Instagram story.
1: A reflection of his doodle on his Instagram story.
0: Yeah. And now we're talking about the Tobey Maguire Spider-Man.
1: Oh, whoa.
0: Well, Tobey Maguire, really. He's not Spider-Man in this story, but you know.
1: He'll always be Spider-Man, though.
0: Spider-Man. How old, fun, quick age game, how old's Tobey Maguire?
1: I want to say Tobey Maguire would be 48.
0: 52.
1: Well, there you go.
0: Isn't that weird?
1: Yeah.
0: He has officiated the wedding of his ex-wife.
1: Weird.
0: Even more interesting, Tobey Maguire officiated the wedding of his ex-wife 3 weeks after they finalized their divorce.
1: Whoa, maybe it was a long time.
0: It was.
1: Since they'd separated,
0: they've been separated,
1: though.
0: They've been separated since 2016, I believe.
1: I get still having a good relationship with your ex. That's nice, yeah. It should be like that. But not to the point where you're the... bloody marriage celebrant at the wedding.
0: Yeah, exactly. Were you trying to save money? Because fun fact, her new husband is the son of a Nigerian billionaire lawyer and investment banker.
1: What? I always ignore those emails thinking they're a scam.
0: Exactly right.
1: And you're telling me
0: you
1: that
0: she married one.
1: She took a chance on one of those emails. Neck minute.
0: Bro, she left Spider-Man for one.
1: God.
0: Okay. Tobey and his ex-wife, whose name escapes me, Jennifer Mayer. They were married for 10 years. They've got 2 kids together. Leonardo DiCaprio was at the wedding with his girlfriend. Jeff Bezos and his wife were at the wedding.
1: Mm-hmm.
0: Still, it's a bit weird, isn't it? To have your ex up there as the celebrant.
1: Like I said, it's lovely that they've got a good relationship, even more so because they share kids together. So
0: yeah,
1: it's super important. But Even if you invite Tobey to the wedding, I get that. But to have him
0: so prominent
1: marry you.
0: So prominent.
1: I mean, I wonder how the new husband felt about
0: He's like, do you take such and such billionaire
1: my ex
0: to be a lawful wedded husband for as long as you both shall live? And she's like, I do. And he's like, I've heard that before.
1: Yeah, don't believe her. She said the same thing.
0: Well, how are we supposed to believe you? How are we supposed to believe you? I want to hear from people who had an ex play a role in their wedding.
1: Yeah.
0: Okay, they weren't just invited. They had a part. They had a part in the day.
1: Will you accept MC?
0: I'll accept MC. MC is a really big job.
1: I feel like MC is one of the

0: most important roles.
1: It sets the tone for the second half.
0: Doesn't
1: and
0: it?
1: And they're not going to not do the joke about how they have been to a wedding with you before.
0: Yeah, it was our wedding.
1: Like this text that's already come in. My father was best man at his ex-fiance's wedding.
0: My father was best man at his ex... Whoa.
1: And his current fiance was bridesmaid. Jeez.
0: Wait, I'm struggling to wrap my head around that.
1: My father was the best man at his ex-fiance's wedding. And his current fiance was the bridesmaid.
0: Was it like mum and daughter?
1: I don't know.
0: Yep, I can't wrap my head around that one.
1: Did your ex play a big role in your wedding?
0: Someone else said, not only did I attend my ex's wedding, I was her bridesmaid.
1: See?
0: Lesbians, eh?
1: Wait. Oh. Do you reckon?
0: I reckon.
1: Yeah, right.
0: Let me read it again. Not only did I attend my ex's wedding, I was her bridesmaid.
1: Oh, yeah, because they said her.
0: So if it was a man, it would have been groomsman.
1: Yeah. Groomsmaid.
0: Groomsmaid. Yeah. That's the one.
1: Okay. Well, everybody, including lesbians. Yeah. What role did you play in your ex's wedding?
0: Calling all lesbians.
1: Lesbians, welcome.
0: This one's for you, guys.

0: Olivia Rodrigo on ZM with Bree and Clint. The other Olivia, the one you're listening for, Olivia Dean, she's going to play just after 5 o'clock. Your next chance to get in that draw. We were talking before about Tobey Maguire, Spider-Man, who has been the celebrant at his ex-wife's wedding as she married her new husband. Go-go ex-husband celebrant.
1: Yeah. Which is... I mean, they must be super close.
0: They must be.
1: And sometimes, like, you do hear of those stories where people are best friends, but they're terrible as a couple. Mm.
0: The guy's a billionaire.
1: Yeah.
0: He could have been like,
1: babe, are you sure? Billionaire?
0: A billionaire. Not Tobey Maguire, the new husband.
1: Oh.
0: He's a billionaire.
1: Yeah.
0: He could have been like, you know, I could get Margot Robbie or someone to be our celebrant.
1: I could get whoever I wanted.
0: Yeah, I could literally get Cher if you're into that kind of thing. So we asked, what role did your ex play in the wedding? You read out a text before that said, not only did I attend my ex's wedding, I was her bridesmaid.
1: And I said lesbians.
0: And they messaged back to say, absolutely.
1: Yep. On the money.
0: On the money.
1: I wonder if Brie
0: can spot him.
1: Yeah, I can usually...
0: She can spot him even in text. She can spot him.
1: It's a sixth sense.
0: It's a what?
1: A sixth sense.
0: A sixth sense?
1: Yeah.
0: Sixth sense, none the richer.
1: It's a radar type thing.
0: We won't tell you which member of the team she was running that over.
1: You can guess. 9696.
0: Grace said. None of the producers want to speak.
1: Producers are all just like, whatever, guys.
0: I didn't attend an ex's wedding, but my husband and I both had our exes attend our wedding. Yeah, it'd be interesting, eh? You'd almost want to set them up together.
1: So they say again?
0: So you and I get married?
1: Yes.
0: And our partners both come to the wedding. Our ex-partners.
1: And then did they get together?
0: No. I'm saying you'd want them to, though.
1: Yeah.
0: You'd want them
1: to. Make it easier, everyone in one place then.
0: My husband had his ex as his best woman at the wedding.
1: How did that person feel about it?
0: That's a bit on the nose, because you should be his best woman.
1: Not according to this guy.
0: It's weird to have another woman at the wedding and you refer to her as your best woman.
1: Unless, you know when I'd be totally fine with that?
0: When?
1: If they were married and then the wife one day was like, beep, beep, beep, beep, beep, beep, beep, beep, I'm a lesbian, and then they had to break up, obviously.
0: Yeah.
1: And then she is getting married again.
0: Yeah.
1: And has him. No, he's getting married.
0: Yeah.
1: And has her as his. Well, I'm so confused.
0: Hang on. I've got the same thing, but for people who are confusing themselves.
1: Have a guess who that was running it over.
0: My ex played in the band at my wedding.
1: Interesting. Did you know that they were in the band?
0: And was he a guest as well?
1: Did you book
0: a band and then he shows up to play and he's like, oh, God damn it.
1: You're like,
0: God damn it, that's my ex-wife.
1: I knew this was going to happen. He's slapping the bass in the corner. Someone else said, my cousin's baby mama was the maid of honour.
0: Yeah, well, that's not really the same thing, is it?
1: My cousin's baby mama.
0: Yeah. We asked, was your ex at the wedding? And that's someone who had a baby with their cousin. That's not the topic at all. Are you all right in there?
1: Still interesting, though.
0: No, it's not. Is it? Why
1: is it
0: interesting?
1: Oh, no. Sorry, I thought cousins had hooked up with each other, but no.
0: No.
1: You know these kind of things confuse me?
0: Like, I know they do.
1: They confuse you too.
0: But come back to the central topic, okay?
1: Okay.
0: Exes playing a big role in your wedding, okay? Our celebrant used to date my husband just before I met him. And yes, I did know before I asked her to do it.
1: Sorry to distract you from the main thing, but that person just texts back and said, confirming she is indeed a lesbian now. I told you I have good radar.
0: So who's the lesbian? The best woman?
1: The one that I said.
0: Right, okay.

0: bet you she was like, oh, actually, I'm a lesbian, and they had to break up, and that's why it was okay. And not weird.
1: I'm with you now. I thought the wife was turning lesbian.
0: No, the wife did turn lesbian.
1: And oh, the original wife.
0: The original wife turned lesbian. Correct.
1: And then husband's like, well, I guess I need a new wife.
0: Exactly.
1: So he goes and gets one.
0: But he's still besties with his ex-lesbian wife.
1: Yeah. So she can be.
0: We got it.
1: But she's still not. We got it. She's still not the best woman, though. The best woman is the one you're marrying. Do you understand what I mean?
0: Yeah, but does that woman have a carabiner?
1: All right.
0: Well, no, I don't think so.
1: Run your radar over them. Brian Clough.
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6: Pick up Wicked Value with KFC's Wicked 6 and State Highway 2 northbound heavy at the Naurong Interchange. Then moderate to heavy, Silverstream to the Moonshine Bridge. Southbound heavy at Silverstream, then it's moderate from Petone. Eastern Hutt Road northbound, a heavy run from Stokes Valley. State Highway 1 northbound, moderate to heavy, Newlands to Johnsonville. And on the urban motorway citybound, the Telford Terrace Tunnel back to Bowen. Grab 6 Wicked Wings plus chips for just $9.99 only at KFC. And that's traffic.
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17: Cloudy skies, but becoming fine for a time for Wellington. We've got northerly winds, 13 the overnight low. Tomorrow cloudy with occasional rain and northerlies, a high of 17.
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18: In this update, Nationals ruled out tax cuts in the next 4 years despite earlier hints it could campaign on tax relief. Its fiscal plan keeps this term's $2.4 billion budget operating allowances, leaving just $7.5 billion unallocated for future spending. Labor's finance spokeswoman Barbara Edmonds is joining National and leaving the door open to tax cuts, but only when it's financially feasible. The Greens want to keep a tight rein on AI. The party wants people held accountable for decisions made using artificial intelligence and to have a public register of AI systems used by government agencies. An Auckland police officer who accessed objectionable sexual material on a work device is trying for discharge without conviction. Open Justice reports Senior Sergeant Matthew Rogers has appeared in Manukau District Court today. In confirmation, a child who died at Tangi Moana Beach on Friday with 7-year-old rider Hayden Coley-Clark. That's news. 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
1: Evening, everybody. There are Olivia Dean tickets up for grabs all week on ZM. Every single day, Fletch Vaughan and Hayley will give away a double pass to someone who gets in the draw when we play Olivia Dean music.
0: Correct. So whenever you hear an Olivia Dean song, you need to call us 0800 dial ZM and we will pick up that phone for the entire song and put people in the draw. Oh, speak of the devil.
1: What's this?
0: I think that might be an Olivia Dean song.
1: Let's go. Phone lines are open. You have 3 minutes and 56 seconds.

0: Sam Fender and Olivia Dean on ZM with Brian Clint. Come be the
1: man. ZM's last call for Olivia Dean.
0: This Saturday, she plays to 43,000 people at Auckland's Western Springs Stadium. We were there today. It looks incredible. It's going to be the best day, and you cannot buy tickets to this show.
2: It has been sold out for a long, long time, so we have your tickets every day here at ZM. Every time you hear an Olivia Dean song, 0800 dial ZM. And if you get through like Phoebe, hello, Phoebe.
3: Hi.
2: You're on the list. Good luck for tomorrow.
3: Thank you so much.
0: And the next day, and the next day, and the next day. We're giving away Olivia Dean tickets every morning with Fletch, Vaughn and Hayley, and you're in the draw for all of them, Phoebe.
3: That is absolutely outstanding. I've been trying to phone through since you guys have had tickets given away. I've been following her for like close to 10 years. I just love everything she does. I'm freaking excited.
0: Amazing. Oh, that's so good.
2: That's awesome.
0: We're
2: Phoebe.
0: Trying to get as many people in as possible. Like, Claudia, how many calls do you reckon you took while that song was playing this time?
4: Just then, 15 we got in.
0: Damn. And she's only one woman.
2: Yep.
0: Well, Grace is there too. There are only two women.
2: Producer Grace was taking calls as well.
5: I was hustling so hard.
0: Yeah, and they will continue to hustle hard for you guys.
2: Yes.
0: Phoebe, you're done though. You can rest. Well done.
3: Thank you so much, too.
2: All best good. Of luck.
0: This Saturday, Western Springs is an extra chance with the Brian Clint Show for a double pass. You can find the details for that on our Instagram page right now.
2: Yes, go and have a look. Right now, though, I want to talk about crying at work.
0: Oh, yeah.
2: Because I feel like I want to normalise it. And I came across this woman. It's advice from a woman named Joni, who is an HR professional. So
0: okay.
2: She works in HR. So yeah. I feel like she can weigh in on this as to what she believes is appropriate when it comes to crying at work. Take a listen.
6: It's important to know that when you cry at work, those are not regular tears. Those are business tears. Those are professional tears.
0: Uh-huh.
6: That's called having a professional cry, and it is part of your learning and development. And it's tax deductible, actually.
0: I was going to say, those work tears are a tax write-off.
2: Mm. And why would I cry at home when I can cry at work on company time?
0: Some people have the same policy for hangovers.
2: Yeah.
0: They go, why would I be hungover on my weekend when I could drink on a Thursday and be hungover on company time?
2: Makes more sense. I say we normalise the professional cry.
0: I hear what you're saying. We have a new member on this team, and we're actually not up to speed with how she is around crying at work. We haven't made her cry yet.
2: Should we inform her? Because we've had a conversation around how often we cry, which you always find fascinating.
0: This is in life, not just at work, Grace.
2: I want to get new producer Grace's take on it. So, us girls, Claude, how often were you crying?
4: Ebbs and flows.
2: Yeah.
4: Like, I'd say once a fortnight,
2: once every 3 weeks, maybe, was us. And then Clint was twice a year.
0: Twice a year, yeah.
2: Producer Grace, where do you sit?
5: I'm probably more once a month, once every 2 months.
2: Okay. It's good to know.
0: Yeah.
2: And also, how often are you crying at work?
5: Well, I haven't currently cried at NZME, like our job now.
0: Never you haven't cried in this building?
5: I've not cried at this building yet.
0: I'm going to feel so bad if you do.
5: If I cry, it's all your guys.
0: Yeah.
2: We're the common denominator.
0: Jono and Ben did not make her cry.
2: No, okay.
0: But we may. Okay. Right. Also,

0: So Claudia's inflated her numbers. I feel like last time we checked in with Claudia, it was 1 to 2 a week.
1: Yeah, sometimes, you know, ebbs and flows.
2: Once or twice a week.
1: Yeah, I was feeling low.
0: You remember last time we did this, she was in a transitional period of her life.
2: That's what she was going through. She'd just been through a breakup.
0: Yeah.
2: So, of course, it was going to be more.
1: Yeah, now I cry for other reasons.
2: Okay, here's a quick question. I'm around the room. Simple yes or no answer. Have you ever cried at work? New producer Grace, yes or no?
1: Yes.
2: Producer Claudia.
1: Yes.
2: Bree. You betcha. Clint.
3: No.
2: I would have to step in and disagree with you.
0: Yeah, obviously you would. Okay, I'm trying to be a tough guy.
2: But
1: why start now?
2: But I feel like Clint was crying at work, not about work stuff. Whereas I was definitely crying about work stuff.
0: I've not cried about work stuff.
1: You cried when Ella left.
0: Oh, there you go.
1: That's
0: there you go.
2: Work stuff.
0: Yeah, I did.
2: Yeah.
0: Yep.
2: But have you ever cried in an important meeting?
0: Thankfully, no.
2: You know what I love? You know what I love? As I get older, I actually, because I used to get really embarrassed about crying at work or in front of, you know, in a meeting or something, which I don't really do hardly ever anymore.
0: Yeah.
2: But looking back on it, I actually loved that I cried in certain circumstances because it made that person feel uncomfortable.
0: It can be a superpower. We want to know what the last work cry was, when, and what it was over.
2: Yeah.
0: Okay? What was the last thing you cried about at work?
2: What made you cry when you were at work? 0800 dials at M, or you can text us on 9696. We're normalising the work cry.
0: Brian Clint, here's Justin Bieber's Daisies on ZM.

0: Dominic Fike, Baby Doll on ZM with Brian Clint. If you missed your Olivia Dean opportunity, we will have another one for you after Birthday Banger. Before 6 o'clock, we'll play another Olivia Dean song to get you in the draw for those free Olivia Dean tickets.
1: Right now, we're talking about the infamous work cry. You know, when you cry at work, can be in a meeting, can be in a one-on-one, can be anywhere, really. Sometimes it just comes out of nowhere.
0: So we want to know, when was your last one and what was it over? Jacques caught up. Hi, Jacques.
1: Hi, Jacques.
2: Hello, guys. How you doing?
1: Good, thank you. Mate, did you ever cry at work?
2: I did have a massive cry to the point where I think it was a mental breakdown.
1: Oh. No, Jacques, what happened?
2: Oh, so I was going through a bit of a process at work where we were restructuring the company.
1: Stressful.
2: I was on the list to get cut.
0: Yeah.
2: But I was also going through a breakup.
1: Oh, no.
2: 7 years, 3 kids. I walked into work and it was just completely overwhelming. I sat down at my desk and put my head between my, you know, my hands between my legs, and I just absolutely lost it.
1: Oh, Jacques.
2: And through that process, though, I think they ended up feeling sorry for me.
1: and they kept so, you on.
2: They kept me on, and 8 months later, I got a fat promotion.
1: Yeah! So, Jacques, that might be the best work cry ever in existence, because it got you, not only did it save your job, you got a promotion out of it.
2: Exactly that. Hey, I think they looked at me and they went, this guy's a complete waste. You know, he's mentally broken. We cannot make
0: We cannot.
2: And, look, I didn't save my relationship, but work worked out well.
0: Oh, you can't win them all.
1: Hey, you got one.
0: You know what? Bree was trying to normalise the workplace cry. I feel like getting a big, tough South African man on the phone admitting to a full meltdown at work.
1: You're a great advocate for the work cry, Jacques. Thank you very much.
2: Not for the Springboks, though, but yes, for the workforce.
1: We appreciate you, Jacques.
0: We asked, when was your last workplace cry? Someone said, I hate my new job, and I'm crying a couple of times a week at the moment.
1: Can I just say to that person, I feel like life's too short. If you hate your job that much and you're crying multiple times a week because of stuff that's happening at your job, leave.
0: Yeah, right.
1: You know?
0: Yeah.
1: Like, you don't need that. You can go find another job that doesn't do that to you.
0: Yeah.
1: Like, because I feel like that's way too much.
0: You're right. Life is too short. Yeah. I had a cry at work because my boss denied my time off to visit my long-distance boyfriend.
1: Oh, no.
0: And then my boss said, I hope that's not too upsetting for you.
1: Isn't it funny?
0: While they were crying?
1: Isn't it funny that when you're teetering, it's certain things that people will say. Normally it's like asking how you're feeling or are you okay that sets you off for a cry. So that person going, I hope that's not too upsetting for you.
0: No, they said that while the person was crying.
1: Oh.
0: So they said no to their annual leave. They start crying and then the manager goes, hope that's not too upsetting.
1: Oh, what an a-hole then.
0: Clearly I'm crying.
1: Why would you say that? God, that person shouldn't be a manager. Someone else said, I cried so often that my manager said he was making a Days Since Last Incident board, but for days since I last cried in a meeting. I hope you've got a good relationship with your manager, because if you do, then
0: That's
1: I
0: funny.
1: Love that.
0: Yeah.
1: But if you don't, then I'm fuming.
0: Welcome, everybody. It has been 4 days since Bree last cried in a meeting.
1: I think that's a pretty good run.
0: See if we can
1: days.
0: Make it 5.
1: Yeah.
0: I'm a self-employed tradesman. A couple of years ago, I worked 7 days a week for 5 months on the trot. I had such a heavy workload because I kept saying yes to the work, but I was absolutely done. One day, I had a wee eye wet by myself on site.
1: I had a wee wet eye. Oh, bless.
0: By golly, I was making some stupid money, but I've learned to say no and protect my weekends for the most part. The work-life balance
1: 100%.
0: Battle continues.
1: Yeah, and maybe
0: that's
1: you
0: need That's even sadder. You work alone and you have to have your workplace cry alone.
1: That's pretty sad.
0: Yeah.
1: Yeah. But good to see that you learnt your lesson.
0: Yeah.
1: And you're like, no more 7 day weeks.
0: There you go. Thank you, everybody.
1: Have a cry at work tomorrow, you know? See how your manager reacts.
0: Yeah. You got
1: just
0: a review
1: for fun.
0: Coming out. Yeah.
1: Look, the intern Sophie, she's all for the work cry. Yeah.
0: Okay, Birthday Banger next. Number one song on your 16th birthday. If you want to find out what yours is or was, you can call us now on 0800 dials at M. And Olivia Dean soon, okay?
1: Yes.
0: Call for Birthday Banger now, Olivia Dean soon. Brian Clint, move into the sun.

0: I will carry you.
1: Alex Warren on ZM with Bree and Clint. Every time we play Olivia Dean, you call us and we'll put you in the draw for free Olivia Dean tickets being given away every morning on ZM. And the next Olivia Dean song's coming up in 10 minutes.
2: Bree and Clint. All I want for my birthday is a birthday banger.
3: Here we go, birthday banger time. Number one songs when you turn 16. We figure out three and then we'll play our favourite.
1: Hayley's going first. Hi, Hayley.
3: Hi, Hayley.
4: Hi, guys. How are you?
3: Good, mate. How was your weekend?
4: It was pretty good, actually. Yeah, it's nice weather, so it was pretty hot. Yesterday.
3: How bloody good was the weather?
5: It was lovely.
3: Oh, yeah.
4: It was very good.
3: Yeah. It was awesome. Hey, what is your birthday, Hayley?
4: 15th of August 2002.
3: All right, that means you were 16 in 2018. And on that day in 2018...

0: the dance that went around to this?
1: We got out of the car while it was still driving.
0: Yeah.
1: What do you reckon, Hayley?
2: It's not too bad.
1: It's all right.
0: It's okay.
1: Yeah. Oh, I feel bad for Hayley.
0: No, but Hayley kind of agrees with us. She was it's okay.
1: Right. Yeah. I'd love to see the stats on how many people got run over doing the In My Feelings challenge. Donna's here. Hi, Donna.
0: Hi, Donna.
3: Hi, guys.
1: You're going to have a ripper, I can tell. I can just feel it. You're going to have a good one.
0: What were you doing on with your weekend, Donna?
3: Oh, working up. No. I worked too hard.
0: Well, hey, sit back and relax. We'll do the work here for you. What's your birthday?
3: 1st of the 12th, 1967.
0: All right, that means you were 16 in 1983, Donna. And on your 16th birthday, this was number one. Billy Joel, Donna.
3: That's an old one.
1: It's an oldie but a goodie.
0: But a Billy Joel, can't go wrong.
3: Love it.
1: Yeah, love it,
0: Donna. Good.
1: Wait there. We're going to do Evan's birthday banger. G'day, Evan.
0: Hi, Evan.
4: Hiya, mate. How you going?
0: What were you doing with your weekend, Evan?
4: Honestly, nothing much. Kind of just chilled at home. Bit boring, but...
0: Yeah, fair enough. Sometimes you need those kind of weekends. What is your birthday?
4: My birthday is March 6, 2004.
0: All right, that means you were 16 in the year 2020. We'd like to forget that year, but this was number one. Was this just before COVID hit, your 16th birthday, Evan?
4: Yeah, it sounded about right.
1: Yeah.
0: LAB in the air.
1: All right, wait there, Evan. We've got to choose between Drake In My Feelings, Billy Joel Uptown Girl, and LAB In The Air.
0: Clint, what are your vibes?
1: I've got to be honest, guys. This might be, I don't do this often. It's maybe one of my first vote of no confidence in the birthday bangers today.
0: You don't like any?
1: Which one of those screams,

0: Oh, hell yeah, I got to hear that song this afternoon.
1: LAB, no.
0: No.
1: Only because we've heard it so much and it's still on the playlist.
0: Yeah.
1: So it's not in that category yet for me.
0: Mm-hmm.
1: The Uptown Girls song, I love that song.
0: You're trying to polish a turd. Can I propose something different?
1: What's that?
0: We play a bonus Olivia Dean song.
1: Oh, and put people in the drawer.
0: We play a bonus Olivia Dean song.
1: Can
0: I apologise to all of our birthday bangers today, but I don't think any of those songs are particularly good.
1: Can I pick the Olivia Dean song?
0: You definitely can.
1: Okay, Love You Bye.
0: Okay, Love You Bye. We all have to agree. Are we going vote of no confidence in birthday banger today, and are we going with an Olivia Dean song instead?
1: I don't mind, because I want to put people in the drawer, and I feel like people have been waiting all day, so I feel like that's a win-win.
0: Yeah.
1: Gives them another chance.
0: Yeah. Claudia?
2: Yeah, I'm happy with that.
0: Yeah.
1: New producer Grace?
2: I just got this job, guys. I don't want to lose it.
0: Cool. Now, next job, how do I find this song that Bree wants?
1: Oh, is it not in the system? Oh, I think it's okay, comma. Oh, producer Claudia.
0: The phone lines are
1: She's
0: open.
1: She's on it.
0: 0800 dials at M.
1: Oh, this is an Olivia Dean banger.
0: Who's it going to be? Who's going in the drawer? Let's do it, guys. Bree and Clint.

0: with you. Olivia Dean, OK, Love You, Bye. A rare vote of no confidence and birthday banger, so we defaulted to a bonus Olivia Dean song to get some more people in the draw for Olivia Dean's last calls.
1: Worth it for sure. And Nicola, you are one of those people that's in the draw.
2: Yay, that's me.
1: That's you, Nicola.
0: Is this your first time in the draw? Have you got one entry in the draw, or were you calling over the weekend as well?
2: No, this was our first time because my children are in the car and they were just like dying to go.
0: Yeah.
2: So my son was like, give him
1: a shout out, Nicola.
2: Declan Wright and Brooklyn Wright. Yeah.
1: There we go.
0: Guys, well done. Hey guys. Mum's in the draw for Olivia Dean tickets. That draw happens tomorrow morning with Fletch Ford and Hayley. And then they'll do another draw on Wednesday, and another draw on Thursday, and another draw on Friday.
1: And Nicola is in the draw for all of those.
0: And the Olivia Dean song that we told you we would play before 6 o'clock, we'll still play that as well.
1: We're going to play another one.
0: So you will have another chance in that draw very shortly. Mm-hmm. Anyone who's excited about GTA 6, stick around, because we're going to talk about that next at ZM.
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7: Radio, music and podcasts, it's all free on iHeartRadio. And State Highway 2, just moderate northbound between the Nauranga Interchange and Petone. Then it's moderate to heavy Silverstream to the Moonshine Bridge and Petone. It's moderate to heavy eastbound along the Esplanade to Cuba Street and Eastern Hutt Road heavy but easing northbound approaching Ferguson Drive. The urban motorway light to moderate flow citybound from Bowen. Listen to all your favourite podcasts for free. 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
1: GTA 6, Grand Theft Auto 6. We've waited for such a long time, and it's finally here. Well, 19th of November to be exact. So next month, after, I think it's 11 years. Well, since 2011. Long time since the last game. And it's one of the most highly anticipated video games ever. Ever. There's now people talking about taking a week of leave around the launch of this game.
0: A week?
1: A week.
0: Wow.
1: And I could say, because when I read this article, I was like, okay, a friend of mine, someone close to me, like maybe 3 or 4 weeks ago, told me how they're taking a week off.
0: An adult person.
1: An adult, full-grown adult, will be taking a week off just to play this game.
0: Don't tell your boss that. Tell your boss that you are having an operation. Because they won't respect you anymore if you take a week off your job to play a video game. Say you need to have elective surgery.
1: Some people are even saying, because some people don't have enough annual leave left to take any.
0: Yeah.
1: And so people are now saying that they would be willing to take unpaid leave so they can play this game.
0: It blows my mind.
1: Yeah. You know, New Zealand is the first country. We're going to be the first ones to play this game.
0: How?
1: Because of how it's launched.
0: Yeah.
1: So obviously, you know how we hit New Year's first?
0: Yeah, oh, I see what you mean.
1: Yeah, so at the time, yeah, New Zealand.
0: So our EB Games will be open first.
1: Yeah.
0: And you can go in and get it here first.
1: Well, I think you just buy it online now. What? You can't just purchase it online?
0: Oh, I don't. What?
1: Oh, why am I listening to Clint? He hasn't played a game since, like, 2005.
0: Do you just download it?
1: Yeah. Oh. Yeah. I was like, why am I listening to you? You don't even play games. So some PlayStations don't even come with a CD-ROM anymore. It's just all downloaded from the internet.
0: Really?
1: Yeah. Like my PlayStation 5, no CD-ROM.
0: Really?
1: Nah.
0: Can you get one with a CD-ROM?
1: You can. They're more expensive. But...
0: So if I came around...
1: Yes.
0: And I bought my Abe's Exodus CD, or Cool Borders...
1: It's no good at my house.
0: No good?
1: No good.
0: Dumb.
1: Anyway, like Clint said, if you are planning on taking time off, probably best not to tell your workplace what
0: agree.
1: It's for.
0: Yeah, yeah, yeah.
1: If you want to take time off to play
0: GTA 6. This is a safe
1: GTA
0: space.
1: 6.
0: Are any of you guys planning on taking a week off to play GTA 6?
2: If it's available, I'd love a week off.
1: I definitely am not, but it's weird because I genuinely will be away the day before November 19.
0: Surgery, right?
1: Surgery. Gallstones. Oh, yeah. Well, gallbladder issues.
0: Yeah. As you can see, we're all very excited for the release of GTA 6.
1: I genuinely am.
0: Me too.
1: It's going to be great.
0: Yeah.
1: Hopefully people have got annual leave.
0: We're going to play Olivia Dean next. I know. You're like, you guys just played Olivia Dean. It was a bonus. We're going to do it again. Try and stop us. Brian Clint.

0: don't know who that was. That's Olivia Dean on ZM.
1: ZM's last call for Olivia Dean.
2: Last calls all week for Olivia Dean. You call us when you hear an Olivia Dean song. You're in the draw for the next day's draw. You're in the draw for the next day's draw for two tickets to Olivia Dean at Western Springs this weekend, by the way, guys.
3: Yeah, the show is sold out, has been sold out for a long time. And Katie, you are on that callback list.
4: Yes, thank you so much.
2: Congratulations. How did you miss out on tickets when they went on sale? They were bloody hard to get, weren't they?
4: I almost got tickets with my friends, but they accidentally sold them.
2: No! What do you mean they accidentally sold them? How do you accidentally sell tickets?
4: Their sister lives up in Auckland and we're from Wellington.
2: Yeah.

0: And the miscommunication.
1: Oh, my God. So if you win these tickets tomorrow morning, Katie, what, are you going to book flights? Are you going to drive up to Auckland?
0: Oh, drive up.
2: Yeah, you got options.
0: Yeah.
2: Yeah. Okay.
0: I mean, the flights are a bit expensive, but, you know.
1: Well, promise that you will drive up and you won't accidentally sell these tickets too.
0: No, I won't do that. Thank you so much.
2: No worries. Drive up, sleep in her car that night, drive back the next day. You can park out the front of my house if you want. It's right near Western Springs.
0: Beautiful. Thank you.
1: Well, we're rooting for you. Good luck, Katie.
0: Thank you so much.
1: Fletch, Ford and Haley will call another winner tomorrow morning, and you've got all night to get in the draw, okay? We'll keep playing Olivia Dean. Every time you hear one, you call us on 0800-DIAL-ZM. Next on the show, tell you another way you can get in the draw for Olivia Dean tickets.
2: Yeah.
1: There is one bonus way, which is a little bit easier.
2: These are the last call, but we have the last call as well.
1: We'll tell you about that next too. Plus, Bree has made a purchase she has been stewing on for a long time.
2: It's been an open tab on my computer for a year.
1: I want to know what it is so bad. We'll talk about it next.
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6: Craving sushi? Head to St. Pierre's today. And on the urban motorway city bound, the Telford the Terrace tunnel is back to Bowen Street, and it's moderate through the tunnel itself. No delays, the city bound from the airport through the Mount Vic tunnel, and it's also flowing well on Rutherford Street and Adelaide Road. On State Highway 2 northbound, it is moderate to heavy from Silver Stream to the Moonshine Bridge, otherwise flowing well. Power through your day with fresh St. Pierre's sushi. 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There's traffic.
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17: Cloudy skies, but becoming fine for a time for Wellington. We've got northerly winds, 13 the overnight low. Tomorrow cloudy with occasional rain and northerlies, a high of 17.
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18: In this update, an economist wonders if some political parties are too relaxed about the growing pension bill. National's confirmed it's not campaigning on raising the super age. ACT is the only other party with the same goal. Police have charged a 25-year-old man with murder and launched a homicide investigation after a fatal crash in Te Puke in Bay of Plenty. One person died at a single vehicle crash at Te Puke Highway and the Rangiuru Roads intersection about 11 a.m. on Saturday. Farmers say mobile coverage is getting worse since the 3G cell phone network was shut down. A Federated Farmers survey of nearly 650 found 50% only have coverage over half of their property. Nearly two-thirds can't reliably call 111. And Diabetes New Zealand says confirmation early monitoring of glucose could save lives is a game changer. That's news. 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
1: ZM's Brian Clint. We promised you a slightly easier way of getting yourself in the draw for some Olivia Dean tickets, and we meant it. 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
2: Yes, we will be trawling through all of your voice notes, and the best one will win a double pass, the last pass to Olivia Dean this Saturday at Western Springs.
1: Like this one.
19: I'm willing to not go to my boyfriend's birthday party, but instead go to Olivia Dean's concert and take my mum for her 52nd birthday surprise because it's her favourite artist.
2: Hell yeah, I love that one. Can we put that in our finalists?
1: Just stuff the boyfriend, I guess.
2: Definitely in our finals.
1: He doesn't even get to come to Olivia Dean with you.
2: It also depends, like, what year birthday is it for your boyfriend? Like, if it's like 23.
1: He's having a party.
2: Oh, he'll have one next year.
1: Oh,
2: whatever.
1: All right, it's your choice. iHeart app, tap ZM, tap the microphone, send us the voice note, and you could be in to win the last double pass to Olivia Dean in existence off us this Friday afternoon. Next on the show, what is the item that Bree has had open on a tab on her laptop for a year that she's finally gone through with the purchase for?
2: I feel like I showed this to you last year.
1: Last year?
2: Yeah, I was like, should I buy this?
1: Okay, well, I'm keen to see if I remember it. We'll find out next, ZM.

0: Olivia Rodrigo's stupid song on ZM with Bri and Clint.
1: I don't know if you're like me, but I am the type of person who will have so many tabs open on multiple windows on my laptop. And usually the reason I have so many tabs open, it's like purchases that I'm wanting to make, and I'll leave the tab open to keep the dream alive.
0: You and my wife.
1: Yeah.
0: Yeah.
1: It's a nice way to, like, you get all those endorphins without having to buy everything.
0: I knew someone who worked in e-commerce for a while, and they said that's the hardest part of their job for their websites. They might have updated them since then, but people who would put the item in their cart and then never check out, but also never close the tab, because there's something in the computer where it allocates the stock in their website. They're like, well, this one is taken because Bree's going to buy it.
1: Yeah, I go.
0: And every day the computer checks that you've still got the tab open. It's like, oh, yeah, no, she's still there. She's still checking out.
1: I go a step further and I pick this. Let's say you need to pick a size. I'll pick a size and then add it to my cart.
0: Yeah, yeah.
1: Just, you know.
0: Put the credit card details in.
1: Yeah,
0: just don't click the last step.
1: Last step.
0: So you told me there's a tab you've had open for a year.
1: Yes.
0: Which you've finally just gone through with.
1: Correct.
0: Did the tab still work?
1: Yeah, because I kept refreshing it, because I'll go back and look at it every now and then.
0: Yeah, yeah,
1: like, just being like, do I want it?
0: Is it still there?
1: Do I want it?
0: Yeah.
1: And I remember I showed this to you a year ago. You might not remember, but I think I also showed it to you recently and was like, should I get this?
0: Oh. What was my response?
1: Did
0: I say, do you need it?
1: I think so.
0: Which Bri never wants to hear.
1: Technically...
0: With Bri, shopping is not about need.
1: It's about it makes me feel.
0: It's about instant gratification.
1: Yes.
0: And dopamine.
1: Mm.
0: Yeah, I get it.
1: And you know what? I don't think my shopping addiction is out of control. It's just here and there I'll buy myself a little something.
0: Okay.
1: What, you disagree?
0: No.
1: You think it's out of control? God, I've you just, and my fiance.
0: I've just seen your wardrobe. I've just seen your wardrobe. I know.
1: It's only because my wardrobe doesn't have doors on it yet that it makes it look worse. Anyway.
0: Yeah, it's a chocker. All right, what's the item?
1: You tell me if you remember me showing this to you. These hiking boots.
0: Oh, I do remember. Yeah.
1: Yeah.
0: Yeah.
1: But there's a reason,
0: yeah,
1: which I
0: wardrobe.
1: Can't talk about.
0: Oh, we can't talk about it?
1: Well, yes and no. Oh, I guess we can.
0: It's been announced.
1: Yeah. It's for a wardrobe for a show that I'm shooting. And guess what? The tax write-off.
0: It's like this episode of Schitt's Creek. You write it off.
1: You just write it off.
0: You just write it off. Yeah. No.

0: regrets. You can't
1: Why
0: tell me.
1: Why did it take you a year then?
0: Well, I feel like I left it to, because I was in the exact same spot this time last year in the lead up to the show, and then I waited too long and they weren't going to come in time. Well, I was like, I'm not going to spend all this money and then not get the full benefit out of their use, you know?
1: Yeah.
0: And then so it's come around again this year, and I was like, hey, say goodbye to the cherries.
1: They say that you should walk away from every purchase for at least a couple of days.
0: I walked away for a year.
1: Yeah, just to give yourself the chance for the lust to wear off.
0: So you can't deny that I haven't waited long enough.
1: No, you've done your due diligence, haven't you? Claudia, I know you're dying to know. They're like a funky pair of Timberland boots.
2: Have they got the white bits on them?
0: They're badass, Claudia.
1: And they've got some lavender bits on them.
2: Oh.
0: Lavender?
1: Isn't there?
0: There's no lavender.
2: No. Are these the shoes that we decided?
1: Oh, is that brown?
0: These things are going to make me look like frickin' Tomb Raider Lara Croft.
1: Yeah.
2: These aren't the ones we decided weren't right for the occasion. You said you weren't going to buy, are they?
0: Correct. That's the ones.
1: So what changed?
0: I forgot we'd said that and then purchased them anyway.
1: Anyway, congratulations.
0: Thank you. Thank you, guys.
1: Congratulations on the decision.
0: Thank you.
1: And congratulations to your laptop on finally being able to close one of the tabs it has open.
0: No, get this, though. I had like four tabs open with four different websites for these, so I've just closed four websites that I've had open for a year.
1: You're dumb not to buy them. You're dumb not to buy them.
0: I mean, they're paying off themselves.
1: And they're a tax write-off.

0: Estelle and Kanye on ZM with Brian Clint.
1: Before the show, I was just throwing around stupid questions, as we do in this job, because we spend so much freaking time together. The random would you rather that I threw out to the show this afternoon was, would you rather be like super hot? I'm talking like 10 out of 10, like head turning hot for a period of your life, and then you drop down to like below average.
0: You drop off a cliff looks-wise, you
1: like,
0: said.
1: You kind of drop off like below average for the rest of your life. Or would you rather be like a solid 7, 7.5
0: consistently
1: for your whole life?
0: And so then in your 40s and 50s,
1: yes,
0: as your friends start to go backwards,
1: you don't.
0: You never really peak anywhere further than that.
1: No, but you constantly stay around that 7.5.
0: It wasn't completely random, by the way. It was based off a celebrity who used to be a heartthrob, and then you showed me a picture of them now. And that's where it came from.
1: And the only reason that it's so jolting is because of how damn attractive he was in his youth.
0: Yeah. So I hear you guys. What are the parameters? We decided that you were a 10 for a period of about 15 years.
1: Yeah, 15
0: from
1: years.
0: From like 18 through to your early 30s.
1: Yeah.
0: Yeah?
1: Yeah.
0: And then it's a rapid decline.
1: And then you kind of go
0: downhill.
1: It's like
0: a blowout.
1: Yeah.
0: It's like.
1: But I will say, you meet your partner before it happens.
0: Yes, you do. You also said that you're not aware it's going to happen.
1: No, you're not aware that this is happening.
0: So in your mind, it could last forever. So you're not truly necessarily making the most of it.
1: Yeah.
0: Like if I knew I was a 10 for a finite amount of time.
1: You go out and have fun.
0: I
1: feel like you would anyway.
0: Yeah, but maybe you'd start, like I said, maybe you'd get complacent.
1: Yeah.
0: Maybe you're like, this is my life. Oh, this is me forever.
1: Mm-hmm.
0: And then whammo. I think I'll take. Oh.
1: Will you think about it, producers?
2: Yeah.
1: Have you guys thought about it?
2: Yeah, I want to be a hot chicky babe.
0: For a bad age.
2: For at least 15 years.
0: Yeah, oh, no,
2: ride that wave.
0: I did make
1: but
0: my decision.
1: But then you're an absolute uggo after that.
2: So be it.
0: Then you're a bridge troll.
2: Yeah, okay. That's fine.
0: Okay,
1: and like when people see you, they'll be like, whoa.
0: Yeah.
1: That's not the same.
0: Because people will always compare you to the old you.
2: I can never go to a high school reunion.
0: No.

0: it's okay. Nah, I don't want to go anywhere. Okay.
1: I mean, who wants to go to those things apart from Clint anyway?
2: I would rather just be like average the whole time.
3: The whole time. You're above average. You're above average. You're a 7, 7.5.
1: Yeah, 7.5.
2: Definitely I'd pick that. Because everyone's going to compare you to what you used to be.
3: Yeah. There's merit in that. I feel like that's a responsible one. That's like if you win lotto, you put it in the bank and live off the interest.
1: Mm. You know? I feel like that's what a hot person would answer.
3: That Grace's one.
1: Yeah.
2: Thank you.
1: You know? Because they'd be like, I've already experienced what it's like to be super hot.
0: That's why I want to be a 10 for a bit.
3: I remember my decision. I am going to be a 10 for 15 years and then I'm going to disappear from public view. Yeah. I'll move away.
1: What, you're going to actually go live under a bridge?
3: Yeah, I'll move to a small town where no one knows the hot version of me. Yeah. And you?
1: God, I'm so tempted. I'm so tempted to go the 10 out of 10 for 15 years.
3: Yeah.
1: Yeah, screw it. That's what I'm picking.
3: Right?
0: Yeah.
3: Because you could die very shortly after that.
1: Mm-hmm. Yeah.
3: You know? Mm-hmm. Could get hit by a train. You could fall victim to someone who murders ugly people. I don't know.
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7: Test drive the BYD Atto 2 at Johnston Motors today, and it's free flowing on the urban motorway citybound approaching the Terrace Tunnel. In Newtown, Rutherford Street moderate patches both ways between Adelaide Road and Constable Street. State Highway 2 free flowing northbound all the way to Upper Hutt, and no delays on Eastern Hutt Road northbound from Stokes Valley. Super Hybrid Atto 2 from $34,990 plus on roads at Johnston Motors BYD.
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0: Adela, Nicole Kidman on ZM with Brian Clint Show, brought to you by KFC. 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
1: The Tea, live from LA with Dean McCarthy.
0: Big one for the Star Wars fans. Dean, tell us what the crazy Star Wars merch that's up for grabs is.
2: The lightsaber from the very famous Luke, I Am Your Father duel is up for auction, and they're expecting it to go for $7 million New Zealand dollars.
0: Wow.
2: If you're a Star Wars fan, that is chump change. But look, if you know, let's remember, let's not forget though, the most expensive memorabilia from a movie ever sold was in 2024. The red slippers from Dorothy.
0: The ruby slippers.
2: $50 million. The ruby slippers were $50 million. The ones worn.
3: Where do you store those shoes?
0: Yeah,
3: like, where do you put the shoes?
0: Yeah, yeah. And can you honestly look yourself in the mirror and say that you don't have a foot fetish? If you spend $50 million on a secondhand pair of shoes, can you honestly, truthfully, hand on heart, saying you're not a foot person?
3: Mm-hmm.
0: You know?
3: Probably not.
0: And I mean, no shame if you are.
3: Do you reckon this is the biggest, best item from a Star... Not that I'm a Star Wars fan, but, like, is this the one to get?
0: Maybe the Darth Vader helmet?
3: Would probably be the other one that's on par.
0: Yeah. Yeah.
3: Or the gold bikini.
0: Oh, gold bikini would be pretty good.
3: Yeah.
0: Yeah, yeah. Dean's got that one. He wears it at Halloween. No comment from Dean. That's the tea, live out of Los Angeles with our Hollywood correspondent, Dean McCarthy.
3: You'll have to speak up. He's wearing a gold bikini.

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1: Cry Baby is about getting over a breakup and not looking back.
0: 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No,

0: Brian Clintz. And that's the end of the show. Thank you, everybody. Thank you for all of your energy getting in the draw for Olivia Dean. Remember, if you can't be bothered waiting for an Olivia Dean song,
1: CBS,
0: just send us a voice note on the iHeart app. Click on the ZM page, tap the microphone, and tell us the plans you're willing to cancel this Saturday for the final two Olivia Dean tickets.
1: Yes, and that will get you in the draw for the last double pass you and I will give away this Friday.
0: You find out on Friday that you're going on Saturday, yeah. So you have to be the person who's okay to do that.
1: You got to be willing to drop everything.
0: Yep, and we want to know the thing you're going to drop.
1: Yeah.
0: All right, well, it's a good, productive day.
1: I think so. Ready for...
0: You happy with that?
1: Oh, yeah, I'm ready. I'm ready to go home and put my feet up.
0: Yeah.
1: What are you watching?
0: Oh, Hacks. Yeah.
1: Me, Shortland Street.
0: Always.
1: Always, baby.
0: Always.
1: Always.
0: Have a great night, everybody. See you tomorrow.
1: Bye.
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Sabrina Carpenter, Taste on ZM's Late Show. Now, if you're a regular listener, I bet you weren't expecting to hear this voice come out the speakers because you've got Blake hanging out with you for tonight's Late Show. Now, usually I am on ZM Weekends, and so this is a little bit different for me. I'm going to have a bit of fun tonight.

And I've got some good stuff coming up, including chances for you to get in the draw to head along to Olivia Dean's sold-out Western Springs show this Saturday up in Auckland. Man, this is going to be such a good show. I've been trying to get myself some tickets off Facebook Marketplace because it is sold out, and I will say people are absolutely trying to rob me on Facebook Marketplace. The ticket hiking is just absolutely ridiculous. So if you do want to head along and you don't have tickets yet, listen out for those Olivia Dean tracks. When you hear us play an Olivia Dean song, call on through and I'll try my best to get you in the draw. I'll give you a clue. There is an Olivia Dean song coming up this hour. We've got some Coterie and Tempest City on the way, along with some Chainsmokers. But right now, here's Jamie Miller, Baby Doll on ZM.

Temper City, self-aware on ZM's Late Show. You've got Blake hanging out with you tonight. Now, this is one of the craziest things I've seen from a celebrity in quite some time. Tobey Maguire, the actor who's probably best known for playing Spider-Man in the original Spider-Man movies, well, him and his wife divorced in 2019, and she got remarried yesterday. Now, Tobey Maguire didn't only just go along to the wedding between her and her new husband. He officiated the wedding of his ex-wife. Now, that just to me is an impressive level of self-security to be able to not only go to your ex's wedding, but be the one officiating her to her new husband. And I commend Tobey Maguire for this. I think that if all exes could get along this well, there'd be a whole lot less drama in the world. But I want to know, let me know on the text line 9696, would you be able to officiate your ex's wedding? Are you really on that good terms? Because I have never seen a couple divorce and be that all good with each other. I'd love to hear your thoughts on it. Let me know. 9696. Got some Florence and the Machine on the way right now. He's Coterie. Lay your head on ZM.

0: You're listening to ZM's Late Show. That was Chappell Roan, The Subway. And I actually saw Chappell Roan perform at Western Springs Bowl for Laneway Festival earlier in the year. She was absolutely incredible, but I'm not bringing that up to flex on you. I'm bringing that up because we've got another huge artist taking on Western Springs Bowl this Saturday, and that, of course, is Olivia Dean. It's completely sold out, but here at ZM, we've got your tickets if you do want to head along. All you need to do is call up 0800 dial ZM when you hear an Olivia Dean track play out, and I'll give you a little clue. We've got one coming up in the next few minutes, so stick around.
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3: Kia ora, it is Hayley, the Hayley part of Fletch, Vaughan and Hayley, and I'm so excited. 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
0: Yep, Olivia Dean is playing at Western Springs Bowl this Saturday, and we've got your last call to be there. So every Olivia Dean song that we play out, you've got a chance to get yourself in the draw, but you've got to be quick because when the music stops, so does your chance. Now, I've been frantically picking up calls, getting people in the draw. One of the people that called through was Ella. Hey, Ella.
3: Hello!
0: Hey. So, you sound pretty excited at the prospect of maybe heading along to Olivia Dean this weekend.
3: Yes, it would be nice.
0: So run me through what happened with the ticket situation. You just didn't manage to get through?
3: No, I didn't manage to get through, but disappointed, so hopefully we get there.
0: You and me both. Yeah, fingers crossed for you, Ella. You are officially in the draw, so hold there, I'll grab your details.
3: Thank you so much.
0: No worries. And keep listening out because we're going to have more Olivia Dean songs playing out both later on today and tomorrow and for the rest of the week, obviously. Trust me, you do not want to be the one with FOMO missing out on these tickets to, I'm just going to come out and say it, one of the greatest concerts of the entire year this year in New Zealand. We've got some Alex Warren on the way, but right now, here's Sabrina Carpenter, House Tour on ZM.

0: Samba Undressed on ZM's Late Show, all thanks to haircare.co.nz, New Zealand's leading online haircare retailer. 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Hey, we've got some Olivia Rodrigo, some Chaperone, and some Ella Langley all on the way just after 8 o'clock.
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7: 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I can't move on with the
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Chapel Roan, Pink Pony Club on ZM's Late Show. You've got Blake hanging out with you tonight. Wellington's done, Hamilton is done, and now there is just one stop left on Fletch, Vaughan and Hayley's Genuine Friends Tour. And of course, that is Christchurch. Now, they're heading down there this Friday, and after the show's done, once the curtain drops, they're not going to be quite ready to call it a night just yet, because of course, it is the final night of the tour. They're going to be doing an official after party at Duck Central on Litchfield Street in Christchurch. So if you're coming to the show, come and hang out afterwards, and even if you've missed out on tickets to the main show, no worries at all. You can still come and join them for the after party. All the details are at zmonline.co.nz. But I'll give you a quick rundown now. It's going down this Friday from 9 p.m. at Duck Central on Litchfield Street. And look, it is such a good spot. I used to go there all the time when I lived in Christchurch. And yeah, you definitely don't want to miss out. It is R18. So if you are over the age of 18, make sure you come and head along and hang out with the team. We've got some Nelly on the way, but right now, here's Ella Langley. Be her on ZM.

Sienna Spyro, Material Lover on ZM's Late Show. You've got Blake with you tonight. And I'm still riding the high from Saturday because the All Blacks absolutely thumped the Wallabies in the first round of the Bledisloe Cup at Eden Park. The score was 50 points to 19, obviously, with the All Blacks winning. And it was just truly a beautiful thing to watch. Now, the boys are running it back this Saturday.

Today at 6 p.m. New Zealand time, but this time it's going down in Sydney, so the Wallabies' home ground. Now, if this past weekend was anything to go by, I highly, highly recommend you watch the game. Even if you're not a rugby person, it's going to be an easy game to follow because there's just going to be points after points after points being scored. It gets very, very exciting when our boys are performing the way that they have been recently. We've got some Tate McRae on the way, but right now let's jump into this one by Hugel on ZM.

0: Love that track. It's Joe Indofagening on ZM's Late Show. Now, there is a movie that is about to break an insane world record and become the highest grossing film of all time. And this would not have been the movie that I would predict would break this record. I've got all the details on that coming up. We've also got some Flo Rida and Olivia Rodrigo on the way in just a few minutes on ZM.
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4: Hello, officer. What's the problem? I mean, I might have been going a bit fast back there. But I know these roads like the back of my hand. I've been driving them for years. The folks who crash on these bends are like out-of-towners. That's not me. I'm a local.
5: Man, mid-40s. He's taken the corner too fast and slid off the road. Suspected head and spinal injuries. Ambo required. We've heard it all. We've seen it all. Slow down.
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Some homegrown music here on the ZM Late Show. That was 660. Enjoy the view. Avengers Endgame is set to be the first movie to ever gross more than $3 billion. And that is an absolutely ridiculous amount of money. That's about $5.5 billion New Zealand. And the reason why it's able to do this is because when it first came out, it almost hit $3 billion. And now they've re-released a slightly extended cut. And that is about to tip it over the edge to be the record-breaking movie. So, to be honest, I'm not surprised. I don't know if I would have picked that it would have been an Avengers movie to be the highest grossing movie of all time. But in saying that, I don't think I know anyone who hasn't watched this movie. So it does kind of make sense to me. We've got some Dominic Fike on the way.

0: Taylor Swift, I Knew It, I Knew You on ZM's Late Show, all thanks to haircare.co.nz, where you can get your first $10 off. 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
14: When you see them on the road, you suddenly don't need to overtake that guy in front of you. 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
1: Yeah. It's been a ride. I guess I had to go to that place to get to this one. Now some of you might still be in that place. If you're trying to get out, just follow me.

Post Malone and Morgan Wallen, I had some help on ZM's Late Show. You've got Blake hanging out with you tonight, and this is a little bit different to me. I'm usually on ZM weekends, but I will say what is making it a little bit easier to be here at Mahi so late is the weather's warming up a little bit. It's not so chilly outside. I'm actually in shorts and a t-shirt right now, which for me, that is a big deal. That is the sign that summer is right around the corner. Let me know what you're getting up to tonight on the text line 9696. I'd love to hear what people all across the Motu are getting up to on this fine Monday evening. We've got the weekend on the way along with some Ariana Grande. Right now, here's Bruno Mars on My Soul.

Ella Langley, choosing Texas on ZM's Late Show. Wellington and Hamilton have both been ticked off, and now it is time for Christchurch, the final stop of Fletch, Vaughan and Haley's Genuine Friends Tour. They're heading down to Christchurch this Friday for the final show, and they're not going to be quite ready to call it a night when the curtain comes down for the main show. So they're going to be kicking on at Duck Central for the official after party. Now, if you're coming to the show, then come and hang out afterwards. And even if you've missed out on tickets to the main show, well, no worries at all. You can still come along to the after party. It's all going down at Duck Central from 9 p.m. That's on Litchfield Street in Christchurch, and it is such a good spot. Trust me, I've been there many a times, loved it every single time. It's R18, but definitely come along. All the deets are at zmonline.co.nz. We've got some Usher on the way, but right now here's Adela and Anele on ZM.

0: Alex Warren burning down on ZM's Late Show. Now, I've heard some horror stories about workplaces. I guess you could say not really doing the most for their employees, especially in terms of celebrating their employees' achievements. Well, a very famous business over in America might take the cake for the worst employee celebration I've ever seen. I'll get into that in a few minutes' time. We've got some Sienna Spyro and Calvin Harris on the way as well.
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4: 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Someone's starting a football team. 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

Stop the Wedding on ZM's Late Show. You've got Blake hanging out with you, and I am absolutely outraged by something I've seen on Instagram just now. So I've come across a lovely looking woman called Gail. Now, Gail has been working at the same Walmart over in the USA for 44 years. Huge achievement, a massive, what a weapon, what a workhorse Gail is. She looks like a lovely lady as well. And how do you think her company would have rewarded her for 44 years of service at the same Walmart? You might think that they've given her a holiday, or they've given her, you know, a huge bonus, or something that would be, worthwhile of such a massive 44-year achievement. Nope, they gave

A small bouquet of flowers. And when I say small, I think I can spot like four flowers total in this bouquet. And in the photo that I can see of her, she looks less than stoked. And rightfully so. Justice for Gail. I would be absolutely outraged if my 44-year anniversary present was a small little bouquet of flowers. Let me know, have you had anything at your workplaces, or have you heard anything at a different workplace that remotely compares to this? This is probably the worst example of under-rewarding staff that I've ever seen, but I'd love to hear your stories. Let me know on the text line 9696. Hopefully we get some good ones. That would be a bit juicy, wouldn't it? We've got some Sombra on the way, but right now, here's an Aotearoa classic, 660. We made it on ZM.

0: Now, I asked the text line 9696, have you ever seen an example of being so crazily under rewarded at work? Now, I've got a couple of responses here. One person texted through saying, just crossed off 10 years at my workplace, let everyone know about it for weeks leading up. Not a single person on the day mentioned it, nor did I receive any sort of gifts. Now, that's gutting. That I think would seriously upset me, especially the fact that you've gone out of your way to let people know, like, hey, it's coming up to my 10 years if anyone wants to, you know, give me a little cake or some money or something. No cigar there. This one, I feel a bit mean for laughing, but this is quite funny. She said that she crossed off 5 years, and to celebrate, her workplace got her a huge cake. Unfortunately, she's gluten-free, and the cake very much had gluten in it. Yeah, sorry about that. That one's from Rachel. Rachel, sorry to hear that, mate. That's one of the many struggles of being gluten-free, I'd imagine. Hey, we've got some Chaperone and Sabrina Carpenter coming your way just after 10 o'clock on ZM.
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Role Model, High Hopes 3000 on ZM's Late Show. You've got Blake with you tonight. It's after 10 o'clock, and I've just seen that America has a new presidential candidate. And I will just say, if I could vote, this man would be getting my vote instantly. I'm going to have a quick little look into his policies and get into who this person is and what he's running based on in just a few minutes' time. We've got some Adele.

Zara Larsson, Midnight Sun on ZM's Late Show. You've got Blake hanging out with you, and I'm about to say a sentence that I never thought I would say, and that is, Soulja Boy is running for President of the United States in 2028. Yeah, I don't even know what to think about this. He recently announced it on his Instagram. He said, a new chapter, a bigger vision, a commitment to creating opportunities for the next generation. He said his focus is on four things: economic opportunity, criminal justice reform, education, and the future of technology and AI. Now, Mr. Soulja Boy, I don't know what your political background is. I don't know what your plan is to get any of these things done. But if your ability to make hits transfers over to politics, you'd have my vote if I could vote in the US election. Look, say what you want about the man. I don't know what he's like personally or how he'll be as a politician, but this song right here was the soundtrack of many years of my life. It's Kiss Me Through the Phone, Soulja Boy.

0: from the year 2024. That was Addison Rae, Diet Pepsi on ZM's Late Show. An insane world record has just been broken by a 61-year-old woman. I am thoroughly impressed with this. I'll let you know the details on that in a few minutes. We've got the Chainsmokers on the way, along with some Sienna Spyro on ZM.
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Jamie Miller, Baby Doll on ZM's Late Show with Blake, hanging out with you tonight. At age 61, Donna Jean Wilde has just broken the world record for the longest female abdominal plank with a time of 5 hours. Now, that is absolutely ridiculous. I don't know if you've tried to do a plank recently. I just tried it in the studio here. I lasted almost a minute. Like, it is so hard. I was shaking after about 10 seconds. Maybe that's just a reflection of how unfit I am, but I am very impressed that Donna Jean Wilde is still crushing out times of 5 hours at 61 years old. That is absolutely ridiculous. So, big congratulations to her. I wonder if anyone out there is going to even attempt to beat that world record in the near future, because that's the sort of thing where even if I was so, so fit, I'd be looking at that going, yeah, I don't know if it's worth the admin, to be honest. That's a ridiculous amount of time to spend in just absolutely excruciating pain. So yeah, massive congrats to her. Got Alex Warren coming up, but right now, here's Bella Kay on ZM. I like being you.

0: 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You're listening to The Late Show, all thanks to haircare.co.nz, which is New Zealand's leading online haircare retailer. We've got some Olivia Rodrigo and Justin Bieber on the way just after 11 o'clock. Fletch, Warren
1: and Hayley. 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

Somber, 12 to 12 on ZM's Late Show. You've got Blake hanging out with you tonight. I'm not used to being in at Mahi so late. Usually I'm on ZM weekends. And it's the last hour of the show now, and I gotta say, I'm a little bit sad it's over. I've had a lot of fun tonight. It's quite fun just being here in the ZM studio when there's no one else around. Usually, obviously, it's so busy. There's all the other shows coming and going. There's all the people that work behind the scenes walking around. Right now, I think I might be the only person in this entire building, and it's a strangely freeing feeling. I'll say that. Hey, we've got some Netsky coming up right now. Here's 660. Enjoy the view. China on ZM.

Bruno Mars, I Just Might on ZM's Late Show. Wellington and Hamilton, you've been checked off, and now it is time for Christchurch. Fletch, Vaughan and Hayley's Genuine Friends Tour is wrapping up this Friday. Their final show is in Christchurch. And because it's the final show, they're not going to want to wrap up the night just after the curtain drops. They're going to have a little kick-ons at Duck Central. It's the official after party, and you are invited. Whether you're coming to the show and want to just come and hang out afterwards, or even if you've missed out on tickets to the main show, no worries, you can still come and join the team at the after party. Now, we've got all the details at zmonline.co.nz, but I'll give you a quick rundown. It's starting at 9 p.m. at Duck Central on Litchfield Street, which is in Christchurch Central, and we're all a big fan of Duck Central. It is a great spot. It's R18, but head along if you're keen to hang out with the team after the show on Friday. Here's Taylor Swift, Patient Zero, on ZM.

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0: Max Alay, Crybaby on Zidim's Late Show, and I am still riding that high from Saturday because the All Blacks absolutely pummeled the Wallabies at Eden Park in the first Bledisloe Cup match. They won 50 points to 19. Now, if you know anything about rugby, that's a huge score. Putting 50 points on the board that suggests that it was a bit of a domination, and it absolutely was. Now, they're running it back this weekend. It's going down at 6 p.m. This Saturday, but over in Sydney. So the Wallabies home turf. Hopefully, our boys get it done again. Even if you're not much of a sport fan, trust me, this is going to be one of the more exciting games that you can watch. So definitely get amongst it if you do have the time. And 6 p.m. is a pretty decent time to be watching. It's not too out of your way. It's not too tricky to fit into your schedule. We've got some Fisher and Tones and I on the way on ZM.
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0: 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There are four double passes left to win the last tickets to Olivia Dean.
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0: 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I've enjoyed myself here being in at Mahi quite late. 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We've got some tunes coming up in a few minutes on ZM. Brian
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0: 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And every time you hear an Olivia Dean song, call 0800 Dial ZM to get in the draw. 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
0: This is your last call for Olivia Dean to win the very last tickets. 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And every time you hear an Olivia Dean song, call 0800 dial ZM to get in the draw. There are four double passes left to win the last tickets to Olivia Dean.
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9: Yeah, Lackey was on a mission for a box of clouds and sunk with 2WD straight into a soup bowl of slurry. She's stuck like a pig.
10: Barry is saying the apprentice was going to get nails and got the ute stuck.
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1: After a hectic... we left Thursday. We got back late yesterday. After a hectic few days of travelling together, I am implementing a new travel rule.
2: Now,
1: and that is...
2: Listen.
1: That whenever I'm travelling with Hayley Sproul and we are ordering an Uber... She is ordering it on her phone because now twice this has happened to me and I'm done.
2: It was almost worse because, for context, we wake up in Wellington, right? We've pre-booked two big Ubers to take us in all of our suitcases to the airport.
1: Yeah.
2: You pre-booked them, so you did it. For us three, and the girlies had theirs. They both arrived early, so you just jumped in with the girls, sent me and Vaughan, who were coming down, the link for your car. But it was just us in your car.
1: Yes.
2: So it's on your app. I've got no control. We're just passengers, aren't we, boy?
3: We get a screen cap, and it's just like, you guys take this pre-booked.
2: Yeah.
3: These are the details.
1: He's downstairs.
2: We get in, we load in.
3: Nice little Tesla situation.
2: Yeah. He's got sort of all bits of things, and he's putting in all the bags, like a little Tetris thing.
1: Yeah,
2: he's a little pop-out
1: really
2: boot
1: well.
2: Bit that he puts my boyfriend's bag in like this, and da-da-da. We get to the airport.
3: Wait a minute. Because when we get in the car, I say, how are you?
2: Oh, yes.
3: Good chat. He's like, he sees I've got something in my hand. He's like, don't leave that behind. And I laughed and said, oh, you get much of that? And he said, look in there. And I said, this drink bottle. I said, the drink bottle. And he's like, no, lift that out. And he's like, that's all the stuff that's been left behind so far.
1: Oh, he's a start of the collection.
3: And it was like, a pair of Versace glasses? Sunglasses?
2: Oh, you've never looked better. He tried them on.
3: Oh, really?
2: The Versace's. Vaughan and Versace.
3: Yeah, Vaughan Sarche's.
1: Vaughan Sarche's.
3: Probably the collab we've all been waiting for.
2: Yeah.
3: There was like sunglasses. There was like a little like coin purse thing. There was all of this stuff. And I was like, wow, a little treasure hoard. Put my thing back. Then when I got out of the Uber at the airport, I said, don't worry, I haven't added to this. I've got all my stuff. And he laughed, and we got out of the Uber, and then we got all our stuff.
2: Suitcases,
3: we went into the airport.
2: Bags. I had my big tote, you know, that I always have, laptop and everything. Yep. We're getting in there, and then we all feel like a bit of brekkie.
1: Yep.
2: We'd had, you know, it's late nights. Felt like a bit of brekkie. And I just had this moment where something hits me, and I go, I think I've left my AirPods on the side table of the hotel. That's what I think I've done.
1: Right.
2: And so I go to look in my tote, and that's when I realise, no, I haven't left my AirPods anywhere. I've left my entire handbag in the back of the Uber, like the full handbag situation, which has have everything in it, wallet.
1: The keys for the car that we were picking
2: like
1: up.
2: Everything. Yeah. It was just like everything was in there. And I'm so tired. And I just have a meltdown. I'm like, ring Fletch. He's already gone through, by the way. We're on a leisurely pace.
1: Yeah. I'm eating breakfast. It's delicious.
3: Yeah, course
2: finally, he's in the lounge. We're through, and I'm just like, what? I go back. I'm parading off. I'm fuming. Thank God my boyfriend is so calm because he's just following around being like, hey, we'll just deal with it. And I'm like, I'm so sick of my brain.
1: We won't deal with it. Fletch will because it's on his Uber app. So then I have to do the report a lost item.
2: Call, answering.
1: Luckily, I put in your phone number and I was like, I've done my bit. I've tried Hayley. I tried calling him four times. He didn't answer.
2: But it was a whole saga because then he does eventually call me. And it was a very nice driver as well.
1: Yeah.
2: And he was like, you've left your entire handbag in my bag. And I was like, I'm aware. Why do you think we're calling you? And he was like, I'll bring it back. He's like, but I'm back in town now. And I'm going to come all the way back to the airport. And I said, I've got time. And he's like, but I'm going to have to cancel all my... And I was like, don't worry. I'll give you money. I said, how can I give you money? He's like, well, go to the ATM and just get out some cash. He doesn't say how much. He's like, just a gesture. Get out some cash.
1: Yeah.
2: I was like, great, I'll be there. Here's my number. Blah, blah, blah. Hang up. And then I was like, how am I getting cash out? My wallet's in your car, dude. So then I've got to get the boyfriend to get out cash for me. You know, it was just, anyway. I know.
1: Got it back and he came all the way back.
2: He came all the way back and I gave him more money than I gave the guy. Because the reason you're doing this is because I left my brand new AirPods in the Apple bag in the back of the car in Singapore.
1: Yeah. Same thing. I had to deal with that.
2: Mm. Yeah, and all I had was like, you know, like $20.
1: It's a fair rule. It's a fair rule.
2: Yeah. I think it's a fair rule.
3: I am.
1: Or Hayley will be...

0: in charge of Uber.
1: I'm not ordering them. And in the meantime, the girls and I sat and had a lovely bagel.
2: Yeah, chill.
1: And then we were like kids when mum and dad were going at on. You know when you're on holiday and your parents have an argument about something silly. Did it's you just everybody's tired and traveling.
0: Because I wasn't with Hayley. I just sent a message saying, I've filed the report. He's going to call you.
2: Good luck, bitch. We back to your ex. Yeah. I know.
1: And we sat there like, don't look. We didn't want to look at anybody.
2: Did you see the speed at which I took off back towards the exit and poor Mike's coming back behind being like, God. Lucky she's got great. You know what I mean?
1: Is that what he was thinking at the time?
2: He must have been.
1: Like, I'm surprised patience. You didn't turn around in the middle of the airport screaming at him, you better not be thinking about my tits, Mike. Because that poor bastard was getting everything.
2: I can see what your face is doing.
1: I can see you're thinking about my tits. This is a problem to deal with.
0: Well, yeah, okay. Well, I guess everyone was tired.
2: Do you know what? I have a busy brain and I let go of things that aren't important, like entire Deadly Ponies handbags with all of your life in it.
0: I think maybe start clipping them to yourself.
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2: It's just my nigga, my baby. Hey.
0: And the Friday jams you're still obsessed with.
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1: Now, a quirky little poll because an Australian influencer was speaking on a podcast, the Steph and Laura podcast, which I believe is where Steph and Laura
2: talk.
3: Yeah.
1: About
4: I believe the two regular characters, Steph and Laura.
2: I mean, no offense. Fletch, Vaughan and Hayley.
1: Yes. Yeah. So they were talking about things that they'll happily share with their partner, and this is why this has gone viral, because the woman, Laura, shared that she will... Steph will share bath towels with her husband.
4: Okay.
2: Oh, yeah.
4: On purpose or if there's just some? Like, if you're in there and there's only one towel...
1: Ooh, and she even shares her toothbrush with him. That's weird.
2: In an emergency...
1: Really?
2: I'll use a partner's toothbrush if I'm like, I don't know where mine is. Or mine was in my bag last night and I didn't unpack last night. So, left his out.
4: Had a little.
2: It's getting on the.
4: Getting on the gums, getting on the tongue.
1: Like if you got out of the shower and it was just their towel hanging up and you couldn't be bothered going all the way to get the new towels.
2: Bit of a dry. I do that when I'm at your house.
1: Wow.
2: When I go to Fletcher's house and I'm having a quick shower and I'm he's giving me his towel, but he's got the nicer towels for himself.
4: Oh, yeah. You always use Fletcher's Highland.
2: Make sure between the thighs.
4: Yeah.
2: Dry.
1: Yuck.
2: Nah.
1: But would you share one towel and maybe use one towel a day with your partner?
2: No, not as a ritual. Like as a my towel is in the wash, I didn't grab one. Or there's only one towel or I can't remember which one's which.
1: Yeah, sure. Yeah. Right. Well, we've asked you a quickie little poll this morning.
4: Is it gross to share a towel with your partner? 60% of people said yes.
2: Yeah.
1: Okay.
4: 40% said no.
1: I mean, the other things you do with your partner, way grosser.
2: Smear different parts on. Yeah, why not?
4: Smearing the body juices and such, that's way grosser. The licking of the parts.
2: Oh.
1: Yeah.
4: Oh, heaven forbid.
2: All sorts.
4: Courtney said, I voted no, but I'm in a relationship with another woman. I feel like it would be gross sharing a towel with a man. Sorry, guys.
2: Yeah, because they don't know how to wipe their bums.
1: What do you mean? We clean our bums in the shower.
2: No. Yeah, well, you do.
4: not every man does.
1: Not all men.
2: We learned about that, didn't we?
4: Not all men.
2: We learned about that in Hamilton.
4: Yeah.
2: Skiddies.
1: Yeah.
4: Yeah.
2: Skiddies are still around in the adult life.
4: Skiddies are very ever-present. Megan said, you share more gross things with your partner than a towel. Let's get real. Let's get real here.
1: The toothbrush is a weird one, but again, you kiss them.
2: I know, but...
1: You put your tongue in their mouth.
2: You kiss them, but you don't, lick out their gingivitis. You know what I mean? You don't,
1: their tartar.
2: Yeah, you don't eat their tartar when you kiss them.
1: That's no. Plaque. Or their
4: plaque. But a bit of tartar comes off. There's a little bit of tartar, and you can rinse the toothbrush and get the tartar off. Jessica said, I share a lot more than a towel with my partner, if you know. Calm down.
1: Well, I'd say the vast majority of Kiwis, that's a no.
4: Yeah.
1: Oh.
4: It really surprises me.
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0: 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And the aphrodisiac sounds of the ACC.
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1: Now, Zara Larsson, apparently, I thought this was so funny when I was reading it, and then apparently people are actually a bit upset about this. We love to get upset about
2: this. Oh, people love to be outraged, don't they?
1: Well, there are things in the world to be upset about. So Zara Larsson was doing an interview on La Culturista's podcast that she'll fire anyone on her team who can't pull a good goon face.
3: Now, for the millennials listening, you might be familiar. The goon face we used to call a kumfase. That was a Havoc and Newsboy special.
1: A kumfase. So she said it's a test. So her reason, like, I'm just basically testing that you're a silly Billy.
3: Yeah.
1: Like, I just want to see if you're carefree, silly, you don't take yourself too seriously. She kind of joked, like, if you can't, you know, if you're a bit uptight and say, you got to go, you're not part of my team.
3: Yeah.
1: It's her whole brand is whimsy.

0: and fun and, you know, sparkle and whatnot. People are so upset because it's not just a silly face. It is crossing eyes, tongue out, sort of
1: problematic.
0: Or it could have some sort of perhaps sexual references or something like that. Slack jawed, like just being a silly Billy. And I don't know, it was goon face. I feel like maybe I'm going to get cancelled. One of the top five most Googled slang words in 2025
2: was
0: goon face. Some people are calling it harassment of her staff, being like, if they don't want to be doing this, you can't force them to do it. Others say that even though if she's being sarcastic, which she clearly is, she like obviously has bigger, you know, boxes to tick to work for her. One of the biggest artists in the world right now, they're just being able to go like this. But they were like, it's workplace harassment. And they're genuinely very upset. So people are just saying, like, the defense of her fans being like, oh my God, look at her. Look at her brand. Yeah. She's a silly Billy. She's just having fun. And it's kind of just blown up over the weekend online, this goon face thing. And I'm like, if I applied for a job somewhere, which I've never really done, then I would, and they asked me to do a silly face, I'd be like, I'm in for a good time.
1: Yeah.
0: You know, like, I'm here working for a workplace that doesn't take themselves too seriously, maybe I'm in for a bit of fun.
1: And if you didn't like that and you were kind of quite a straighty 180,
0: yeah,
1: then you just wouldn't, would you?
0: Some people are saying there's some therapists have chimed in. Why? Anyway, don't worry about it. Forced fun is the opposite of a carefree environment. So she's trying to create carefree loosey-goosey by forcing people to do something fun. They're like, that's the opposite.
1: No, forced fun's going to, you know, some escape room.
0: Team building escape room.
1: Yes, exactly.
0: On a on a Saturday when you work Monday to Friday.
1: Yeah. And there's pizza.
0: And there's no alcohol.
2: Oh, man, pizza. But the company can't have pizza. We can't have booze on the books, but boy, we'll do a meat-along pizza.
0: We'll do a meat-along pizza, and they've mixed up the team so you're not with your work friends.
1: That's the worst.
0: Okay, we're going to do a whole company-wide thing, but none of your workmates are going to be on your team. Fun. That's forced fun. Pulling a silly little face. I'm here for it.
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6: Cloudy skies with occasional rain for Wellington. We've got northerly winds, 17 the high, 13 the overnight low. Got occasional rain tomorrow with northerlies and a high of 16.
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6: In this update, people aren't putting their big financial plans on hold until the election. Analysis by ASB shows spending and investment carry on as usual no matter who's in power. Surprising economist Mark Smith.
7: It sort of suggests that we've got very busy lives. Life tends to get in the way of other decisions and we just pretty much go ahead and do it if it needs to be done.
6: National sticking to its guardians of debt image with a tight $2.4 billion budget allowance and no tax cuts for now. Otago economics expert Dennis Vesselbaum.
8: As far as this plan goes, I think it's right on the money, and I think suggesting that there might be tax cuts in the future, I think is as far as we could expect it national to go.
6: Labour wants to make school uniforms cheaper by cutting back on compulsory branded items and allowing more affordable options. But Darfield High Principal Andy England says it's important schools maintain a sense of pride.
9: The balance has to be there, and I'd hate to see something that's so restrictive that you end up with state schools all being told that we can't have nice uniforms and private schools all being able to look nice and smart.
6: And actor Russell Brand has arrived at a London court as his trial on rape and sexual assault charges gets underway. The 51-year-old's accused of offences involving women between 1999 and 2009.
5: Download our free iHeart app and make ZM your number one preset. ZM's Fletchwin and Hayley.
10: Yes, thank you very much, Bryn. That's not a good
11: Jesus,
10: start, is it? You put a bit of stress on the voice and... It's 1 minute past six. Good morning, Fletch, Vaughan and Hayley. Just Vaughan and Hayley this morning. On a rare occasion.
11: Fletch isn't here.
10: Fletch is not here.
11: The kids have been left unattended underage.
10: But the kids have been left a list of jobs too that Dad wants done by the time he gets home.
11: And if we don't do
10: don't
11: them.
10: Don't forget to take the chicken out of the freezer. Because if Mum gets home and the chicken's still frozen, we're going to get...
11: I hate catching raw chicken.
10: Well, it's frozen. It's not raw. It's in bags.
11: Get a chicken juice on me.
10: Okay, I'll go get the chicken now.
11: I don't want to do the lawns. You do that.
10: Well, it seems like I'm doing everything. What are you going to do?
11: None of your business. I'm a teenage girl. You can't ask me that.
10: Yeah. What?
11: You can't ask me that.
10: I'm a teenage boy in this scenario.
11: What are we, twins?
10: That wasn't a yes and.
11: I think we're really going to reveal this morning just how much Fletch drives the show.
10: Yeah. Keeps it moving forward.
11: How about a bit of this? Vaughan, the top six is coming up.
10: Yeah, the top six is coming up. The top six other things Trump could rename. Because he wants to rename, there's possibilities
11: right.
10: At the Pacific Ocean, he wants it called the Trump Ocean. I don't know if that was a joke or not.
11: No, it wasn't the Pacific Ocean, it was...
10: The Atlantic Ocean.
11: The Atlantic Ocean.
10: I thought it was the... Because I thought that's one of ours, I read it.
11: This is on you, this is information you should know.
10: Well, by the time that we get round to the top six, I'll have that very information for you.
11: Mm.
10: But next on the show...
11: Oh my gosh. I mean, sexually transmitted infections, they're everywhere. They're rife. Am I right, brother?
10: I can't say I've personally ever had one.
11: Well, there is a... Oh.
10: What?
11: We'll discuss that off here.
10: Okay.
11: There is a
10: rise... Good, hey. Well done. Maturity is a broadcaster, realizing that not everything needs to be broadcast.
11: I'm learning.
10: You're learning.
11: 5 years in.
10: Yeah, I really...

0: don't saw share it, everything.
1: Like, don't need to say that.
0: Take a pill. Anyway, there is a rise of a particular sexually transmitted infection absolutely tearing through the sex community, but it's an unexpected one.
1: The sex community?
0: Yeah. It's the community of people that have sex.
1: With more than one person?
0: Yeah, something like
1: right,
0: that.
1: Right, okay.
0: I'll tell you all about it next.
1: Hell of a community. Mm. All right, well, we'll delve into that next.
0: You've got to say the songs.
1: I was going to say your chance to win Olivia Dean tickets all morning, but this isn't Olivia Dean. This is Olivia Rodrigo on ZM.

0: It's Teddy Swims on ZM, 10 minutes past 6. Fletch, Warren and Hayley, thanks to Animates. Animates, making happy happen for pets.
1: Honest. Yeah. No Fletch today.
0: One.
1: The kids are wild. Now,
0: we've been left the list of jobs. Don't worry, we're going to get the jobs done.
1: All of the jobs are getting done. Hello, butt lovers. It's me.
0: Okay.
1: Shigella.
0: Shigella Lawson.
1: Shigella
0: Lawson. But also Shigella bacteria.
1: So there is a rise of they're calling it a sexually transmitted diarrhea strain growing so rampant across the UK and the United States that it's becoming resistant to antibiotics. Now that's what you don't want to hear when you've got a sexually transmitted infection. Any infection, really.
0: Yeah.
1: Resistant to antibiotics.
0: This is why you don't take antibiotics willy-nilly.
1: No.
0: Because we get a resistant
1: bacteria.
0: Well,
1: we need to talk about willies a little bit, actually, here.
0: Oh, they evolved, are they?
1: Yeah, they are. So Shigella, also called Shigellosis, or bacillary dysentery, is a
0: bacteria causes
1: squirts, yeah.
0: Dysentery.
1: A bacterial gut infection spread through tiny amounts of fecal matter. It's being nicknamed as sexually transmitted diarrhea in cases of surging worldwide. Now,
0: That'll make that breakfast go down.
1: Yeah, good morning to our breakfast eaters. Good morning to our breakfast eaters and to our butt eaters. Sorry. Fletch would have told me
0: not
1: off for
0: that.
1: Not
0: at this time of the day. I don't think 6 a.m. is a great time to eat a butt.
1: I don't time kink shame. 9696, if you woke up and ate a butt this morning.
0: I don't think it's a butt eating time. If you're waking up now, you got work, you got to get to work.
1: There's just a lot that goes into it.
0: University. And if you're not at work or university, I particularly don't think you should be eating butts full stop. That's a grown-up's game.
1: That's playing with fire before the day started.
0: Vaughn, what about the unemployed? This is a hot political take in the year of an election. I don't think the unemployed should be allowed to eat butt.
1: Wow.
0: Get a job. Earn the right.
1: Get a job. Get a job. Only those employed.
0: Oh yeah, only those in gainful tax-paying employment should be able to enjoy the butt.
1: Carwin's about to storm in here and turn our mics off. So those most affected, it may not surprise you, is men who have sex with men, more inclined perhaps for a bit of
0: butt stuff.
1: The butt stuff.
0: Gainfully employed though.
1: How it can happen. If you're a homosexual and you're gainfully employed, have at.
0: Have at, please.
1: So
0: on the taxpayer.
1: How it spreads. Contaminated food like usual, right?
0: Yes.
1: So now someone's got a bit of butt action. Rumble in the tummy. Who's having sex when you've got diarrhea?
0: I personally know. It's a no from me.
1: I played with fire a bit when I came back from Bali with boyfriend Mike. And we both had a rumble in the jungle.

0: But man, you're really holding on for dear life.
1: Yeah.
0: So someone gets a bit of a rumble in the jungle. There's some contamination that happens through whatever means. And bits, things. That's being passed from person to person.
2: Hell of a background tune you've chosen here, Phipsy.
0: Phipsy, what is this?
2: Okay, so how do we avoid this? How do we avoid this shingaliosis? The Shigella. How do we avoid Shigella?
0: Hang on, I've got to get scary first. Okay. Because over 70% of these strains of butt stuff infection are growing resistant to at least one antibiotic.
1: Oh no.
0: So that's not going good. We're showing resistance and it's getting stronger by the day.
1: Oh, that's the last thing. It is wild. That's on the bingo card to take down humanity.
0: So how do we avoid this? Do you know what I love? Okay. So when we get these kind of like medical articles that use big words that we don't understand, I'll put it through AI and be like, make this
1: layman's terms. Explain it to me like I'm a child.
0: Claude wanted to let me know, it always knows that I'll be talking on the radio, and it goes on air. Bit of a tricky one for breakfast radio.
2: Well, I think you'll find, Claude, upload this break. We've handled it like true professionals.
0: We have.
2: We've handled it like true professionals. So what do we wear? Washing hands?
0: Dude, prevention. Wash your hands and before eating.
2: I know
0: clean
2: it's not
0: your
2: sexy
0: toys.
2: To finish and be like, thank you very much. Because I always say thank you at the end of sex.
0: Clean your
2: thank
0: toys.
2: Thank you for letting me do that.
0: And if you were to go near the butt, before you go near another bit.
2: Butt. Oh,
0: no,
2: not
0: another
2: even
0: bit.
2: Another butt. Wash up.
0: Give a little...
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0: Well, I mean, it said use dental dams, but, you know, who's even seen one of those?
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0: Nor do condoms?
2: A soap. 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
0: all.
2: To have a good wash and a good clean and a
0: flawless
2: good
0: flawless break. Carwin, out of 10?
2: Out of 10?
0: 10 out of 10.
2: Fletch should be so proud of us. Coming up on the show, the top six. And remember, any time this morning that you hear an Olivia Dean song.
0: That's right, the phone lines open.
2: The phone lines light up. We take every caller we can over the course of that one, and they go in the draw to win one of the last double passes to Olivia Dean, who plays this Saturday in Auckland.
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9: I've
8: also tell you the list. I found a list of things he has either renamed or proposed to be renamed, mostly after himself.
9: Yeah, of course.
8: Mostly after himself. Egomaniac.
9: Do you think he's, dare I say, somewhat of a narcissist?
8: He's showing tendencies.
9: He is.
8: Well, that's next on the show. But this lady is engaged in a battle for the number one spot in the UK charts with none other than Taylor Swift.
9: Oh.
8: Not with this song. With a new one, Great Expectations. It's Sienna Sparrow on ZM.

0: It's Sienna Spiro. It is 23 minutes past 6. You're on ZM with Fletcher, Warren and Hayley.
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0: Well, he's done a bit of this old nutbag. President Trump has floated during a political rally to rename either the Pacific or the Atlantic Ocean, one of the oceans that borders America, one of them.
1: Yeah.
0: Trump Ocean or the Ocean of the Americas.
1: Who owns the ocean?
0: The aliens.
1: Mm.
0: The aliens that built the pyramids.
1: Oh, God. Yeah.
0: It's actually a really good question. It's international waters, right? There's some sort of governing body, but it's just, there's that. Is it 12 miles offshore?
1: Yeah.
0: Is owned by the country.
1: You can't just claim it.
0: No. It hasn't stopped them, though. Here's some other things he's renamed. The Gulf of Mexico.
1: He's actually renamed.
0: Yep. Gulf of Mexico, rebranded via executive order as the Gulf of America.
1: Ooh, I hate you.
0: Lake Ontario, rebranded via executive order as Lake America. New Mexico, he wants it renamed New America, not New Mexico. He wants the Washington Commanders.
1: Doesn't the guy like tacos? What's he got against Mexico and Mexicans? They've got the best food.
0: The best cuisine.
1: And this on Taco Tuesday.
0: I'm wearing
1: as your t-shirt says, and it's Tuesday.
0: It's Taco Tuesday, how dare you?
1: I'll make it tacos.
0: He wants a new class of US battleship named after, he wants them called Trump class battleships.
1: Cool. Oh, well, I want the Haley C. You can't just go in and name something.
0: He renamed the US Institute of Peace, the Donald J. Trump United States Institute of Peace last year. Renamed the Kennedy Center, the Donald J. Trump and John F. Kennedy Memorial Center for the Performing Arts, but the federal judge struck that down. I've got the top six other things that Donald Trump could possibly rename. We don't know.
1: Hit
0: number
1: it.
0: Six on the list, the Arc de Triomphe.
1: Triomphe?
0: The Arc de Trump.
1: Oh,
0: yeah, he could. It's
1: Trump.
0: Easy. It's easy. Just take out the I and get rid of the H on the end.
1: Yeah.
0: Arc de Trump. Number five on the list of the top six things Trump could rename. The trumpet, both the instrument and the delicious New Zealand ice cream, could just be changed to the Trump.
1: The Trump?
0: Yeah.
1: Hit it on the Trump. Trump solo.
0: Yeah.
1: Oh, it's a beautiful hot day.
0: Might have a
1: Should
0: boysenberry.
1: Get a Trump?
0: Mint chocolate or boysenberry?
1: I'll often get a chocolate because I love the chocolate sauce that runs through the middle and then the bottom.
0: Yeah.
1: But every now and then I reckon I'll split 50-50 mint. I think they're perfect. I think they're flawless.
0: Mint choc.
1: Or a boysenberry.
0: We could run that as a silly little poll. I think that would really divide the nation.
1: Trumpet,
0: boysenberry or mint choc.
1: Or chocolate.
0: Or cheese, did you say? There's no cheese trumpet, Shannon.
1: Chocolate.
0: That's a ridiculous thing to say.
2: No, guys, the jelly chip trumpet's back and I had it yesterday. Exquisite.
1: Where's the jelly within it?
0: Is it
1: through it?
0: It's like you said, the chocolate sauce in the middle. It's the same machine, I reckon, that pumps the jelly.
1: The jelly through.
2: And then it's like stracciatella ice cream. Oh, it's
0: Yeah. Say it again.
2: Stracciatella.
1: Stracciatella. Yeah. Okay, let's do it. Silly little poll that go trumpet, mint, choc, boysenberry. Those are your classics.
2: But then
1: get out of here with your colossals.
2: Say vanilla and then going to say chocolate and then I'm going to have to deal with it.
0: Don't say chocolate. Oh, you're saying people will say,
2: where's
0: the chocolate?
2: Yeah.
1: You have to say chocolate.
0: This is not the people's poll. Okay.
1: Chocolate is the third flavour.
2: And vanilla. There's like seven flavours.
0: No, I'm sorry.
1: You're fired. Fletch isn't here today.
0: I reckon they're going to start phasing out all these like real plain ice creams. Because
1: it was just
0: for people who grew up in post-World War II, like rationing.
1: Who were like, oh, it's a bit spicy. The boysenberry's a bit spicy.
0: Yeah.
2: So what we're going to do is we're going to do just the two options and then every time someone complains that I haven't got
1: it. No, we're doing chocolate. I'm with you.
0: You think
1: we're doing chocolate, mint choc, boysenberry.
2: Okay.
1: Trumpet flavor choice.
2: I'll direct all hate to your personal
1: Can we do a four option?
2: Yeah.
1: Other.
0: Boysenberry chocolate and mint choc are the three that immediately come up when you Google.
1: That's what I'm saying.
0: Strawberry. Strawberry shake.
1: Get out. Just put other.
2: Other.
0: Ooh, okay.
1: Choc, vegan. Mint, boysenberry. Now listen, we've really off course here. Who's running this show?
0: What were we talking about? That's right. Back to it. Number
1: the
0: four on the
1: six.
0: List of the top six things Trump could rename. A strumpet. Which is sort of very Shakespearean feeling, Victorian insult for a woman of a promiscuous nature.
1: Yes.
0: He could rename it a trumpet because the trumpet's already, it's freed up because
1: so
0: he's renamed the trumpet
1: up.
0: Trump and he's renamed the strumpet to a trumpet.
1: Go home to your husband, trumpet.
0: Yeah. The next, number three on the list of the top six things Trump could rename, the spectrum.
1: As in gay.
0: Yeah. The sexual
1: autistic.
0: Spectrum. The autistic spectrum could be known as, become known as a spectrum.
1: Spectrum.
0: Yeah, the sexual spectrum.
1: I'm on the autism spectrum.
0: Where
1: do you sit within the rainbow spectrum?
0: Spectrum. He won't want to be associated
1: with
0: the rainbow
1: spectrum. No, he won't. He'll leave the queer community.
0: Yeah, and then they'll cure autism. What was the autism? You

0: stop taking the painkillers, the paracetamols and the ibuprofens, and you're done. Number two on the list of the top six things Trump could rename are the trampoline, the humble backyard trampoline.
1: Not the trampoline.
0: It could become the trampoline.
1: Go get your sister off the trampoline.
0: Yeah, careful on that trampoline. We can't afford the one with the safety nets.
1: Yeah, back in my day, we just had them without them.
0: We used to kick off the safety mats because they always fell on.
1: Oh.
0: And they were always wet.
1: So
0: kids
1: wet.
0: These days are with the MMA cage trampolines are never going to know when you were bouncing and you go to do a back.
1: Oh.
0: And the tramp's pad would have slipped on and you hit it. It's just so wet.
1: Yeah, or a full leg through the springs.
0: Yeah.
1: Man.
0: And the big black spiders that lived in the springs, they were always big.
1: On the trampoline.
0: They loved it on the trampoline. And number one on the list of the top six things Trump could rename, tramping, the humble tramp in the bush, could become a bush Trump.
1: We're going to go tramping.
0: Yeah, we're going to go for a tramp through the bush. And, you know, like our grandchildren will just never know any different.
1: He truly ruins everything.
0: He truly does. He truly does absolutely ruin everything. That is today's top six.
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1: It is 27 minutes away from 7. Fletch, Vaughan and Hayley, no Fletch today, but don't worry. We've got this thing, and we're like nearly half an hour in, and I reckon we've got it on lock. We've locked it in. We've locked it down.
3: Sorry, off air you literally said, "Meh, I'm going to be exhausted after today."
1: I've got no time
3: for reels.
1: I'm missing so much Instagram content right now because I have to do the stuff that Fletch does, but not all of it. I can tell you this morning at 8 o'clock, we've got another double pass to give away to Olivia Dean.
3: That's right. When you hear Olivia Dean play, we open the phone lines, 0800 dial ZM.
1: For the entirety of the song's length, we take as many entrants as we can. 8 a.m. this morning, we're making another draw. We're doing this right up until the Olivia Dean concert. We went to the Western Springs Bowl yesterday, didn't we?
3: Saw the stage being built.
1: Yeah.
3: Got right up in there. It's going to be so much fun. I see they're setting up a little picnic area in the outer field. Did you see that?
1: Yes.
3: I'm smelling a food truck.
1: I'm smelling a big fat food truck. Well, when you hear an Olivia Dean song, may or may not be coming up.
3: May or may not be coming up.
1: Phones at the ready to call. But next on the show,
3: there is a man who has been awarded a miss. Oh, no, what is it? He's been awarded unfair dismissal, right? He was fired by his company, and he's won his court case. He won $0.
1: Yeah.
3: But the thing he did, I think, Vaughan, you'll be quite proud of him.
1: I'm all for any shortcuts to be taken.
3: Well, he took a big one. I'll tell you all about it next. ZM.
1: Samba. You're going to say the song name.
3: No, you don't have to. They know this. We play the song all the time. ZM.

0: Well, well, well.
1: Who was that, Vaughnie?
0: 19 minutes away from 7 on ZM, it's none other than Olivia Dean. Let alone the one you love. You know the deal, when you hear an Olivia Dean song, you got that entirety of that song to call through if you can.
1: It's all morning, isn't it, until we make our draw at 8 o'clock and send one of you.
0: And then we scratch everybody in, we start it all over again. Baby Michelle, guess what?
2: Hi.
1: You're in the draw, Michelle.
0: You're in the draw.
2: That's amazing. Thank you.
0: Now, if we call you back at 8 o'clock, it's likely to come from an unknown number, okay?
1: Yeah.
2: Okay.
0: Kyrie, how are you? Good morning to you.
3: Good morning. I'm good.
0: Good morning.
3: How
0: you're in the
3: guys?
0: Draw. Gosh, you sound exactly like Michelle.
1: Really good? Yeah, I was like, Michelle's bloody double called. She's got two phones.
0: She just put down one phone and picked out the other. She was looking for an alias to not be Michelle, and she looked around and thought Kylie was a little too obvious, so she went for a Kyrie.
1: Kyrie, you're in the draw. Tyler, you better not be Michelle as well.
0: Tyler, are you Michelle?
1: Tyler?
4: Oh, hello?
0: Yeah. That's a different voice.
1: Yes.
0: Congratulations in the draw. We might ring you back at 8 o'clock. Stay by your phone. Good on you. Annabelle, not the freaky doll from the horror movie.
5: Good morning.
0: Not
1: lovely Annabelle.
0: Phew. We can't have a haunted doll listening to the show.
1: No.
0: Wouldn't do well with advertisers.
1: Well, actually, I don't know how we'd sell
0: it'd
1: that.
0: It'd scare off the clients.
1: Target audience.
0: Matthew, you're also in the draw.
6: Oh, how good.
0: How good.
1: 8 o'clock,
0: eight
1: baby.
0: O'clock. We could be calling you back. And finally, save the best for last. Chris, good morning.
7: Oh, that's a bit of an intro.
0: Yeah, isn't
1: it? Chris?
0: Right.
1: Sorry.
0: Oh, the Family Guy reference from the creepy old guy.
1: Chris
0: with his milk
1: stash. Hey,
0: anyway,
1: Chris,
0: he
1: you're in the draw for Olivia Dean,
0: nah,
1: Chris.
0: I don't reckon. What are we doing? Family Guy impressions?
1: I don't know.
0: It was weird. Okay, 8 o'clock this morning, Olivia Dean draw is happening.
1: Now, Charles Graham, not sure if he's an Olivia Dean fan, but he is a Sydney currency trader. And he trades for XE. You know, when you go overseas and you put in your currency and it translates it to another thing. Otherwise, now we use AI to do it.
0: Yeah.
1: But I used to have this app all the time.
0: Oh, yeah. I know
1: XE.
0: What you're talking about.
1: Currency. Yeah. He was fired in December

0: 2025, because he...
1: Half right before Christmas.
0: Yeah, rough, eh? He was dismissed because he was caught after his employer asked an IT worker to use FBI skills to trace his IP because they suspected that Charles was in fact not at home, as he said he was, and he was on holiday. Bing, bing, bing, gotcha, you're in Singapore. What are you doing in Singapore? Well, I was on holiday, and then my wife got sick, and I couldn't travel, and then so I changed my flight, but then I was like, oh, I can just work out of office, blah, blah, blah, blah, blah, blah, blah, blah, blah. Right? So he was like, no, I've been unfairly dismissed.
1: Yeah.
0: You can't just fire me. This was out of my control. But then it was revealed upon further investigation he'd actually also had a holiday in Bali.
1: Okay.
0: Kept working through it. So worked remotely, but he hadn't had any approval. And the company policy is if you want to work from overseas or work from home, you have to be in the office 3 days a week. You've got to be approved. You can't just go off and be like, yeah, I'm there.
1: But why? I don't get it. If he was still doing his job...
0: Listen.
1: And they hadn't noticed. What's the harm?
2: It's the office vibes, Vaughn.
1: Were they missing this guy's vibes in the office? I bet the vibes in a financial trading office are immaculate. I bet if he's choosing Singapore and Bali over the office, man, the office must be a humdinger of a good time.
0: I know. So when they discovered the Bali extra, it was during a time in which he had told his managers he wasn't going to be in the office because there was a plumber coming to fix recurring bathroom issues.
1: Yeah, always blame a tradie because then you can be out all day. Come in between 9 and 10, tradie hours.
0: The master just texted me at 6 p.m. He said he'd be here tomorrow morning. I'll also be out.
1: Yeah.
0: Jokes, I'm in Uluwatu.
1: Yeah.
0: Having a cocktail and just at the clubs.
1: Mm.
0: So it basically...
1: But, ironically, I am about to have my own personal plumbing issue because I had some ice in the drink.
0: I had some ice in the drink and it didn't have the holes in it.
1: Nah.
0: And now I've got Bali belly.
1: Why does it have holes in it?
0: That's how you know that the ice is good overseas, that it's been made with filtered water.
1: It's got holes in it.
0: Yeah. If you get like a cocktail in wherever, a place that's going to give you a dodgy belly.
1: Yeah.
0: And it's just they've poured ice into a tray.
1: Yeah.
0: From their watery tap.
1: Right.
0: Then that's going to make you sick as it melts.
1: Right.
0: If you get the stuff that's made and they have to purchase and it's made with bottled water,
1: it's got the holes in it. I did not know this.
0: Oh my God, 9696. Did you learn something new today?
1: What if they cotton onto this and they just buy ice cube trays with the holes in them?
0: I think they've gone to that amount of effort. I deserve to get Bali Belly from them. So anyway, so he went to the employment tribunal and was like, no, you've, I've been unfairly dismissed here. I did my work. The commissioner found that there was valid reason to sack him.
1: Okay.
0: But the process that they did to do it...
1: Wasn't the right process.
0: They kind of stuffed
1: it
0: up.
1: They got you on the process. Got you on the process.
0: But he won nothing because he'd already taken 4 weeks of pay and everything like that. So it's kind of come out at zero. So he gets to clear his record. He got a holiday in Bali and Singapore.
1: Yeah.
0: The company didn't have to pay anything. Everyone's happy. He's gone.
1: Who's going to snap him up?
0: No one wants to snap up this guy. He's just willy-nilly going on holiday.
1: Work from home. He's a work-from-home guy. He's working on holiday, though. That's...
0: We'd work from Bali if we could.
1: Oh, absolutely. Because what time... It's like midnight in Bali.
0: Time in Bali right now.
1: I think...
0: According to 2 a.m.
1: Yeah, I know.
0: That's worse.
1: I think the Caribbean would be better.
0: All right. Well, Fitch and Haley coming to you
1: live from the Caribbean.
0: The Caribbean.
1: Whichever way you prefer to pronounce it. Pirates of the Caribbean.
0: Pirates of the Caribbean. But I'm heading to the Caribbean. It's hard, isn't it?
1: 9696. Caribbean or Caribbean? Just a quick one there. Just a quick little
0: point. How would you like to differentiate there?
1: You spell it how you say it. Spell it phonetically. We'll work it out.
0: Rib? Put rib in capitals?
1: Yeah, yeah.
0: Or Caribbean.
1: Bean in capitals.
0: Put bean in capitals.
1: What are you hitting harder? The rib or the bean?
0: We'll come back. Don't hit the bean too hard.
1: Don't hit the bean too hard. Gentle with the bean. And the ribs, up to the discretionary of the user. Both the rib owner and the rib tapper. Man, I don't know. Next on the show, not only will we give you a riveting update on if people think it's Caribbean or Caribbean, but we're going to talk about where you learnt to date.
0: I know, we're learning it from everywhere and anywhere.
1: I've never even thought about where I learned any of dating skills. And that's
0: why you are so bad at it.
1: Have any... Harsh reality this morning.
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0: 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Every time you hear an Olivia Dean song, call 0800 Dial ZM to get in the draw. 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
2: 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Good morning. The urban motorway is heavy coming in from Hill Street through to Everton Terrace. State Highway 2, moderate to heavy city bound, Upper Hutt through to Silver Stream. Again from Kennedy Good through to Melling. Quick and easy on State Highway 1 right now, coming in from Transmission Gully. 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Time saver traffic.
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13: 8 minutes away from 7, Fletch, Vaughan and Hayley. No Fletch this morning. Quick follow-up from our 9696 investigation into Caribbean or Caribbean. How do you like to say it?
14: I do both equally, depending on where it sits within the sentence. Pirates of the Caribbean.
13: Yes.
14: God, he had a lovely holiday in the Caribbean.
13: So that's it. Caribbean is the more common pronunciation in British English and used by major news organisations, but right. Caribbean is American English and refers to is used in the Pirates of the Caribbean.
14: Caribbean!
13: Yeah. Somebody messaged in saying it's based on the indigenous Carib people. And then Ian, like European.
14: It's terrible chocolate.
13: Carib.
14: Carib is the worst.
13: It's,
14: you know when you get it and you're like, why does that taste gritty and dry?
13: It's Carib.
14: And not that sweet.
13: It's not smooth. It's not chocolate. It's Carib. But then Caribbean, like European.

0: European.
1: That's right.
0: So they say you say European, not European, but you actually
1: I say European.
0: Always say European.
1: When it says ethnicity, I go NZ Māori / European.
0: Yeah.
1: Anyway, good to settle on that.
0: Good to settle up. Settled, done, deal,
1: next
0: signed it.
1: Next on the show, where did we learn how to date? We're all just out there willy-nilly trying it, doing it, raw dogging it.
0: Movies?
1: Who taught us how? Movies is one of them.
0: Yeah.
1: Someone's compiled a list of where we've learned to date, and I reckon some of it not that helpful. Dive into that next. On ZM. With this song, Taylor Swift, Patient Zero.
0: Nice.
1: Conspiracy theories around this song, by the way, involving Israel and Russia.
0: Jesus, let's not.
1: Won't dive into that next.

0: It's three minutes away from seven. That song has just had its second week at number one.
1: Yeah.
0: On the US Top 100.
1: Dedicated fan base.
0: Yeah, very dedicated fan base. It's Patient Zero by Taylor Swift. Fletch,
1: now,
0: Juan and Hayley.
1: No Fletch today.
0: No Fletch.
1: Miss him dearly.
0: A rare occasion where he's away and we have to do all the work. I tell you what, I've got notes.
1: It's actually a marvel to watch. Now, just quickly, you're doing so well, babe. Proud of you, Hon. Proud
0: you.
1: Of
0: One
1: you.
0: 1 hour down.
1: Just quickly, so this was a really interesting article I was reading about. Where actually did we learn how to date? Where did we learn things like don't double text, don't do this, don't, you don't seem too keen. If he wanted to, he would. Or this dating tip. Like, where do we actually learn all of this? As little like babies toddling through the world.
0: I think problematic 90s sitcoms.
1: So that's one of them.
0: I learned

0: is another one that was listed. Rom-coms sold us the idea of soulmates, love at first sight, and the one. And then that kind of brings in a whole bunch of like rules in our head that never existed, because we're seeing these fabricated versions on these perfect versions, I guess, on our screens. Do you know, there was one therapist, a relationship therapist, who said kissing on the mouth wasn't even that common until Americans started seeing it on like foreign films. Americans like weren't into mouth kissing.
1: They weren't into mouth kissing. Where were they kissing?
0: Straight to the genitals.
1: Straight to the genitals. No wonder that
0: nice
1: diarrhea,
0: to meet you.
1: Sexually transmitted diarrhea.
0: Lovely first date. Hug.
1: Really?
0: Straight to the... No.
1: Wait, so mouth kissing is very European of nature.
0: Yeah, it is. Because even the French kiss.
1: It was massive in Eastern cultures.
0: Yeah.
1: Either.
0: No.
1: Really?
0: So that was movies and cinemas that made it very, like, normal.
1: Dragged it around the
0: everywhere.
1: World. Right.
0: Then introduce, of course, social media. TikTok gurus. Everyone's got this relationship theory. We talk about them a bit sometimes.
1: Yeah.
0: And it's just like...
1: And there's a big toxic slice of that pie, too.
0: Big toxic slice.
1: Very worrying.
0: A lot of sex therapists, relationship therapists warning against influencers who are completely untrained, being like, this is what you need in a man. And you're like, you don't actually know shit. And then, of course, enter dating apps. They've completely skewed how we date.
1: They've sort of gamified.
0: What we're looking for, gamified
1: dating.
0: Also, kind of cutting to the chase, not getting to know someone, all face-based. Just sort of, I mean, when you meet someone out in the bar, it's kind of face-based to start.
1: Face-based. But I mean, no problem for, like, you know, to speak for members of the show. Strong face game. We're obviously fine to be playing a face game, face-based.
0: My face is
1: dating.
0: My game.
1: Yeah, exactly.
0: You know what I mean?
1: Wow, what a hell of a first impression.
0: You don't get the number I've got without a face like mine.
1: What do you mean, what number? Like total?
0: We'll say it on three before we punch out. AI is the final addition to this. People increasingly asking chatbots to interpret text, decode dates, draft breakup messages, and say things that are difficult to say. There was a study this year that looked at 5,000 real conversations with AI companions, and most of them were about love and dating. It was a lot. And so it was just this whole kind of like this article painting this picture of how we got here, how we learnt to date.
1: The evolution of dating.
0: Yeah, literally seeing our parents in love to talking to the chatbot and being like, do you reckon this guy's problematic in the way that he said that to me? Okay, and then on three, we're going to say our number and we'll just punch out.
1: I was going to maybe say first before that, up after seven, we're going to talk about what we're watching.
0: Oh,
1: TV
0: yes.
1: shows and such.
0: Because with my boyfriend, who I am currently dating,
1: yeah.
0: I watched a new show last night that is so amazing.
1: Yeah.
0: Okay, ready? One,
1: two, three.
0: Piss off.
1: No, of course, of course. Heaps more.
0: Punch
1: so
0: out,
1: much
0: Pipsy,
1: more.
0: I don't want to say
1: heaps,
0: my number.
1: Heaps. Well, we don't have time.
0: How dare you?
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6: 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Good morning, a heavy run in on the Uber motorway city-bound from Hill Street through to Everton Terrace, State Highway 1, moderate city-bound Tawa through to Johnsonville, moderate to heavy city-bound on State Highway 2, Upper Hutt through to Silverstream, again from Kennedy Good through to Melling. 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
1: Cloudy skies with occasional rain for Wellington. We've got northerly winds, 17 the high, 13 the overnight low. Got occasional rain tomorrow with northerlies and a high of 16.
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1: Atamaria, good morning. In this update, Labor wants schools to think harder about uniform costs, including letting students wear cheaper alternatives from places like Kmart or The Warehouse. But Darfield High School principal Andy England says most schools already do their best to keep uniforms affordable.
2: For example, every time we've done a uniform change, we've allowed a couple of years for a change over time to enable parents to get up to speed.
1: A Dunedin man in his 60s has become one of the first people sentenced under our new anti-stalking laws after bombarding his ex-partner with selfies, gifts, marriage proposals and videos of himself shaking his buttocks. She told the court it left her feeling trapped in her own home, and he's been sentenced to 2 months community detention and a year of supervision. A 26-year-old man has been charged after a series of thefts across Christchurch targeting EV chargers. And Breakers guard Parker Jackson Cartwright is expected to miss at least the next two ANBL basketball games after suffering a lower leg strain on their road trip across the ditch. That's your newsfeed, I'm Bryn Rutkin.
0: Download our free iHeart app and make ZM your number one preset. 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
3: Olivia Dean.
0: ZM's last call for Olivia Dean continues right now with ZM's Fletch, Vaughan and Hayley.
4: It's 8 minutes past seven. Fletch, Vaughan and Hayley. No Fletch. Vaughan and Hayley.
5: Just Vaughan and Hayley.
4: This doesn't count as an Olivia Dean song. An instrumental in the background doesn't count.
5: No, don't
4: hold
5: call.
4: Your,
5: I can
4: hold
5: see
4: your
5: the
4: horses.
5: Phone lines.
4: Hold
5: calm,
4: your horses.
5: Calm, calm, calm, calm.
4: No. Hold your horses. In an hour's time, though, we're going to be making the second draw for the week for a double pass to Olivia Dean.
5: That's right.
4: Went to the concert venue yesterday. Looking very flash.
5: Yeah, it is looking good.
4: After and it's I-

0: Is your little upgrade?
1: I think there was some. Do you know what I noticed? I think people were like, "Oh no, it's been it's a bit of a rainy week in Auckland. Is it going to be muddy because it's in an outside venue now?" I'll say the ground solid, really
0: also,
1: beautiful last time grounds.
0: I've been keeping an eye on the weather, but as a person who purchased tickets for when it was at Spark and was looking forward to sitting down and being in a climate controlled area,
1: all right, granted,
0: and being closer,
1: yeah,
0: to Olivia Dean. I have been watching the weather.
1: Yeah.
0: Because if it rains, I'll be angry at everybody.
1: Get your poncho. Get your sticky little poncho. It gets all condensation-y in there. It's
0: so
1: fun.
0: We've got a bit of drizzle up until Thursday. Friday, cloudy. Saturday, sunny.
1: Mm.
0: And then Sunday, the cloud starts creeping back in. So it
1: That's
0: looks like
1: want.
0: It could be a good spell in the middle of the weekend there for the weather-wise.
1: Now, very soon, we're gonna talk about something exploding.
0: Yes.
1: What exploded?
0: Yes, I saw this on Reddit last night. A user said, "I've had multiple of these things and they've all gone off one by one." So just a bit of a heads up warning, you might have a time bomb in your pantry.
1: Oh God, we all thought we could make a business out of making homemade kombucha.
0: The kombucha explosions
1: then
0: were
1: plenty forgot about it
0: in the early 2020s, for sure.
1: But next on the show, I started watching a new show yesterday that I need to talk about. It is so good. Thought we could dive a little bit with the girlies as well. Into what we're watching at the moment.
0: What we're watching is next. But also, still a little poll on the way. Is the price of fuel and flights due to the increased cost of fuel, which, by the way, I believe is at a record high.
1: Is it?
0: I believe it's at a record high. Is it putting you off travelling? We'll delve into that soon on the show. Oh, it's not Olivia Dean.
1: No, it's not Olivia Dean.
0: I was thinking we might be kicking off the hour with an Olivia Dean. We're not, though.
1: It's Fisher and Tones and I.
0: Correct.
1: On ZBM.

0: It is 13 minutes past 7 on ZM. Fletch, Vaughan and Hayley. Fletch's having a day off today. Well-earned day off, too. The man's only had 3 days off in the entire time I've been working with him.
1: Honestly.
0: My girlfriend said, has he

0: ever had a day off. I said he had adult chicken pox in 2007. Now, that's the last time I can literally remember him having a day off. When he had COVID, he worked from home.
1: Literally, he had he had one day off after his actual under the drugs shoulder surgery. One day off.
0: Did he? I thought he had done it on a Friday.
1: He had timed the surgery for after the show. He was literally went from here being like surgery. ZM, you know, George's next to the
0: under
1: hospital.
0: The so it's a very, very rare fletchless day.
1: Do you know, speaking of days off, Taco Tuesday, I see on your T-shirt today, I'm having a vaginal MRI Monday. No one's honouring Taco Tuesday.
0: It's Mexican Monday.
1: Suppose so. Minge Monday.
0: Minge Monday.
1: It's Minge Monday. Taco Tuesday. Well, we're going to talk right now. And girlies, I don't know what you're watching at the moment.
0: I don't want to go through the whole week. Do a day.
1: Minge Monday, Taco Tuesday, Whips Wednesday.
0: Whips.
1: Vagina.
0: Wallet Wednesday.
1: Wallet Wednesday.
0: Because it is a wallet of sorts. I wouldn't recommend putting money in there.
1: No. Thirsty Thursday.
0: Flaps Friday, of course. We don't do the weekend. They don't do the procedures on the weekend.
1: Oh, there you go. I'm Minge Monday. Now, Girly Pops, what are you guys watching at the moment? Because I've got a hot recommendation.
2: Okay, I, Carwin, am watching Carrie, the new Carrie show on Prime.
1: How is it? Because I'm a huge fan of the original book and movie.
2: Look, it's always going to have like a little bit of an update to it because they're making it a slightly bit more modern.
1: Well, online bullying
0: social
1: and stuff.
0: Media.
2: Yeah, but it's still good. And like, I think I've actually seen a lot of people reviewing it and being like, wow, I didn't know American schools were so bad. You know, like the bullying and stuff. So I think we're quite, I mean, I'm sure it still happens in New Zealand, but I think we're not experiencing it to the full extent of Carrie, but it's good.
1: Shandog, are you in trash or class land at the moment?
3: Currently in trash, yeah. But I watched some incredible documentaries over the weekend as I tried to sleep off the tequila we had. But
1: do you know, on my hangover Sunday after our big live shows on the weekend, I sat my boyfriend Mike down. I know, and the group chat was like, what are you doing?
0: Oh, no.
1: Made him watch Dear Zachary.
3: That is crazy
0: behaviour.
2: It's like human cruelty to your boyfriend.
1: He keeps going, I'm not going to say anything else but about Dear Zachary. Yeah. But we're sitting there and he goes, man, what year was this? I wonder how, that kid will be like 24 now. Sat there silently.
0: Yeah.
1: Anyway,
0: a hell of a watch. If you've ever watched, write it down. Dear Zachary. It'll ruin your weekend, though. Yeah. You've got to be in the right mood.
1: It was beautiful to emote.
3: I will say, though, the new season of Below Deck has just dropped, and I am fizzing to watch it. Came out yesterday on Hey You.
1: Well, let me tag on that. I'm watching just Below. So this is it's a new Netflix miniseries. It's a six-parter starring Josh Hartnett.
0: It's the return of Daddy Josh Hartnett.
1: Daddy's hot, back because he's also in Verity, eh?
2: Yeah, he's hot in it, to be honest.
1: So he's hot in this too.
0: How old are we?
1: 48.
0: Yeah.
1: We looked it up because he's got teenage kids in this show.
0: Yeah.
1: And Mike was like, he's not old enough. And I was like, he's definitely old enough to have a teenage kid.
0: Yeah, he's 48.
1: So it's a Canadian, it's set in Newfoundland.
0: Oh, yeah.
1: So they've got the weirdest Canadian-Irish accents.
0: They have crab pots?
1: Oh, yeah. Oh, they're all fishing for this and all. And I was like, what the hell is this accent?
0: Yeah.
1: I was like, God, Josh Hartnett's doing an accent. He's doing a bad job of it. And then I was like, no, that's just the Newfoundland voice. So Canadian supernatural thriller miniseries. It's like, fishing village. He's out on a boat and then there is something under the water. And at 9...
0: We've got a bit of a supernatural situation.
1: A little bit of a Kraken situation.
3: Wait, I'm actually on.
0: Wait a minute, why would you gasp? That sounded like a sexual gasp.
1: Hot Josh Hartnett.
3: Tentacles.
0: Yeah, massive. I was going to say.
1: Calm down. Hot Josh Hartnett, massive Kraken situation, things being pulled under the water, things going weird, odd icebergs turning up, people drinking the Kool-Aid. It's really cold.
0: Odd icebergs turning up. If we're global warming to Kraken out of the deep freeze.
1: I'm not going to say any more. I watched three episodes last night until I called time. I'll finish it tonight.
0: When global warming melts so
1: Netflix.
0: Much ice that the giant Kraken comes out, man, is Greta Thunberg going to be like, fold her arms. But like, I didn't even see this one coming, but I told you. I told you something bad was coming. I'm just rewatching seasons 1 and 2 of Lioness.
1: Oh, you were
0: saying.
1: The
0: Zoe Saldana sort of led Tyler Sheridan show.
1: Yep.
0: Because my girlfriend's never seen it and I want to watch season 3. Man, she's bad. Zoe Saldana's a badass.
1: We've had quite a few texts in.
0: Yeah, East of Eden.

0: getting a lot of love.
1: East
0: that was
1: of
0: filmed.
1: Eden?
0: Filmed in Aotearoa, down by Oamaru.
1: Yeah. Someone said Crew Girl. It's the new Summer I Turned Pretty. I haven't watched it yet, but that's like a rowing.
2: Yeah, the girlies
1: pop.
2: Are loving it.
3: I also just saw on TVNZ last night, The Summer I Turned Pretty is now on there. So,
1: oh, there we go.
0: Is it really?
3: Yeah.
0: Just in time for summer.
3: Yeah, because I was just finishing up Taskmaster New Zealand, actually.
1: Oh, season five. You touched season five yet? You watched season five?
3: I was waiting.
1: Fattest I've ever been.
3: Yeah.
1: Fattest I've ever been, and I put myself in a jumpsuit. What was I thinking?
3: Dennis,
1: it was literally one of the hottest summers Auckland has ever had. I was the fattest I've ever been, and put myself in a denim jumpsuit. Watch
0: but you
1: it.
0: Still won.
1: Yeah.
0: Spoiler alert.
1: Still won. Never watched it.
0: Well, silly little poll next isn't. Was the jumpsuit a bad idea?
1: No.
0: Is the price of fuel and flights putting you off travelling? Because, man, we're at a record high. 9696. What's your 91 at? Where you're at? Wanaker, I want to hear from you. This is Harry Styles on ZM.

23 minutes past 7 on ZM. Fletch, Warren, and Hayley. No Fletch today. Remember, every time you hear an Olivia Dean song, 0800 dials ZM. We'll crank as many as you in the draw as we can. 8 o'clock is the next draw. Then we scratch it. We start again. Empty pot. Names go back into the pot. Another one tomorrow. That's how we're doing it.

0: my God, ask 9696, because the little poll today is the price of fuel and flights putting you off travelling.
1: Yeah.
0: I said, a quick 9696, what's your 91 at? I know not every car runs on 91, but it's the bar.
1: Yeah, that's it's your basic.
0: One, yeah, it
1: used to always be like, oh man, you get a diesel car, diesel's so cheap. And then you've got the road user chargers.
0: They're more expensive. Diesel's super expensive. It's

0: I don't think it maths anymore. I think yesterday that petrol station out by our house had no diesel because its price was empty.
1: Oh.
0: It was blank. Feels like we're not talking about it enough because we're at record highs. Quick check around the country. Someone said, I took a trip to Napier and back from Tauranga. Cost me $400. $3.46 a litre in Tauranga.
1: Someone's messaging Brightwater south of Nelson, $2.59.
0: That's got to be
1: that's got to be wrong.
0: I think that's got to be $3.59. You're not getting to sort of out of your metros and being able to keep it under $3. Just over $4 for 91 in Hawea. Would hate to think what it is on the Chatham Islands right now. Hawea just out of Wanaka. Wanaka's always expensive.
1: That's Wanaka fuel prices, $91.369.
0: That's pretty expensive. Someone said $3.62 a litre is the lowest I've seen in New Plymouth currently.
1: Couldn't be happier.
0: $3.75 in Christchurch?
1: Yeah, that's madness, Alana. I couldn't be happier that literally in 10 days my new car arrives and it's an electric vehicle.
0: Quite the change from your appearance. Very powerful racy Mercedes that I went in yesterday and I was like, this thing's got some pet.
1: Dude, I know, and it takes 95 or 98 and it's already on a half tank and I filled it up on Sunday.
0: Yeah.
1: I mean, I do drive it like an
0: You could drive more economically. Well, 65% of you said the price of fuel and flights is putting you off travelling. When we asked, 35% said, no, it's not putting me off.
1: What do the people save on?
0: Girl man.
1: Palmy North was over $4 the other day. Palmy?
0: It's so far away from the sea. And that's how our petrol gets here, on big boats.
1: I was like, what has this got to do with the bloody ocean?
0: Yeah, that's how it gets here.
1: Right.
0: That's why, it's because it's the Strait of Hormuz.
1: We don't have any oil here, do we?
0: We do, but nah. I think it's cheaper to get it from overseas.
1: Okay.
0: We had Marsden Point, the refinery. That got shut down. Big mistake, some will say.
1: Okay.
0: Anne-Marie said, girl, Matt, pay for the flights month in advance. That way it's already paid for by the time the holiday happens, so it's basically free.
1: Okay.
0: Tegan said the price of everything increasing except our wages is putting me off everything.
1: That's fair.
0: I mean, that's a fair call as well. Yeah. It's a fair call. Hopefully some relief in the fruit and veg section as we head into our growing months.
1: God, that was the most mature sentence I feel like I've ever heard you say. Hopefully some relief in the fruit and vegetable section as we head into our growing months.
0: It's summer. It's the growing months.
1: Wow. This is Mozart's Concerto No. 5 in E-flat major.
0: You're listening to Radio New Zealand. It's a fact and cost. The mental benefits of a holiday are still outweighing the cost of the holiday.
1: Yeah, totally.
0: That's a great way to think about that, actually.
1: Yeah.
0: But probably doesn't work the same as putting fuel in your car to go into work. Because your work's like, we don't like you working from home.
1: Yeah.
0: You've got to drive to the office.
1: You are a slave to the man.
0: Yeah, why don't you just move closer to work?
1: Someone said, I know it's not New Zealand, but my in-laws just came back from Raro where it was 402.
0: Raro's very... That's why everybody drives scooters and tiny trucks.
1: Oh, my it's God, so I'm expensive. In Raro next week.
0: Oh, it's very expensive, the petrol. And you buy it in little glass jars, just like Thailand.
1: Oh, my God,
0: and Bali.
1: I love Bali.
0: Yeah. No, but went to Aussie instead of Europe, darling, because of the cost of flights.
1: Right.
0: Ella said, I'm cashing in some of my annual leave because I can't afford to go anywhere, so might as well keep working and get a little extra money. So she's like...
1: Oh, I want the cash, not the time off.
0: The cash equivalent of the
1: time
0: off.
1: Watch that mental health.
0: Yeah.
1: Watch that. You need a little break.
0: Get a little temperature check on the burnout thermometer there, because...
1: Burnout you could equate to sick days, though. They're sitting there.
0: Yeah, they're sitting there doing nothing, eh? I'll use a couple of those.
1: I'm feeling it. No, sick day. I'm like, oh, my brain.
0: Oh, you're having a brain sick day?
1: Yeah.
0: I was having a throat sick day.
1: Oh, they can coincide.
0: Yeah, might have a brain-throat sick day. Danny said, it's so damn expensive, but I'll do it for FEHZM Live. From Dunedin to Christchurch, baby. See you on Friday. Drive safely, please.
1: Well, make sure you come and say hi and make it worth your time.
0: Yep. Travel to Aussie for that moolah, said Janina. No way money will always return. Being young and able to travel won't always be available.
1: It's just where you prioritise your money, I guess.
0: Yeah, Johnny said, not at all. It's the absolute lack of money in every department that's my main issue. That's, yep. I mean, that's affecting everybody, isn't it? I'd love to go camping on Labour weekend and gas is expensive and makes it hard to justify leaving the house. Plus, I've used my extra gas allowance this month going to Hamilton to see you guys. I'm so sorry.
1: I'm sorry. I don't know.
0: I feel like bad. I hope it was worth it. Oh, she says completely worth it, BTW.
1: That's a-
0: was it? Like, break it down. Was it?
1: Was it?
0: Was it worth it? I have a Prius. I was thinking it'd be cheaper to drive to Auckland from Christchurch than to fly and rent a car. It's not, even when factoring in a second person for the trip. Just getting there alone would be $1,000 once the rental car's factored in.
1: Mm.
0: Well, for silly little poll today, we asked you, we said, is the price of fuel and flights putting you off travelling? 35% of you said no.
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0: Brazilian concert in years.
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2: 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Olivia Dean.
0: Now, imagine missing it. 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
0: This is your last call for Olivia Dean to win the very last tickets. 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There are four double passes left to win the last tickets to Olivia Dean.
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4: 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Good morning. State Highway 1, heavy city-bound Linden through to Granada Drive. State Highway 2, moderate heavy and patches city-bound Upper Hutt through to Petone. 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A banker Zonich for TimeSaver Traffic.
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17: Your little ones, just your little thingies.
16: Do the online shopping and then just cruise in, pick it up and get it. That's a little one. That's,
17: yeah,
16: that's less
17: good.
16: Time. That's less time dedicated Ashley, to the shopping.
17: Ashley joins us. Good morning, Ashley.
18: Good morning.
17: Now, what was your little win this week?
18: So mine is just that my staff are all back at work. We've just had heaps of people sick and
19: God, that feels
18: away.
19: Bare minimum,
18: so
19: doesn't it?
18: So nice.
16: Ashley,
18: it's nice to have everyone here.
16: What industry do you work in? What area?
18: We work in, like, automotive retail.
16: Okay. And everybody's just been dropping, like, flies for the last
18: month
16: or so?
18: Yes, yeah, I'd say, like, 2-3 months. So,
16: God. So everybody turned up this week for the first... How many weeks would you say it's been since everybody was there?
18: Maybe, like, 6 weeks.
19: Jeez! Tis the season, isn't it?
18: It's been a long time.
16: It has been a late season.
19: Are you seeing, actually, like, a huge increase in the number of electric vehicles being sold, can I ask?
18: Yes, everyone wants an electric car.
16: Yeah, well, with petrol, we were getting reports of upwards to $4.
19: Well, we have for you a $300 Woolworths voucher for you and your little one, Ashley. Hopefully, maybe you could shout everyone a little cake, you know, a little supermarket cake.
16: No, I'd keep them all isolated and separated from each other so the sicknesses don't spread. There's no need for a collective morning tea.
19: Mm.
16: Someone coughs on the cake, everybody's down again. She's like, God damn it, my little one's completely evaporated. Well, it's all thanks to Woolworths. It's all about getting the little ones less stress, more time back, and more room for what matters with their online shopping. Thanks, Ashley.
19: Stay there, Ashley. Next on the show, what exploded?
16: Yeah.
19: Is what we want to know.
16: Saw this online last night, someone warning of a ticking time bomb that people might have in their pantry.
19: Makes me so anxious to think that someone could just, like, explode like this.
16: Yeah. Oh! Who's this? Oh, who's this?
19: Olivia Dean.
16: Oh, it is Olivia Dean.
19: Oh, $100 ZM. Get in the drawer.
16: 25 days.

0: It is 22 minutes away from 8 on ZM with Fletch, Warne and Hayley.
1: That was Olivia Dean, wasn't it?
0: That was Olivia Dean. You know what happens then. We've got 107 hours until Olivia Dean in Auckland.
1: Well, at the moment, we have got some double passes to give away,
0: yep,
1: leading right up to the concert this Saturday. We went there yesterday and had a little looky.
0: It's good stuff.
1: We're
0: it's
1: drawing at stuff. 8 o'clock.
0: Yep, so 20 minutes away if your phone calls. Maybe it's an unknown number. You better answer or you're not going to do it, and then we start afresh.
1: G'day, Diesel.
2: Yes, good morning,
1: Diesel. Is that your real name by birth?
2: Yes,

0: you guys know the country singer from Australia, my mum had a crush on him.
1: Yeah.
0: So she named me after him.
1: Diesel. Really? That's a cool name.
2: I didn't anticipate a man called Diesel being a fan of Olivia Dame, but you're in the draw for our 8 o'clock draw.
0: Oh, awesome. Thank you so much.
3: Wide appeal.
0: Guys.
3: Thanks, Diesel.
2: Heidi, high on a hill. Sorry. How are you?
4: Hey, team, I'm great. How are you?
2: Good. Good. You're in the draw for Olivia Dean. Be listening at 8 o'clock. If you don't answer the phone, you don't get to go.
4: Awesome. You freaking legends.
3: Thanks, Heidi.
2: Larissa?
5: Ooh, exciting.
2: Morena, you're in the draw. Well done. Chloe?
6: Morena,
2: Chloe. You're in the draw. You're on your way to work?
6: Yes, I am.
3: All right. Make sure your phone's on at 8 o'clock, Chloe.
2: Yeah, Maddie, you're in the draw. Well done.
7: Yay. Thank you.
2: And last but not least, Hannah, you're also in the draw. Be listening at 8 o'clock.
8: Thank you so much.
2: You're so welcome. What polite, lovely listeners
1: weren't they? Weren't they easy peasy? Last night, I saw on Reddit somebody warning that they had
2: Reddit.
1: Nothing but
2: the truth on there.
1: They had a hazy pale ale in a can in their pantry, and they said one of these a few months ago exploded.
2: A beer.
1: A beer in a can.
2: Vaughn, I've left a beer in the freezer.
1: Oh, Hayley, glass or can?
2: Glass.
1: You might have broken glass in the freezer. Oh no.
2: Oh.
1: Or that one where you've had a beer in the freezer, so you take it out, and it's when it's defrosting that it pops.
2: And it goes, pfft.
1: It just breaks the seal.
2: Well, that's my nightmare of a day.
1: Okay, deal with that situation. Well, this guy just had a beer in a can in the pantry, and he said a few months ago one exploded. And he put up a picture of it.
2: Was this over fermenting?
1: I guess so, because it's a hazy pale ale. So there's a lot going on.
2: Oh, it's in a can.
1: Yeah, and it tore the lid off it.
2: Wow.
1: It blew the lid clean off. And he said at the time, chucked out the other one in case it happened, but missed the third one. And it exploded yesterday.
2: Jeepers.
1: Now, my mother, famously, she's not ready to laugh about it, and it happened over a decade ago. She made what she said. Now, I would never say this. She made ISIS tomato sauce.
2: ISIS tomato sauce.
1: ISIS at the time, of course, the global terror organization. I don't know if they went by that official title. That's what I've given them. Because it exploded. She made a tomato sauce from homemade tomatoes and put it in the cupboard and it blew. And then she took another one out and exploded in the kitchen.
2: Yeah.
1: And went all over their speckled ceiling.
2: Oh, no.
1: Had to scrape all that off, didn't they?
2: Oh, God.
1: Tomato sauce everywhere.
2: What's fermentation? It creates carbon.
1: Correct.
2: Dioxide, and it just
1: it's
2: explodes.
1: It's got to go somewhere. That's why when you get in those little fermenting jar, it burps and farts out the top, doesn't it? Out the little vent. But if I can't do that, of course, it's just turning into a bomb. And that's why we want to talk about this morning. 9696 0800 What exploded?
2: Maybe you had something in. Do you know what's the worst? Is when you've got something in your bag and the air pressure makes it go crazy. It's like poof all through your stuff.
1: Yeah, not water an explosion, bottles. But at the Hamilton show, the only water available to me was lightly sparkling water.
2: It was.
1: And I put it in my drink bottle, and every time I opened it, it would go pfft, and squirt me straight in the face.
2: Oh,
1: and
2: God, you hate that.
1: I hate being. No.
2: Stop it.
1: I didn't start it. I think you started it,
2: I
1: stopped it by not continuing it.
2: 0800 dials in.
1: Who started it?
2: 9696. No, what exploded?
1: What exploded on you?
2: Let us know.
1: That's what we want to know this morning.
2: This is Sienna Spyro.
1: This is her song that is battling Taylor Swift for number one in the UK.
2: Great Expectation on ZM.

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1: Now, we want to know right now, 0800 dial ZM, text a Rooney 9696. What exploded? There was a guy who had some beers in the pantry and they just absolutely fermented themselves to death and exploded. Yeah.
0: They continue the fermentation process post-canning.
1: A lot of people learning that things explode. Steph, what exploded on you?
2: Morena, guys.
1: Morena, Steph.
2: Lovely to be here. I don't know if you guys had this growing up, but in like the early 2000s, we had like the family car and then dad's car that us kids hardly ever went in.
1: Yes, yeah. My dad's car was the family car.
0: Yeah, I would have called dad's car the big car and mum's car was the little car.
1: Little girly car.
0: That was the little car. But oftentimes we went in the little car.
1: Yeah.
2: Well, we hadn't been in the backseat of Dad's car for, I'm going to say, at least a month in the height of summer, and there was this little bottle of orange juice that had been in the backseat, and my sister and I jumped in the backseat, and she went, oh, orange juice, yum, opened it, it exploded inside of the car.
1: Sugar and heat.
2: All beautiful fabric interior.
0: Oh.
2: It fermented, it exploded everywhere, and actually we had to ride off the car.
1: Wait, what do you mean you had to ride off the car?
2: Because it went bang in the inside of the car. There was foamy fermented orange juice on the seats and the roof lining and the door fabric.
1: It was pithy too, wasn't it? You know when a pith gets on something, you never get pith.
0: Can I get a sense check on what was Dad's car?
2: I have a feeling it was like a late 80s Corolla.
1: Nice.
0: One of those big old Corollas.
1: Square,
0: big mess. Might have been a Corona, actually, because Toyota did have a Corona and a Corolla.
1: Oh, gosh.
0: The Corona was a slightly bigger one, I think.
1: Thanks for calling
0: in. I'm
1: so
0: sorry to hear about Dad's loss.
1: Yeah,
0: all
1: Caitlin,
0: these years
1: what
0: later.
1: About you? What exploded?
3: Morning, guys.
0: Morning.
3: I was in.
0: You already said morning.
3: Biology.
0: You already said good morning. And then we said good morning. And then you said another good morning.
1: But there's two of us.
0: I feel like we owe you a good morning.
1: Ready? 3, 2, 1.
0: Good morning,
1: Caitlin.
3: Oh, thank you guys so much.
1: Now, what exploded?
0: Say good morning again.
3: What exploded? I was in my biology science class.
1: Oh, no.
0: Yuck.
3: And yes, and we were dissecting cow's eyeballs.
1: Oh, we did this. Oh.
3: Yes, and so strict instructions were do not squeeze, just a firm hold of the eyeball, and then use your scalpel to make an incision. I was very diligent and listened carefully. My friend beside me did not. Her incision lined up with my direction. She squeezed and the ball exploded all over me and my school jumper, so I was covered in eyeball juice.
0: Now, Dad's Corolla was a write-off after orange juice. Was the school sweatshirt a write-off after cow eyeball juice?
3: Yes, it was removed, stuffed in my school locker for the day to cook, and then I took it on the school bus and took it home. And yes, I think it was a write-off. It was wool.
1: Yeah. Oh, no, we're not getting eyeball juice out of wool, are we?
0: No, it's not out of wool.
3: No, not going to try.
1: That's
3: not
1: disgusting, Kelsey. Not on the wool. Caitlin. Thank you, Caitlin. Kelsey, you're here. What exploded?
4: Hi, guys. I just want to say long-time listener, first-time caller.
0: Oh, I'll just get the bell.
1: Oh, you got the bell. Welcome. Sorry, Fletch isn't here to also welcome you.
4: You guys never had the bell ready.
1: No, don't you guys me, Kelsey. He's the bell guy.
0: The bell hides.
1: And the bell, Kelsey, doesn't hide. It's right in front of him every time.
0: It was behind
1: It'll be like
0: laptop.
1: Under his hand and he's like...
0: Hey, I'm saying the time today. I have to say the time.
1: He's really sensitive because he's working...

0: Really hard today, Kelsey.
1: I really have to call. I'm dead to dial in, Kelsey.
0: Welcome to the show. What exploded on you?
2: A can of chicken soup exploded in my school bag when I was in high school. Yeah.
1: How?
2: I think it had been in there for quite some time. You know, high school, your bag's like just full on packed. Full of stuff.
1: Well, you know what I've learned having teenage daughters? Because I grew up, and my brother and I, teenage boys, obviously a little bit gross.
0: Mm.
1: Teenage girls are so gross.
0: So we're disgusting.
2: Yeah, disgusting.
1: I thought you were supposed to be like prim and proper and pretty.
0: That's,
1: and like,
0: that's the illusion we painted to you.
1: Yeah, you guys are gross.
0: Yeah, we're
1: disgusting. My kids' school lunchboxes are filth.
0: Yeah, disgusting. Yeah.
1: So you've got this can of chicken soup rattling around in your bag for months by the sounds of things.
2: Yeah, and I was so embarrassed because the smell was horrific. I was in the bathroom trying to, like, clear it out, and my friends walked in, and they were like, what is that smell? And I was like, oh, I vomited in my bag.
0: Because it's way better.
2: Well, yeah, exactly, and I think, honestly, that probably was worse.
0: Oh, Kelsey. God, being a teenager is rough, eh?
1: I quite like it. I quite like it. Straight away, I just vomited in it.
0: Tash, what exploded?
3: A watermelon in my car.
1: Wait, how does a watermelon... Did you have hundreds of rubber bands around it, yes, like those internet videos?
3: No, it was just left overnight. I guess it was a really hot day. And I didn't realise they could explode from the heat.
1: So I've never heard of that.
3: Yeah, it was disgusting.
0: Is it because it like a fruit? Like, and it's self-contained, it gets the sugar and the heat and it kind of ferments itself and
1: boom.
0: And booms?
3: I mean... Maybe. I guess so, because the stench was just gross.
0: Yeah, it's rotten.
3: I had to get rid of that car.
1: I think you bought a Mackie.
0: You got rid of the car? We're running off a lot of cars here.
1: Be good to get some insurance, some stats on how many cars stand up to exploding
3: food. I did sell it. I did get it cleaned and sold it, but I could still smell it even after...
1: Even after the clone.
0: That's disgusting. That's Thank gross. You so much for calling him. We've got a lot of explosions in the text machine here.
1: Homemade kombucha. I thought we were under attack from the Russians via the pantry when it started exploding, because one explosion set off the bottle next to it as well. So it was a general, you know, an explosion chain of explosions.
0: Right. Sheena's message in as well, actually. We had a watermelon explode. I didn't even know this was even possible.
1: What about putting something straight out of the pot into a food processor to blitz it?
0: Don't do that.
1: No, you don't do that.
0: You have to wait for it to cool down.
1: You got lava on your hands there.
0: We had a glass sliding door spontaneously explode. You know how they got the safety?
1: Yeah.
0: No impact on it. Just completely shattered for no reason. We've been sent a picture on Instagram,
1: We had that with a glass... door in an oven in a flat once, just in the middle of the night, it exploded.
0: Yeah, right.
1: Like, all through the kitchen. Somebody else said, I found a flare and I was just holding it, I swear, and it exploded. Sounds like you were fiddling with the flare.
0: Yeah, you were playing with the
1: flare. You were having a red hot fiddle with that flare, I reckon.
0: My brother, affectionately known as Danimal, who unfortunately left this earth 6 years ago, we do apologise, R.I.P. Danimal,
1: I don't think a guy with the nickname Danimal's meant for a long time, he's meant for a good time.
0: Stole my good effing Tupperware when he visited. He used to make homemade bombs. Okay, Danimal. He'd set them off in his backyard. A few years later, my dad moved into his old house, and to this day, he still bitches about the dog digging holes in the lawn. Impressive contraptions, though. They certainly obliterated the Tupperware. So just blowing holes in his own lawn.
1: We're sorry for the loss of Danimal. Could we get a check on what
0: took him?
1: What was his ticket?
0: What got Danimal?
1: What got Danimal in the end? Was it one of these homemade explosives? My wife was cooking 3 eggs, boiling them. Completely forgot about that. They boiled all the water away. Then the eggs started exploding one after the other all over the kitchen. The roof had egg on it. The floor had egg on it. The wall had egg on it. We thought we were under attack until she's like, oh no, those will just be my eggs.
0: Jeepus. I was recently on a flight to the Gold Coast with my family. We were sitting about five rows booked out. Oh, big family.
1: Big family.
0: I was sitting in the front row midway through the flight. I opened up my Frank Green sippy straw to have a sip of water, and water exploded through the lid, shot up in slow motion, landed all over the stranger sitting next to me with my whole family behind me watching. Freaking awkward, and then I awkwardly proceeded to wipe the water off of her lap. I think she can do that herself.
1: I think don't let her do that. Someone said I was making Yorkshire puds, had the oil in the muffin tin warming in the oven, and the muffin tin exploded.
0: Oh, no.
1: Popped the bottom out. The oven was covered in oil, and then, of course, the oven was covered in oil, and it was hot, so it was all go. Can of Coke, peak summer, gone to work, got back to my car and my steering wheel was sticky and I was like, well, that's weird, wonder what that's from. Then I got a drip on my head and looked up. There was Coke everywhere in the car. Front windscreen, back windscreen, seats, all

0: surfaces and a blown out empty can in the back seat.
1: Who? Someone had a warm batter of pancake mix explode in their kitchen.
0: Oh, that would be sticky.
1: And they'd ask a lot of questions as well if you saw it.
0: It's a gosh darn sticky mess. 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
0: You're actually doing this. 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
6: Fuel up with St. Pierre Sushi. Good morning, a heavy run in on the Urban Motorway, citybound from Hill Street through to Everton Terrace. State Highway 1, slow citybound Linden through to Johnsonville. State Highway 2, moderate to heavy in patches, citybound Upper Hutt through to Petone. 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
2: Yeah, Lackey was on a mission for a box of clouds and sank with 2WD straight into a soup bowl of slurry. She's stuck like a pig.
3: Barry is saying the apprentice was going to get nails and got the ute stuck.
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3: ITM, we'll see you right. 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
2: Yeah.
1: I'm currently rocking it. I'll explain it to you next. It is marrying two of my favourite things, looking chic and looking dark.
3: And we're only minutes away from drawing our next Olivia Dean ticket winner.
1: We actually are running a little bit late for when we've been talking with the two talkers.
3: Adela.

0: It's 8 o'clock. We're running late.
1: We're running
0: late. 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
1: This is going to take me 1 minute. This is the new corporate dress trend. All you corporate girlies heading to work today, I reckon you're going to be doing this. It's corporate goth, baby. This aligns very well with me as a goth who never quite let it go. And today, this morning, I was getting ready. I've got a black skirt on. I had to put on a black t-shirt. And I thought, do you know what I need? A black gilet. A gilet is just a sleeveless blazer.
0: Yeah.
1: Put on a black gilet. Do you know what I put on top of this blazer?
0: Another blazer.
1: A second bloody blazer.
0: And it's black as well.
1: I am corporate goth to the core today. And this is what people are doing. We're, you know, there was a while where they were like, I'll go to Q and get a floral shirt with whimsical chiffon and a floral then and a skirt. No, no, no. We're wearing black. It makes us feel powerful.
0: It's black, black, black. Black on black.
1: We're like gothy corporate witches. That's it. If you're wearing colour today, turn around, go home, get on your black clothes. Now, we're going to go into an ad break and then we're going to send someone to Olivia Dean.
0: You bet.
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6: Test drive the BYD Atto 2 at Johnston Motors today. State Highway 1 slower than usual, city bound, coming off Transmission Gully through to Johnsonville due to misty rain and poor visibility. Then it's heavy from Newlands, the Uber Motorway heavy from Hill Street. State Highway 2 moderate TV and patches, Upper Hutt through to Petone. Super Hybrid Atto 2 from $349.90 plus on roads. Johnston Motors BYD. Time saver traffic.
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10: Cloudy skies with occasional rain for Wellington. We've got northerly winds, 17 the high, 13 the overnight low. Got occasional rain tomorrow with northerlies and a high of 16.
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10: That's Maria. Good morning. In this update, young voters say feeling ignored in decision making could put even more of their peers off voting, with nearly 2 in 5 18 to 24 year olds not enrolled. Canterbury Uni student Alice Sage.
11: I think we're pretty disenfranchised. Decisions that affect young people have been made without us for so long. The way we've watched government let us down has left us feeling a little bit voiceless.
10: Jared says he's voting despite believing no party has it right.
12: I guess the only reason why I wouldn't vote is because it doesn't make a difference. But yeah, for me, I have to vote because I complain so much.
10: Corrections is investigating after CCTV video of a brutal attack at Rimataka Prison was shared online. It shows inmates kicking and stomping a prisoner, with police charging 5 people over the assault that happened last September. Actor Russell Brand's trial on sexual assault charges is underway in the UK. The 51-year-old's accused of offences involving women between 1999 and 2009. And to the third round of the Shanghai Tennis Masters.
13: Fitting that it ends in such fashion. Zizou Bergs gets the better of Carlos Alcaraz.
10: Yes, Alcaraz has been ousted in straight sets by Zizou Bergs. That's your newsfeed. I'm Bryn Rutkin.
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14: Hello, I'm Olivia Dean.
9: And this is your chance to win the very last tickets. ZM's last call for Olivia Dean.
15: That's right. We've got the last tickets. And we're giving them away. All you've got to do is call 0800-ZM whenever you hear an Olivia Dean song. We've been doing that for the last 24 hours.
16: We have.
15: And we are putting people in the draw. We are calling someone right now to tell them they've won a double pass to Olivia Dean this Saturday in Auckland.
17: Hello?
15: Hello, who's this?
17: Kirsten.
16: Hi, Kirsten. Guess what?
17: Oh, my God. I was just listening to you and then my phone was ringing. And I've been sitting here waiting in the car to go into the office. Waiting for a phone call.
15: How very serendipitous.
16: Because you, my friend, are going to Olivia Dean. Well done, you're our winner today.
17: Thank you.
15: You're most welcome.
16: Who are you going to take with you?
17: My sister-in-law, she is a big Olivia Dean fan and she had a baby about 6 months ago. So if she can put the baby on the bottle, she's coming.
16: Get the

0: the tit and get to the concert.
1: Pump up the jams and pump it some milk and get ready to go to Olivia Dunn.
0: Well done. Congratulations. Have the time of your life. Stay there. The girls will sort you out.
1: See you there.
0: Now, we are fletchless today, and I tell you what, people are saying we're really missing the baking powder of our cake.
1: Look, the cake, there's something different about this cake.
0: Next on the show, though, we want to know, did you drop out of school? Did you drop out of school and still become a success? Because there are some rules wanting to be put in place that you have to stay until the end of fifth form.
1: End
0: of year 11. It's fifth form, boy.
1: Oh, it's fifth form.
0: Yeah, and we want to know if you dropped out and you still bloody made it despite what they said.
1: Yeah. Oh, who's this?
0: Olivia Dunn.
1: Yeah, it's only bloody Sam Fender and Olivia Dunn. It counts. Rein me in on ZM.

0: It's 14 minutes past 8 on ZM. Of course, that is an Olivia Dean song with Sam Fender. So
1: this
0: counts.
1: Is our fresh batch,
0: this
1: right?
0: This is the fresh batch. These are the first people in the draw. We've got Chanel, Redia, Libby, Becky, Jane, and you, Kinley. Good morning.
2: Hey.
0: Hi.
1: Hi, Kinley. You're in the draw for Olivia Dean tickets.
2: Thank you so much.
0: You're most welcome.
1: Make sure you're listening 8 o'clock tomorrow morning.
0: Are you on the way to school, Kinley?
2: Yeah.
0: It's nice to have the school kids.
1: It is nice to have
0: present.
1: School kids.
0: Listen, win the Olivia Dean tickets. Have a great day at school. What year are you at school, Kinley? Because they're going to make you stay to the end of year 11 now.
2: I'm year 8.
0: You're year 8. Okay, you don't even have high school yet. You've got nothing to worry about.
1: Don't worry about it.
0: You stay in school, all right, for at least another, what is that, 5 years?
1: Just stay the whole time.
0: 3 years,
1: it
0: 4 years.
1: Sucks out 3 years. The real world. It sucks out here,
0: stay
1: Kinley.
0: Stay as long as you can, Kinley! Stay within the search of school!
1: But you're quite right. National is going to, that's one of their policies. They're going to require high school students to stay to the very end of fifth form or year 11.
0: Yes.
1: Used to be that you could leave when you turned 16.
0: And lots of kids turn 16 during year 11.
1: That's right.
0: And sign themselves out before completing the year. They want to make it compulsory to stay till the end of that year.
1: Yeah.
0: But I know people that left school in fifth form that are doing perfectly well for themselves because school wasn't for them. And school's not for everybody. If you learn differently and you're going to a standard public school without, like, you know, additional
1: the amount of spicy-brained friends I have now that would have benefited from some kind of Steiner education or whatnot.
0: Yeah,
1: I'm looking at myself in the mirror.
0: When you said friends, it was like my friends.
1: Well,
0: totally just you.
1: Yeah. I mean, I was the first of my family to finish seventh form. My brother dropped out early. My parents didn't do seventh form.
0: Right.
1: Year 13, so somewhat of a hero. And look at me. I'm a huge success.
0: Huge success.
1: Huge success.
0: That's what I want to talk about this morning. If you dropped out early but still did all right for yourself or know someone that did. And I tell you what, even when we just mentioned we're going to be talking about this, the texts are rolling in already.
1: Jeepers.
0: Dropped out of school the day I turned 16, signed myself out, purchased my first house at 22 with a 20% deposit. So, you know, not too bad. Because most people at 22 are probably just wrapping up tertiary education.
1: This is just what we were talking about. Me, I was bullied so badly by students and teachers for the way I was, so I dropped out. Turns out I've got ADHD and autism. I'm about to graduate with a bachelor's degree in accountancy. You just needed people to understand.
0: Way. Understand how it works. Well, that's why one of the 0800 dolls at M9696. Did you or someone you know drop out of school early and it wasn't the bloody end of the world?
1: Still
0: sometimes
1: a success.
0: It feels like it was. Tate McCrown.

0: It's 19 minutes past 8 on ZM. Fletch Vaughan and Hayley Tate McRae. We're talking about dropping out of school early because there's a proposal on the table by the government. Should they be re-elected? You've got to stay till the end of year 11. You can't sign yourself out on your 16th birthday.
1: Bit of a stigma, I guess, about high school dropouts becoming drop kicks, but absolutely not.
0: No, we've got no shortage of calls and texts. Holly, good morning. You dropped out at when?
2: I was asked to leave very politely at 16 because I wasn't attending. It turned out that I was living in the UK and you could get served at pubs if you looked well enough.
0: Yeah.
1: Holly, we've got a bad girl on our hands.
0: So what, you're down the pub instead of going to school?
2: Absolutely. But then I got a job at the classiest establishment of McDonald's, had a wonderful time, and chose to go there instead of going to school.
1: Right. Right. And then so...
0: How did you end up here and how long ago was this?
2: I was taken over to the UK when I was 15 and it didn't go well.
0: Gotcha.
2: So, obviously, got kicked out of school, came back to New Zealand. Mm-hmm. I've completed my second degree. I am now working as a health professional, self-employed, loving life. And we've just bought our second family home, which is very... very successful, in my opinion. It's
0: yes, that is, actually.
1: In many people's opinions. Well done to you. A 16-year-old booze hag dropout.
0: Yeah, oh, it's Weatherspoons, though, eh? Curry Day on a Tuesday.
1: Oh, mate.
0: Curry Club on a Tuesday.
1: Oh, Weatherspoons.
0: Oh, we love
1: curry.
0: Spoons.
1: Not once touched by the hands of an Indian person.
0: No.
1: Not at all. Carl, when did you drop out?
3: Morning, team. Yeah, I dropped out when I was year 12.
1: Yeah, yeah. What year was 12. The reason? You just didn't like it or you weren't doing well or...?
3: I wasn't doing well. At the time, I lost my mum to cancer back then. I was 15 then, so I wasn't doing very well at all. So life was tough for me at that time. So then, fast forward to about 5 years ago now, I started in pest control, got my master's degree in pest control as well, and I'm a qualified technician.
1: Jeepers!
0: What's your favourite and your least favourite pest?
3: Oh, my least favourite would have to probably be a rat when it's in a bait station when it comes out and just greets you.
0: Oh, right, it's in there and it pops out. It's like, hello, welcome to my home.
1: Carl, do you send photos of your, best catches to your mates like Vaughan does to us when he catches, a possum on a spade?
3: I do it to my wife all the time.
0: Yeah, dude.
1: Oh, we hate
0: I need
1: it.
0: To get in on that group chat.
1: It.
0: I love seeing a big dead rat.
1: Ew.
0: I've got one of those...
3: I said to my wife the other day, we've got a big bait station at one of the sites that I did the other day, and the rat was literally the same size as that, and its tail was sticking out of the station.
0: Dude, that's a monster.
1: Carl,
0: what about
1: wasps?
0: We're moving into wasp season, Carl.
1: Dude.
0: Do you do wasps?
3: Yeah, wasps are good. Yep, we do. I deal with quite a bit of that. So, especially here in the Hawke's Bay too, we get inundated with phone calls about it at the moment.
0: Yeah, wasps.
1: Damn it, I was going to say,
0: season.
1: Carl, if you were Auckland local, I'd get you over to my place. The wasps.
0: So many wasps.
1: The wasps need to start contributing to the mortgage.
0: So many wasps. Yeah, they need to start paying rent. Some other messages. I dropped out at the start of sixth form. I'm 37 now. I have had my degree paid for by my workplace and I'm on my way to a chief level job within the next few years. I earn well in the six figure mark. Also, late ADHD diagnosis. So that probably why school wasn't for me, but once I, got knuckled in and someone learned how I learned.
1: My partner dropped out at 15, went straight to trade school. We've got to hear a lot of these people dropping out, going to the trades. No regrets. Mm. He now owns a business as a diesel mechanic with his own workshop. I stayed all the way to the end of seventh form, working a call centre for the government. He wins.
0: Yeah, I dropped out at the end of year 10, started working straight away, no additional studies, earning in the six figures now on a salary. I reckon that's all right.
1: Hell yeah.
0: Happy with that.
1: My dad, brother, and myself all left school between 14 and 16. No education out of high school. Now 25 years on, all run successful businesses, along with ADHD diagnoses, and some might have a touch of the tizzo. I think this is, it's so interesting, eh? The more we're learning about ADHD and the ways different people need to learn, school is just not for some.
0: Somebody said, my brothers all dropped out of school early, all got into a trade straight out of school. That was the condition that mum and dad said they were allowed to leave school if they got into a trade. I stayed all the way through school and have done uni. We're all pretty close in age, but my brothers are all well out earning me. So I think school's not necessarily for everybody.
1: Prego at 15, she didn't say prego, she said pregnant. And I should honour that. Pregnant at 15.
0: Up to Duff at 15.
1: Yeah. Hapu as at 15. Stayed at school to the end of fifth form while pregnant. Passed NCEA, left school, and now have a diploma in business management.
0: There we go. That's not impossible.
1: And when you're older and then all your friends are just starting to have kids, yours is off.
0: Yeah, they can
1: driving you around,
0: all the other
1: babysitting.
0: Kids, pick you up from the pub.
1: Man.
0: That sounds like a good deal to me. Fact of the day is next on the show. Colours Week. Gonna have a look at the colour orange.
1: Orange, you're glad you're sticking around to hear that?
0: I know I am. It's no longer number one on the charts, although it still holds that record. Choosing Texas on ZM. Just when I-

0: You're on ZM, it is 27 minutes past 8. Fletch, Vaughan and Hayley. 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Vaughan and Hayley at your service.
1: At your service.
0: Willing, able,
1: happy to be here.
0: At your service.
1: Coping.
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1: Thriving?
0: At your service. It's time for...

0: do.
1: Fact of the day all this week is about colours, and of course, fact of the day is also brought to you by St. Pierre's. Fact!
2: Good boy.
1: Today's sushi of the day is 8 pieces of salmon supreme for $8.40.
2: Good boy.
1: I like the in-the-moment compliment, like, while I'm doing it.
2: I think so.
1: I liked it.
2: Do you want to keep doing it the whole fact of the day? Like, this is great. You're doing well.
1: Right, yeah. Affirmations.
2: Yeah.
1: Well, we're talking about orange today. Yesterday we talked about blue. What?
2: I hate orange.
1: You don't like the colour orange?
2: I hate, because it makes me think of the flavour. I love oranges, but
1: orange-flavoured
2: jelly beans, fruit bursts, everything sucks.
1: Okay. Well, orange, it's probably a pretty well-known fact that the fruit came before the word.
2: Mm-hmm.
1: The orange colour is named after the orange fruit. Before that, English said yellow-red.
2: Yellow-red.
1: A mix of yellow-red.
2: Dumbasses.
1: In Old English, it was gelu-red, which is literally means between yellow and red.
2: Oh.
1: There was a author in the 1390s. Their book described the fox's colour as betwixt yellow and red.
2: Wow, they really just couldn't come up with
1: it. They couldn't come up with a word for it at all. So orange, the fruit, entered English in about the 1300s, but orange as a colour wasn't around until the 1500s.
2: What was the fruit called?
1: Orange.
2: Ah.
1: An orange.
2: Wow.
1: And then they were like, there's other things that are of a similar colour to that fruit. Maybe we'll just start still calling it.
2: Call them
1: Shakespeare orange. Used a little bit of orange. He used the fruit to describe the fruit and the colour.
2: Mm.
1: When Newton was doing colour experiments, he was the guy that worked out the prism.
2: Mm.
1: He used the word orange. He was happy to rock around with an orange. Of course, it's the O in the Roy G. Biv, isn't it? Oh, that describes the rainbow.
2: It is.
1: How it started. It started in Sanskrit.
2: Also rhymes with nothing, famously. That's always the word. You know, you can rhyme anything, and then everyone's like, orange.
1: Orange.
2: And then there was an interview with Eminem, and he's like, yes, I can. Orange, tomorrow, choral porridge.
1: Yeah, yeah.
2: Orange, your courage, your courage.
1: He did.
2: Everyone was like, that is the shittest rap I've ever heard.
1: but he did kind of make it sound like it rhymed.
2: Yeah.
1: So it started in Sanskrit as naranga, which meant orange tree. Then the Persians had to go and just drop the R off the end, and it was narang.
2: Mm.
1: Then it evolved, and it eventually got to the Italians. And they thought when someone was saying a naranj, they thought they were saying an orange.
2: Oh.
1: So that's where the N dropped off the front and it became orange.
2: Orange.
1: It was orange, but with an A on the start.
2: Orange.
1: And then it evolved in English throughout Europe, and the A became an O, so it became orange.
2: Imagine at a rugby game. Who bought the sliced oranges?
1: Yeah, who bought the sliced oranges?
2: Where are the oranges?
1: So that's why the terms like redhead, red robin, and a red fox all were associated before they had a name for orange.
2: Because red foxes are orange.
1: Red foxes are orange. Redheads are not red, really. They're more of an orange. And the red robin isn't. It's got an orange chest to it. But it was too late because they'd already been called red when orange kind of started to establish itself.
2: Too much admin.
1: Yeah, too much admin for the orange. So today's fact of the day is orange, the fruit came before the word. And before that, everybody in English was just saying yellow, red.
0: Fact of the day.

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1: Hello, everyone.
0: Imagine you and your favourite person at Western Springs Bowl.
2: If you know, you know.
0: For Olivia Dean. Now, imagine missing it. Yeah, you do not want to miss it.
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0: This is your last call for Olivia Dean to win the very last tickets. 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And every time you hear an Olivia Dean song, call 0800 Dial ZM to get in the draw. There are three double passes left to win the last tickets to Olivia Dean.
1: Love you so much.
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4: 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Good morning. Burma Road heavy, heavier than usual. Citybound from Rauroa Park to Kim Street. Do update us 0800 jam. Slow on State Highway 1 coming off at Transmission Gully through to Johnsonville Road. A little bit of misty rain and poor visibility. Then it's heavy from Newlands. Shop Wellington's big range of great value hybrids and EVs at Brendan Foot Supersite.
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7: 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Hayley, you got the pack in front of you?
8: I've got this pack. I've got some smart strip lighting. You know, you can like app control, make everything look
7: you
8: cool.
7: Know what? Love that.
8: We've got, oh my God, I need this as a woman who's definitely in peri-peri. It's the cool, chilling, cool yourself down. Sony headphones. What are you?
7: It looks like an Amazon Alexa to me.
9: Alexa.
7: You can never have too many of those. In my opinion, every room in the house should have one, just so I can just ask it a question.
8: I don't know how to turn my Alexa off from at 9 p.m. announcing time for bed when I'm already falling asleep.
7: Right.
8: She wakes me up. That's not what you're doing.
7: That will be in the app in your phone, I think.
8: Oh, I'm not having at Alexa. It's definitely a me issue. But every night I forget and I'm like dozing off. It's 9 p.m. Time for bed.
7: Well, this is Noel Leeming Techtober. It's finally time to kickstart that goal you kept talking about with the right kit to make it happen. And if you want to win one, zmonline.com, as we said.
8: Next on the show, we were so lucky to catch up with the creator of Heated Rivalry. One of the hottest TV shows.
7: Yes.
8: To talk about a new book that is being released.
7: It's about the hottest TV show. It's the making of Heated Rivalry. It's the scripts with like
8: annotations,
7: notes and thoughts and
8: behind
7: changes.
8: The scenes bonuses.
7: Yeah.
8: So we're going to play that to you because it was a great chat
7: with
8: Jacob Tierney.
7: We'll do that next on ZM.

0: stupid song could ever say.
1: It's Olivia Rodrigo's stupid song on ZM. Fletch, Vaughan and Hayley. Fletch off today.
2: Yes.
1: Vaughan and Hayley at your service.
2: And just delighted to be here, actually.
1: Willing and able at your service. Now, last week we were offered the opportunity to talk to the author, the creator of Heated Rivalry, Jacob Tierney.
2: That's right. And this was an NZ exclusive.
1: That's
2: and we just
1: right.
2: said, have at.
1: So we saved it to today because today the book, I'll Believe in Anything, The Making of Heated Rivalry, Season 1, parentheses, the annotated scripts, close parentheses, is out.
2: Yeah, it's basically, you get a whole bunch of behind the scenes content in it.
1: Yep.
2: In it. It's absolutely amazing.
1: Heated Rivalry Season 2 underway.
2: Yeah.
1: So we got to talk to Jacob, but it was a pleasure. Good morning, Jacob.
3: Well, it's out now in New Zealand. I'll Believe in Anything, The Making of Heated Rivalry Season 1, The Annotated Scripts, which is a fancy way of saying notes throughout the script.
2: Oh, yes.
3: Jacob Tierney, hello.
4: Hello, how's it going?
3: Really good.
2: So good. Now, Jacob, I've read about you that you don't tend to read reviews or look into sort of reactions to your work in general. Is that right?
4: I mean, it's been hard to avoid it with this. I don't know.
2: Yeah. That's what I was going to ask, because if that's sort of your baseline, you're like, I don't, you know, your opinion's your opinion. But when something like Heated Rivalry comes out and causes this big of an impact, surely you can't avoid it, right?
4: I mean, the show is hard to avoid. I will agree with you on that.
2: That's a good thing from the poster. Heated Rivalry.
1: Hard to avoid.
4: I love a double entendre, so that's even better.
3: So you made like the horniest thing of the year. What was the point when you realized, oh, this is blowing up?
4: You know, I don't know. There were different steps when I realized. It really took a minute. The one that I think about the most is the feeling after episode 3 aired, because I thought, like, maybe after the first weekend, I was like, okay, well, that was an overreaction and it'll go away. And then it didn't stop.
2: Well, thank God. Thank God for that. And then, like, so obviously, like, you, like, when you're reading the book, was mm-hmm. there a particular moment that you went, oh, this has to be on the screen?
4: No, there were a ton of them. I mean, there was a ton of them because I was a fan, you know. I read the book and I liked the book a lot. And so there were so many moments that I knew I loved and that I, you know, I was pretty sure other people who read it loved too. But truly, it's not really about one moment for me. And neither is it, you know, kind of moving forward. It's just more about staying honest with Shane and Ilya's story, you know, just keeping that front and center and being like, the guiding light of this show is going to be this couple.
2: Yes.
4: And so that's what we're going to do moving forward. And that's the thing that's the most important to me to kind of take seriously or to focus on, you know?
2: I think that's the brilliance of what you've created is, like, you know, some people can read this. I mean, I don't throw around the word smut to belittle it.
4: I love that word.
2: Yeah, but, like, some people have taken smut books and turned them into, you know, TV series or whatnot, and it,

0: feels maybe a bit thin, but I think maybe what you're described there is why Heated Rivalry is so good, because you gave it the care and the love that it deserves, and so it has depth.
1: A bit girthier is what you're saying.
0: Jacob, please.
1: Thank you. I appreciate that. You know, and I did the promise that I made to Rachel when I optioned her books was I was like, I want to take this seriously, because I think I'd read a lot of romance books at that point, I know the genre fairly well, and I do think that Heated Rivalry is unique in it. There's a real difference to the storytelling, and there's something really compelling about the journey both these guys go on. And so I did want to take that seriously.
0: Can I ask, because you've just said that you've read a lot of romance books and smart, obviously, like, hockey is this huge world, but do you have a personal trope? Like, Carwin, who is an avid reader, she loves a bit of fantasy. Whereas with me, I went heavy into bisexual mafia, for example.
1: Do you like a reverse harem? Is that what you like?
0: Yeah, I'm going.
1: Like,
0: there's he's, there's she's, the he's go with the he's, the he's, and all of the she's. Do you have a personal favorite genre?
1: I mean, I do like the enemies to lovers trope. Yeah. I like that. I think it's a lot of fun. I like the friction at the beginning. I like the kind of, it allows for more humor to be in there too, usually, which I enjoy. I like humor. I tend to not enjoy things if they're humorless.
2: Yeah.
0: Are you loving then, based on the humor of this, the fact that this has had such a cultural impact that it's had like parodies, it's been, not mocked, but, you know, made fun of on SNL, and everyone's doing sketches about it. Do you enjoy watching that stuff?
1: I mean, what's amazing about that is, you know, I if you had told me a year ago that the show that we made would have that kind of impact, I would have told you you were drunk and to call a cab. So I everything about this journey has been amazing. And there's nothing more flattering than being parodied. I mean, that's the ultimate form of, the ultimate form of flattery. That way is that, you know, we've become so ubiquitous and unavoidable that people now make jokes about us. It's great.
3: Yeah. Were you worried at all for the actors at any stage? Because I haven't seen that kind of rise to superstardom, I don't think, ever. In like literally 2 weeks, they were the most famous people on the planet.
1: No, it's got real like boy band K-pop energy. I wasn't worried because I didn't see it coming. Like, I thought they were amazing. And I told both of them, I was like, this is gonna, you know, they would, at one point, one of them said to me something about getting scenes for their reel, you know, because actors make reels of their work. Yeah. And I was like, I don't know if this show you're gonna have to worry about your reel. Just in the sense that I meant, like, the whole show is your reel. You can show any part of it. You're amazing in the whole thing. But we could not have anticipated what happened to them.
0: Yeah.
1: Too crazy.
3: It's fascinating reading through this book, The Making of Heated Rivalry, and all of your notes and, you know, how you approached all the scenes and stuff. I did love when you were talking about the awards at the end. I don't think it's a spoiler. Season one's gone right now. When Scott Hunter...
1: We're spoiling season one. I don't know what we're doing.
3: Scott Hunter's up on stage. He's accepting the award, and fans after the show were saying, well, if he really loved Kip, he would have flown him to the awards. He could have afforded it. And you speak about...
1: Unfortunately, Scott had my budget. Sorry about that.
3: Yeah. And I remember from the start of Heated Rivalry knowing it was shot like on a small budget, and just to know that you couldn't even afford, like, there's a lot of tricks behind the scene to make it look
0: high end.
3: Oh, yeah, you did well.
1: Thank you. Thanks. Seems to have worked.
3: Yeah.
1: But yeah, you could not afford things like an extra day to bring Robbie to that location. And it's not just that. Then I have to turn around and show the whole crowd. And I was like, we don't have a crowd.
3: Now, because a lot of the budget restrictions that you speak about, I know we can't speak too much about season two, but do you have more budget? Is there?
1: Thanks for asking, but I don't know.
3: Really?
1: I basically have the same amount of money.
0: Dude, but you're a guaranteed win. That's just mind-blowing. If we're not giving you anything you want, what's wrong with us?
1: I don't know if you've met rich people before, but here's the way they go. If you did something well for cheap, they're not like, oh my God, do it again. Here's so much more money. They're like, the exact same amount of money. Yeah,
3: Actually, now you say they want it done, but for less.
1: I'm surprised I didn't get my budget cut. I would just like to say, there's a lot of talk about this. I have a very healthy budget. It's

0: fine. Like, would I love, do I have Euphoria money? I do not. I do not
1: Okay.
0: have Dragon money. I do not have like real HBO money. I have HBO acquisition money. So it's not quite the same thing.
2: The only reason you went for a hockey romance is because you don't have Dragon money. You're like, oh, I would have loved to have done.
0: Listen, if I thought about it properly, I would have gone for a way cheaper. I would have done soccer or some sport that does not require an arena. Like, hockey is the most expensive, equipment-heavy sport I could have chosen.
1: Pickleball, I reckon, would have been a good go. Those courts are small.
3: Not as sexy,
2: It's
3: pickleball.
1: Not as sexy, but hey, give it a chance.
3: It is funny here, even in New Zealand, like we've actually like talked to a lot of the local ice hockey teams, and it's not a huge sport in New Zealand, but like
2: You have just changed the world. Like,
3: for them.
2: in New Zealand, yeah, the
0: Thanks
2: sport.
0: for that little asterisk there. I heard it. For them.
2: Yeah, I mean for them. But yeah, seriously, like people have been going to these games. Like, do you get a lot of feedback
0: Amazing.
2: direct from the sport itself going, cheers,
0: Yes.
2: bro?
0: We have a yes, we have. The NHL did reach out eventually at a certain point. There's some, lovely people working there, and we've been in touch with them. And then individual teams have, been lovely. And yeah, it definitely, listen, I'm aware at this point that it did make a very odd and serious impact on hockey, particularly on ticket sales, and particularly on encouraging women to watch.
2: I always feel bad asking this question because, like, of course there's pressure, but with something going so successful outside of Heat of Rivalry the next season, do you feel excited by the pressure, I guess, of this huge impact when it comes to your next work? Or does that feel like, oh God, all eyes are on me?
0: No, I mean, I think that the fortunate thing about this happening at this point in my life is I've been doing this a long time. I certainly know what it's like to work and to have nobody pay attention to you and nobody care about what you're doing. But what it's like now to have, a show that where there's a lot of eyes on you. And I'll tell you, I'll take this version any day of the week. There is more pressure, but it's so nice to know that the work makes an impact, that what we're doing will be seen and registered, and the people are excited about it. Like, again, it's really meaningful that people care this much about the show that we made. And it is very exciting to get back to work on it and to give people more of what they want, because it's a great world to explore for all of us who are lucky enough to do it.
3: Are you going to be able to afford the cottage in season two, or have Airbnb upped the prices?
0: Barely. Oh my God, barely.
1: Well, affording it's one thing, even just finding a free weekend. It must be one of the most popular
2: Oh, I know.
1: Airbnbs
2: Come
1: around.
2: to cottage.
0: We booked it early.
1: Nice.
0: We are going back to the cottage.
3: Yay!
2: Great.
0: That I will confirm. I think you're getting an exclusive there. I don't think I've said that yet.
3: Oh,
0: We are
3: wow.
0: definitely back to the cottage.
3: Amazing.
0: Sorry for this embargo till October. I'll probably have said it like 15 times
2: That's fine. Well,
0: But
2: honestly, you've created such a beautiful thing, and yeah, I'm so happy and that it's had the impact that it's had, and yeah,
3: Thanks,
2: this
3: Amanda.
2: I'll Believe in Anything is such a cool way to be able to like go deeper into it and get into your brain a bit more.
0: It's a real honor. Like, I mean, I'll tell you what people who write TV don't expect: for their scripts to be published. That's another
2: Oh
0: absolutely
2: God.
0: crazy thing. So, I think we're the only writers in the world that don't care about being published, because we just don't. It doesn't happen. So when somebody approached me, was like, "Would you like your scripts published?" I was like, "Sure,
3: Wow,
0: why
3: that's
0: not?"
3: very
0: Yeah,
3: vulnerable. It's a fascinating look behind the scenes. So yeah, really appreciate taking the time to talk to us. And we're excited to read the book. It's out today, and for season two of Heated Rivalry, Jacob Turney. Thank you so much.
0: I want to give a quick shout out before we say goodbye, because one of my other jobs is I'm the executive producer of Traders Canada, and I will say that Traders New Zealand, because I watch them all,
3: Really?
0: Traders is so good. It is such
3: Okay.
0: a good show. I love your new host, and I'm a big fan, and I wanted to say hello to them and congratulate them
2: Oh,
0: on what
2: Madeline
0: they
2: does a
0: do. I
2: good
0: know how hard it
2: job.
0: is to make that show. They do a great job.
3: Yeah,
1: Well, if we're tagging on
3: amazing.
1: things at the end, I just want to say thank you for Letterkenny.
0: Oh, thank you very much.
1: One of the funniest TV shows.
3: Well, this is a big bloody circle jerk, isn't it?
1: It is.
0: Season three, am I right? Big bloody
1: Season
0: circle
1: three,
0: jerk.
1: the circle jerk.
2: The
1: Heated
2: circle jerk.
1: Rivalry, the circle jerk.
2: Oh, long may it continue.
3: Jacob, thank you so much.
0: Thanks, guys. Have a good one.
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1: Hello, everyone.
0: Imagine you and your favourite person at Western Springs Bowl.
2: If you know, you know.
0: For Olivia Dean.
2: Olivia Dean.
0: Now, imagine missing it. Yeah, you do not want to miss it.
1: Hi, I'm Olivia Dean.
0: This is your last call for Olivia Dean to win the very last tickets. Play ZM all day. And every time you hear an Olivia Dean song, call 0800 dial ZM to get in the draw. There are three double passes left to win the last tickets to Olivia Dean.
1: Love you so much.
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3: 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Burma Road, heavier than usual city bound from Alex Moore Park through to Kim Street. Do update us if you can. 0800 jammed. Slow due to misty rain and poor visibility. City bound State Highway 1 coming off Transmission Gully through to Johnsonville Road. Heavy from Newlands. The Urban Motorway is heavy city bound from Hill Street. 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
2: Well, it's a hair's breadth before 9 a.m, Hayley Sproul.
5: It is indeed, my friend. We're doing well.
2: No Fletcher with us today. Oh, hang on now, to go. You know what I found about work today?
11: What have you found
2: it
11: about it?
2: It flies when you concentrate on it.
11: Do you know what, when you look got up something from your reels?
2: Yeah, when I haven't been on Instagram.
5: You know what?
2: Bugger all this show, I got caught out before and

0: It's ZM Fletch, Vaughan and Hayley right there. That man, the host of Nickelodeon 39th Kids Choice Awards next month.
1: Wow.
0: The show brought to you by Animates. Animates, your one-stop shop for a new puppy or kitten.
1: Is he going to get slimed?
0: He's got to, right? It's Nickelodeon Kids Choice.
1: That's what they do, eh?
0: He's
1: got to get slimed.
0: You've got to slime. He's sliming everybody.
1: 9696, let us know if you're going on a date in the near future. Because you'll probably be thinking, what am I going to wear? I used to always think about this. Want to be casual, want to be cool, want them to know that I don't want a long-term relationship. How'd that go? I'm in love. Okay? It backfired. I'm in love. But you'd always think about what you wear. It kind of feels like one of the main things that you think about.
0: I think, dare I say, for women slightly more than men. Because it's going to be a t-shirt and jeans.
1: You may, dear. The t-shirt, jeans, yeah, a shirt and jeans.
0: At a push.
1: Anything in jeans, yeah. A t-shirt and slack. A men's fashion is so boring, whereas we could wear a myriad of things.
0: Yes, you could.
1: Apparently, you need to be thinking more about what you eat before you go. Now, there is a nutritionist, Victoria Strandlander. She reviews and studies food and suggests different foods that can affect your skin tone, body odor, facial flush, bloating, pupil size, and these things all impact how people read you. If you're a bit flushed.
0: Okay.
1: If you've got big dilated pupils.
0: Yeah.
1: If you stink nice, your skin tone's a bit blah, blah, blah, blah. So she was saying before
0: dilates the pupils? I mean, I know there's
1: cocaine.
0: Drugs that do. Yeah. But like, yeah, you probably shouldn't have a line before you go on a first date. Personally, that's my personal. How? I'm not pushing my agenda on anybody.
1: No.
0: But maybe not.
1: No.
0: Maybe not.
1: Caffeine, it makes your pupils bigger in low light.
0: Okay.
1: And it kind of can make you look more attractive because your eyes seem more open in that moment.
0: You look like a big doe-eyed calf or something.
1: Yeah. That's not how a calf sounds.
0: Nah. That's how
1: that's insane.
0: Sort of a weird bird of paradise might sound like that.
1: So, colourful, this is what you want to eat before a date to help you make more attractive.
0: Okay.
1: Colourful fruit and vegetables, carrots, tomatoes, sweet potatoes, leafy greens, give your skin a bit of a glow. There's a big study about this, a noticeable glow adding to an attractive look to the skin. Chilies can make, and capsicums make your face flush.
0: Yep.
1: Healthy looking flush, red
0: but
1: is more attractive.
0: But not too much because you'll be sweating, because then you'll be sweating and your nose will be running.
1: You would have gobbled a bunch of milk. Coffee makes your eyes look bigger. And garlic is the plot twist. There was women rated the body odor of men who ate more garlic as more pleasant and attractive.
0: More pleasant?
1: Yeah.
0: I love garlic. This is fantastic.
1: Side
0: news.
1: Note, breath is a problem.
0: Yeah.
1: So to fight garlic breath, eat the garlic and then eat raw apple, lettuce or mint leaves. Isn't this nuts?

0: So
1: I'm chewing on mint leaves on the way to a date.
0: Yeah, so your natural stinky pheromones.
1: Careful on the mint leaves, get caught in the teeth.
0: I know, you could look terrible.
1: Because I don't mind, because sometimes parsley's just meant to be a garnish, but I always eat the parsley.
0: Pre-date to avoid red meat, less attractive body odour, stink. You stink really? Like rotting meat.
1: Just, if you're about to go on a date, don't have the big fat steak.
0: Don't have the big fat steak. Fizzy drinks, beans and lentils, bloated, you'll be... and sugar-free gum and mints, sugar alcohols upset your stomach.
1: Right.
0: So you got to be eating your carrots and eating your garlic.
1: Get a bit of garlic, you're going to smell nicer.
0: Get a bit of garlic, get a bit of the girl.
1: Get the garlic, get the girl.
0: Get the garlic, get the girl.
1: That's a great sign.
0: I've been wearing garlic in the bedroom, someone said, and my missus is constantly ripping my clothes off.
1: Well, I mean, you can't argue with science, and that is indeed science.
0: Ripping my clothes off?
1: Oh, it's Rory, isn't it?
0: It's Rory.
1: It's Rory. It's a Dracula by Tame Impala on ZM.

0: it is, 11 minutes past 9 on ZM with Fletch, Vaughan and Hayley. No Fletch today, and you know what that was? That was another Olivia Rodrigo song.
1: Olivia Rodrigo song, meaning you're in the draw if you call during that song and get on air.
0: We've had Tilly, Amanda, Nicola, Debbie, Ali and Trixie. Good morning.
2: Morning. Hello.
1: So now, I'm sorry we can't talk to everyone. Trixie, are you a big Olivia Rodrigo fan?
2: Yes, I'm a big fan, and her concert's actually happening like on my birthday weekend. Like, my birthday's on the 19th, so on Monday.
3: How fortuitous.
2: It would be amazing if I could go see her.
0: That would be the lead up.
1: Well, if we call you back, you'll
0: Is that a Canadian? Is that a Canadian accent, Trixie?
2: No, I used to live in like the Philippines, so I moved here like 5 years ago.
0: The Philippines.
1: Do you know what I love?
0: Quite away from
1: Lumpia.
0: Canada.
1: Lumpia.
2: Lumpia? Yeah, lumpia is so good.
1: Yum.
0: What is that?
1: Dude, it's like a spring roll filled with pork.
2: Yeah, and you can probably like dip it in like sauce.
1: Like a little sweet chili.
0: Problem, you know my problem, Trixie? Too many vegetables in a spring roll.
2: A lot of things.
1: No. Lumpia? Meat.
2: So it's like a veggies.
1: Nah.
2: It can also be like meat.
1: Nah.
2: Like, very versatile.
1: Strictly pork based.
0: Very versatile. Look at you promoting Filipino culture and cuisine.
1: Well, I love eating Filipino cuisine.
0: Well, good luck for the draw tomorrow morning, 8 o'clock. If we call you, it might be from a restricted number, so be sure to answer.
1: We want you to call us now, though.
0: Yes.
1: 0800 dial ZM 9696 to text. What tiny thing, little thing, can you just not drop at the moment?
0: Maybe it's a work annoyance. Maybe it's a gripe with a friend.
1: Your husband's just done a tiny little thing and you can't let go of it.
0: You can't let go of it. There's a dispute going on between two Herne Bay properties about a fence. I know.
1: Oh,
0: darling.
1: Doing it rough.
0: So the court proceedings have cost significantly more than any fence could ever possibly cost.
1: Yeah.
0: Especially between a short fence between two properties.
1: Yeah.
0: Basically, someone purchased the property in 2015 and I was like, I don't think that fence is in the right posse.
1: Yeah.
0: It's 50 centimetres too close to my house. It should be moved back.
1: Yeah.
0: And then how high should the fence be? So rather than being able to settle this out of the court, they've spent tens of thousands of dollars centimetres of property, absolute maximum of where this fence should be and how high it should be.
1: I mean, I probably would argue it as well. A property is a hot commodity.
0: Yeah. I don't know, the fence though.
1: It is a tiny, tiny little amount.
0: Yeah.
1: Which is very funny.
0: I just bash it down before I was going to leave.
1: Yeah,
0: and let that be the next owner's problem. But that's what we want to know. What little thing? Maybe there's a little gripe with the neighbours. I'm not talking an endlessly barking dog because there's studies to show how bad that is for one's health.
1: Thank you. And I'm suffering greatly. So just to kick things off, Sheila, my husband will insist on putting a used tea bag on the spoon. On the spoon rest instead of in the bin, which is exactly where he stands to make the cup of tea.
0: Oh, the spoon rest, the thing that you have beside the stovetop so you can put the spoon down
1: it's
0: and
1: like
0: it doesn't
1: the bin's
0: get...
1: under you.
0: Yeah.
1: Brother?
0: Put it.
1: Little things like that, that's what we want to know. What is annoying you? Give us a call. 0800 dial ZM 9696 to text. What tiny thing can you just not let go of at the moment?
0: It's somber. My body isn't ready. On ZM.

0: 21 minutes past 9 on ZM. It's Olivia Rodrigo, Fletch Vaughan and Hayley, without the Fletch component today.
1: Yeah.
0: Just Vaughan
1: and you know
0: Hayley.
1: What? We've nearly made it.
0: Nearly.
1: This morning I was like, what's it going to be? What's
0: how are we
1: going to
0: do this? Hey, I don't want to touch wood.
1: Hey.
0: We've done it. Touch wood.
1: Hey.
0: Touch wood. We've done it.
1: I mean, Fipsy's here doing all the buttons.
0: He's doing all the
1: hard work. Let's not pretend like we're actually just
0: I'm not pushing the buttons.
1: That much more.
0: Neighbours in Auckland are spending thousands and thousands of dollars in court over 20 centimetres of fence. We want to know what you can't let go of. What small thing.
1: Little thing.
0: Can you just not let go of? Damien messaged in 20 years ago, my friend's one night stand shotgunned the toilet and left it. I'm still livid about it. Shotgun the toilet is where you have an explosive sort of a scattershot situation and you don't clean up after yourself.
1: Yeah. Melissa, what little thing can you not let go of at the moment?
0: Oh,
1: sorry. Oh,
0: man,
1: I caught Fipsy off guard.
0: You gave Fipsy praise and then he's just absolutely effed that up.
1: Praise redacted.
0: When we're finished, we're going to scream at him. Melissa, do you want to scream at, do you want to scream at Fipsy off air later as well? We'll scream at him?
1: Because you probably started talking. You weren't on. Melissa, what's the little thing you just can't drop?
2: Well, firstly, a long-time listener, first-time caller.
1: And for that, you get a ding-ding-ding-ding.
0: Ding-ding-ding. Couple of them this morning.
1: Welcome.
2: Simply must. Well, whenever I clean the bathrooms and spend hours cleaning the whole house, my husband thinks it's the best time to have a shave and not clean up any of the clippings in the sink.
0: Almost every time. What sort of sink game are you running, Melissa? What does your sink look like?
2: Like a nice white porcelain one, I suppose.
0: Is it sloped? I've got these stupid sinks. Biggest
1: regret. Mine are sloped.
0: Oh, yours are sloped.
2: It's like square. It's like a squarish one.
0: Do they slope down to the plug?
2: No. So they're like, it's really hard to actually get all the clippings off.
0: Dumbest, yours. The flat sink.
2: To go all around it. It's so dumb.
0: Flat sinks suck. If anyone's renovating a bathroom, don't get what you think is going to be a cool looking flat sink.
1: They're a
0: nightmare to clean, especially when you've shaved in them. You've got to chase the hair around.
1: But also, this guy's got to be doing it before the cleaning occurs, right?
2: I know. Yeah.
0: No, you'd still that be pissed at him.
1: I think grounds
0: still be
1: for divorce.
0: You'd tell him to clean it himself.
1: Grounds for divorce. Thank you, Melissa, for calling up.
0: My partner wears stinky beef tallow moisturizer at night before bed.
1: It's not scented
0: and she won't buy a scented bottle until this one's all gone. Well, waste not, want not.
1: Mm-hmm.
0: She smells like cow patties. We do joke about this, but by the way, her skin's glowing. There is an upside.
1: Oh, yeah, well, that's nice.
0: Glowing skin.
1: Yeah, that's nice. Apparently, it's really good for you, the beef tallow, but yeah, you do smell like sort of a greasy patty.
0: Do you? I can't think of worse things to smell like.
1: Yeah. Mary Kate messaged saying she cannot let go of the fact that her husband leaves all the cupboard doors open. Like, fetches something?
0: Shut the cupboard doors.
1: Him!
0: My ragdoll cat thinks he's a dog and has a habit of drinking out of the toilet, so I put a sign on the toilet to remind everyone in the house to keep the lid closed. My husband, Alex, however, forgets to close it multiple times every single day, and I'm ready to banish him to the litter box at this stage.
1: A lot of husbands.
0: Yeah. Oh, my husband changing the radio station when driving my car and not putting it back.
1: I hate that. Don't touch my settings.
0: Yeah, no. We've got a dedicated listener there.
1: Do you know what's worse? And this is going to be one of the most out of touch things I've said all day.
0: Mm.
1: When you park valet.

0: when you've dropped your car off to the valet.
1: The valet, yes.
0: And you get in and they've tutted with seat, aircon, radio.
2: Yeah, how far are they driving it that they need to...
0: You're in here for 5 minutes.
2: Adjust the aircon and the radio. I can understand a seat adjust, but I'd always put it back.
0: Yeah.
2: I mean, that would be me as a valet, and they'd keep coming back saying, give me the valet, the guy that puts the seat back where it was.
0: My partner nibbles all the goodies. This is just a 9696, have a moan about your partner. My partner nibbles all the goodies and the sweet treats so that every time I go to get one, it's like a mouse has attacked every little bit. I just can't let it go. So we have a little on a treaty and then put it back in the bag or its vessel.
2: Yeah. It's just a little nibble. We asked on Instagram too. Brooke said, my wife's uncle spelling my name wrong on our wedding card. As someone whose name is always spelt wrong, like at an official occasion.
0: Yeah.
2: It miffs you. I just got an email from the vet. The cat's due for a vaccination and a checkup. They spelled my name wrong.
0: It's in the email.
2: Yeah. It's literally the email address.
0: A lot of people text into our show saying, Hallie.
2: Hallie.
0: Not the name of the show.
2: Hallie.
0: Yeah.
2: A colleague scoffed a bag of imported candy I had on my desk 2 years ago. I'm still not over it. That was my imported candy, not your imported candy. Mart said over 10 years ago, my flatmate said to me, you're not much of a cook. Even though I am much of a cook, I still think about it every time I'm cooking.
0: Oh, yeah, little phrases, little words that someone says to you that live with you forever.
2: Yeah. My deaf 12-year-old pug got under the fence into our neighbours and the neighbour booted it. To be fair, if it was
0: we screwed them up beyond repair.
2: Also, if it was dark and you just said, you would probably think it was Hellspawn.
0: They can't even bark. They don't can't get it enough air.
2: That was pretty good.
0: That was pretty good. Next on the show. Now you know that I'm not a Maz Bastard anymore.
2: No.
0: Well, I need to talk about a Mazda. The new Mazdas have dropped, and they've got a feature, a violent new feature.
2: Oh, really?
0: Yeah, I'll tell
2: exploited
0: you about it.
2: Exploited by humanity already?
0: You're exploited beyond compare.
2: Oh.
0: That's next on the Fletch, Fawn and Hayley ZM show.
2: This is a new song. Zara Larsson is going to be in the country very soon, I believe the 25th and 26th. And this is her new song called Blue Moon on ZM.
3: Shine on.

0: It's Pitbull on ZM. Fletch, Vaughan and Hayley, thanks to Animates. Animates is your one-stop shop for your new puppy or kitten.
1: We just play Pitbull when Fletch is away.
0: Yeah, that's what we do.
1: We put that in there just for in memory of him. He didn't die. Anyway, so the Mazda... Now, remember, I'm not a Maz Bastarder. This is non-spawn. I lost my Maz Bastardership because of the way I treated the vehicles. Just shut. But the Mazda CX-6E, the first electric SUV from Mazda, sold in China and in Australia and Asia, not in the US. They have a new feature. Lots of new features, but the one that people are talking about is an external front-mounted speaker. That Vazda?
0: So mum can drop Vazda's the kids off home Mazda's and then
1: for women.
0: Go out to a speaker battle.
1: Yeah. Oh my God, we were in Hamilton over the weekend. The Siren Kings are back.
0: The Siren Kings never left. I don't think they ever left.
1: They left Auckland.
0: Yeah, they left. Well, I moved rurally.
1: Or did
0: rurally.
1: I move to a nicer suburb?
0: I think
1: suburb.
0: You moved semi-rurally.
1: Yeah, okay. So anyway, so no, this is like a built-in speaker that plays outside. Now they say,

0: that it was to enjoy atmospheric sound for outdoor moments, say pulling up for a picnic or you're camping or something like that. All of the reviewers, the immediate thing they did, so what you do is you go in and you can type a little message into this little interface. Mm-hmm. Then a little synthesized female voice reads it out loud and it plays. Immediately all the reviewers swearing and profanities at people walking by the car.
1: I think it's human nature, if you can make something speak, to make it swear. I remember in 1993, in Mrs. Clements' class, room 5, Morrinsville Intermediate, we worked out that you could make the computer talk. Now, it was very synthesized voice. It was a super synthesized voice.
0: Jacob has a tiny penis. It is the smallest penis I have ever witnessed in my life.
1: It was like, it was that crazy. And we'd just make it swear before school.
0: Annabelle has no tits. Annabelle has a flat chest. No tits.
1: No, we never sit on anybody for small chest. That's, man, I do. Girls, man, you guys are rough. We would be like,
0: I had itty bitty titties when I was growing up.
1: Right, so
0: look at me now.
1: You're massive honkers.
0: Massive.
1: Maybe that's what we could get the car to say.
2: Yeah. Here comes a massive honker.
0: Oh, boom, boom, boom. Look at those titties. So also Mazda, it's terrible from them. They didn't censor a single thing. So literally you can just abuse other drivers without having to wind down a window.
1: Have to pre-program your abuse because most modern cars won't let you use the touchscreen typing function while you're driving.
0: Yeah, Mazda, you definitely can't use it. So I guess you'd have to pull up.
1: Oh, that'd be fun,
0: get
1: sitting
0: to the
1: up
0: lights
1: for a road trip. Oh, my God, what swear words do you kids want to use today?
0: Yeah. Move over, useless bastard.
1: Yeah.
0: Like that.
1: Uncle gets a bit racist on his. You're like, shouldn't be doing that.
0: Yeah. Well, did you know there used to be a car in the 70s that had a gadget? You pick a push a button and it would say, hey, good looking, and it would play at a speaker.
1: Well, no, you wouldn't get away with that anymore.
0: No, that's just some, that's actual sexual harassment. But, yeah, this is the Mazda feature.
1: Yeah.
0: Screaming profanities at people as you drive by.
1: Other people. Wonderful. Well, someone that wouldn't scream profanities at anybody is our very own Taylor Swift.
0: No, she wouldn't.
1: Wouldn't she?
0: She would.
1: She totally would. It's Patient Zero, Taylor Swift on ZM.

0: 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Look at this. Listen, that didn't sound like a toothbrush. Now, I saw this pop up on my Instagram timeline. I wasn't scrolling reels.
1: I've been visiting my timeline a bit more recently.
0: I was on my timeline.
1: And this curated,
0: was from someone
1: it?
0: That I don't follow, but I assume people I do follow had commented on this post.
1: Right.
0: Time Out Australia is your guide to travel, adventure, culture and food and more in hashtag Australia. 106,000 followers on Instagram. So this isn't some hickory dickory account. This is a serious account.
1: Hickory dickory.
0: They have listed the world's 10 best value destinations for 2027.
1: Right.
0: 10. Adelaide.
1: Best value destinations.
0: So the best bang for your buck.
1: I've never been to Adelaide.
0: Adelaide. I very much want to go to Adelaide for two reasons. One of my very best friends lives there. And the R.M. Williams factory is there. And I believe a Kubra Hats is also there.
1: Cute.
0: Adelaide, Australia. Fuzhou and

0: China is 9, Medan in Indonesia 8, Prague in Czechia is 7, Ankara in Turkey is 6. These are all, you know, great places.
1: Bang for buck.
0: Vienna in Australia is at 5.
1: Vienna in Australia?
0: Austria.
1: I was like, hang on.
0: They had Australia beside it. It was beside number 10, which was Adelaide, which is in Austria.
1: Okay,
0: They've had a switch. They've switched cities.
1: Yeah.
0: You're not the boss. You can't tell them what to do.
1: No.
0: Okinawa in Japan is number 4.
1: Okinawa.
0: Montreal, Canada is in at number 3.
1: Nice.
0: Hamilton, New Zealand, isn't it too?
1: Oh, get out.
0: Hamilton, New Zealand is only just ahead of Mexico City, Mexico.
1: Can I just say, as you know, Hamilton gets a bad rap. We were just there over the weekend, and I was there the weekend before as well. That's two Hamiltons in the space of a week.
0: World-class theatre.
1: Loving it.
0: World-class gardens.
1: That Main Street, where
0: Victoria.
1: We performed heaps of...
0: Yep, south end of Victoria Street, bars
1: restaurants
0: and restaurants.
1: And the rivers there.
0: They were cranking.
1: And the I get
0: gardens
1: it.
0: Gardens are great.
1: That Mormon bit you drive through when you're coming from south.
0: Temple View.
1: Oh, God, everything's so white there. The skin, the buildings.
0: Yes.
1: Yeah.
0: Ah.
1: God, what is that place, eh? It was just the weirdest thing. I drove past because they've got a big library attached to this Mormon church.
0: Yeah.
1: I was like, what are the books in there?
0: I wonder what books.
2: Troy.
0: Made of Troy books. Troy.
1: And then they've got a bloody romance
0: section.
1: Hell
0: of a Christmas lights display. Hell of a Christmas display out there at Temple View.
1: They've been loving Jesus.
0: So there's that. They don't break down why. It just says Hamilton is number 2 on the list.
1: I've stayed at some lovely Airbnbs in Hamilton.
0: Just in and
1: outside,
0: around the Waikato
1: in and around,
0: region.
1: Yeah.
0: And Hamilton's just servicing people. So as a lad with, you know, close ties to Hamilton.
1: 9696, if you are a Hamiltonian and you are Hamilton
0: How can we be
1: Hamilton
0: Mexico
1: proud?
0: City? That's basically my question.
1: Let's get to number
0: Best
1: 1.
0: Value destinations. That's bang for buck.
1: Oh.
0: That's what everybody's after in 2027.
1: Yeah, but the word value kind of...
0: Makes
1: cheapens
0: it sound cheap.
1: It. Yeah, it's like, you know, the value brand, sort of home brand.
0: Makes it sound a bit budge. Pam's hot chocolate. That Pam's hot chocolate powder that I got in place of Milo smokes it.
1: Pam's
0: Sometimes
1: finest
0: cheaper is
1: cookies.
0: Better. Oh, dude. Indulgent.
1: Exquisite.
0: Exquisite cookies. Well, there you go. Hamilton number 2.
1: Well
0: Fisher.
1: Done.
0: ZM. He said, tell me a story.

0: Fletcher and Hayley, ZM, it's Coterie. Brooke, hello there.
1: Hello, I love you as anchor.
2: I've been Fletchless.
1: Can you be anchor forever, Vaughan?
0: No, it's way too much work.
2: He's exhausted.
0: I've had to write things down.
1: This is crazy.
0: I've been in charge of more than one commercial entity for the show. You know me, yeah. I forget the St. Pierre's fact of the day willy-nilly.
2: This guy actively loses us money.
0: I don't yeah, yeah, regular. This company so much money. Yeah.
1: It's crazy, though, what you can do when you're...
0: When you have to dial in.
1: When you see your real version of yourself.
0: Yeah.
2: Now, Brookie, you were with us yesterday when we went and checked out the Olivia Dean stage.
1: Yeah. It was a bit wet.
0: It's a tall stage, isn't it?
1: Really tall.
0: You may have noticed me lost when we were filming down there. I was a little bit lost at the moment. It was such a tall stage.
2: Did you go wandering?
0: Is it getting some framing?
2: Yeah, that was just the bare bones.
0: Imagine
2: Olivia Dean turns up, we've got a bit of tin all strapped together.
0: We've just got scaffolding. Yeah. We're going to cover it, I imagine, dress the stage a little.
2: Yeah. There'll be a lot to it.
0: Yeah.
1: Okay. How close are you planning to get to the stage?
0: Not close, because I don't like people touch me. But I'm on the ground floor. Ground floor? Field? General
2: ground
0: admission?
2: Ground floor, yeah.
0: Field.
2: Level G.
0: So I reckon I'll go for the middle... Half to three quarters of the way back. As long as I can see and hear, I'm fine. I just don't want people too close.
2: Where are you going to go, Brookie?
1: I'm going to be doing a show here to cross live to some people and on the action.
2: I sacrificed
1: my tickets for what I love.
0: The greater good.
1: Yeah.
0: Just say that again, but say it like you mean it.
1: I sacrificed my tickets for what I love.
0: No, that's
2: hashtag blessed.
0: Said very blessed.
2: Very blessed to be here. Enjoy your show.
0: Enjoy it.
1: Thanks, man.
0: See you tomorrow.
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It's Timeless. It's Tinashe. Kicking off ZM with Brooke this morning. I forgot. Oh my gosh. I don't know what's made me forget this over the weekend, but Fletch Vaughan and Hayley live, the confession sessions that went down in the Tron. I don't know what it was like in Wellington, but what? No wonder those guys are walking around like they're lighter. They got a lot off their chest. If you want to be in and amongst it, last minute tickets for Fletch Vaughan and Hayley live, all their best bits from their show right in front of you in Christchurch.

It's the last one, or join them at kick-ons at Duck Central from 9 this weekend. All the details, last minute, Fletch, Vaughan and Hayley live. Jumping over to ZM Online. It's Bruno Mars this morning with Brooke.

It's Zara Larsson right here on Zidium with Brooke. She's just landed on the Erewhon Walk of Fame, which is famous for its very expensive celebrity smoothies. Zara Larsson's one, it's called Midnight Sun Tropical Fruit Flavor with Coconut. And the coolest part, because we know Zara Larsson, is the money's going somewhere good. She's going towards girls worldwide access to equality and education. So that's other than, like, I feel like maybe Hailey Bieber's smoothies funds went towards lip care kits and turning Rode phone cases into lip care kits, but smoothies. Who would have thought? It's Ella Langley on ZM with Brooke for your Tuesday.

0: It's Billie Eilish right here on Zidium with Brooke. Come be the man.
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0: Before potentially the biggest concert we've hosted this year, Western Springs, Olivia Dean this weekend. There seems to be some confusion because every time we play an Olivia Dean song, that's your chance to call 0800 dial ZM and get yourself in the draw for our last call. But some people will run through it. Is this an Olivia Dean song? So I sing, just to know I'm alive. No, it's a great song. But it's seen a spiral, a bit of confusion on 0800 dial ZM. Is this an Olivia Dean song?
2: I've heard it laced in every song, still the words are.
0: Yes, that's an Olivia Dean song. We'll do it again. Is this an Olivia Dean song?

0: trick you there. That's Olivia Rodrigo. Okay, Olivia Dean or...
1: I've heard it laced in every song.
0: Yes, that's Olivia Dean. What about this one?
2: Party at the park, party in the bush, party in the brain.
0: Nah, that's Troye Sivan. But an Olivia Dean song is coming up next for you on ZM.
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6: Hey, it's Fletch from Fletch, Vaughn and Hayley. Call 0800 dials it in and you could be going in the draw to win our very last Olivia Dean tickets. We're calling back a winner every morning this week.

0: It's Jamie Miller, Baby Doll Ray here on ZM with Brooke. Your last call to see Olivia Dean live this weekend. Come be the
1: man I need. ZM's last call for Olivia Dean.
0: Every time we play an Olivia Dean song, 0800 dial ZM. We'll speed run you, put as many people in the draw as we can. We'll start. ZM, hello, who's this?
2: I am, and I've been ringing up every day for me and my niece. So I'm just still trying.
0: What's your niece's name?
2: Her name's Shiloh.
0: Oh, cute. Okay, you and Shiloh are in the draw for Olivia Dean this weekend.
2: Yay. Thank you so much.
0: ZM, hello, who's this?
3: Hi, it's Jade.
0: Hi, Jade. You're in the draw for Olivia Dean. How good?
3: Thank you so much.
0: That's right. Have you got your outfit picked out yet?
3: If I win, I'm straight to the shop getting a whole new outfit.
0: 100%, Jade. You've got it. ZM, hello, who's this?
4: Hello, this is Anna.
0: What's your favourite Olivia Dean song, Anna?
4: Let It Alone, The One You Love.
0: Oh, great track. Hey, we'll have to chuck you in the draw for that one then.
4: Thank you.
0: Who would do that? Whew! Okay, that's enough for this round, but there is another

chance for you to go in the draw. Olivia Dean, every time we play one of her tracks, 0800 dial ZM, and we'll put as many people as possible while the track's playing in the draw to see her live. Fletch, Vaughan and Hayley are going to draw another winner tomorrow morning at 8 o'clock, so all you can before then on ZM with Brooke. For your Tuesday, it's time for Sabrina Carpenter to give you the house tour.

0: These beautiful things that are.
1: It's Benson Boone right here on Zedding with Brooke. If you're looking for that next Olivia track to get you in the drawer. Back on your sofa, of course I still care. Couple of minutes coming up in 30 minutes for you. 0800 dial ZM. It could be your last cool track to get you there this weekend. Western Springs, sold out show to see her. Before then on ZM, do you remember when Kanye West announced that he was running for president? A rapper has done it again, announced their 2028 campaign, except, unlike Kanye, maybe I would vote for this rapper. We'll talk about it next on ZM.
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0: on ZM with Brooke this morning. Soulja Boy has announced his campaign for the 2028 president election. He wants to swap from music to public service in an Instagram caption. He said he needs the vote from...
1: Soulja Boy, tough.
0: He didn't say that. I said that. But the areas that Soulja Boy wants to work on, he listed economic opportunities, criminal justice reform, education, technology and AI, which I feel like someone needs to look into because it's scary out there. But he's also said, rather than saluting the flag, he's going to get everyone to crank the Soulja Boy to the flag. Respectfully for the 2028 campaign, Soulja Boy for presidency on ZM with Brooke. Has my vote. We've had worse. It's Role Model High Hopes 3000 for your Tuesday on ZM.

0: I can tell. It's Ella Langley, choosing Texas. On ZDM with Brooke, it's the type of the show that you'd take your cousin to go see live. We're talking Olivia Dean and who you'd take. Because your next chance is coming up in a couple of minutes when you hear this song. 0800 dial ZDM for our last call to Olivia Dean this weekend with a couple of minutes. Christian, who won this morning, has got a plus one like no one else. Mum's gone wild sort of situation.
1: My sister-in-law, she is a big Olivia Dean fan, and she had a baby about 6 months ago. So if she can put the baby on the bottle, she's coming.
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1: You listen out for an Olivia Dean song, 0800 dial ZM, and we could be sending you on a little bit last minute, which I feel like nobody minds in this case. 0800 dial ZM, every Olivia Dean track, more chances to get you in the draw. Vanessa, who would you ideally take?
2: Oh, well, actually, I've got a friend's daughter. Oh, my best. Anyway, I sat in that bloody virtual queue every freaking day trying to buy tickets for us, and I couldn't get any, so I'm taking Tony.
1: Good. You take Tony. You take those tickets and you take Tony and you have the time of your life, Vanessa.
2: I bloody will. Thank you so much.
1: Change of tone. Let's get someone else. ZM, hello. Who's this?
3: Hi.
1: Hi. Who's this?
3: This is Sarah.
1: Hey, Sarah. Let's put you in the draw for Olivia Dean.
3: Oh, awesome. Thanks so much. I've been trying to get through.
1: Oh, huge relief. Who would you want to take?
3: I would take my daughter, my 11-year-old daughter.
1: Oh, cute. What's her name?
3: Daya.
1: Oh, Mummy and Daya Day at Olivia Dean. Okay, you're in the draw. Next chance for you is after 12 o'clock. So go away, get some Kai, make it, I don't know, fuel you, and then come back with a fiery vengeance. Get in the draw for Olivia Dean on ZM with Brooke. Next, the new Kelly Clarkson.
0: Two down.
4: 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Hi, Kirsten. Guess what? You, my friend, are going to Olivia Dean. Well done. You're our winner today.
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7: It's

the latest from our boy 660. Enjoy the view right here on ZM with Brooke. There's lots of good covers going around at the moment. One that kind of plays on loop in my brain is Role Model covering Olivia Rodrigo. But everyone since Kelly Clarkson has stopped the show, been looking for, because she was known for her like Kellyoke, her Kelly Clarkson karaoke where she would cover other people's songs. Some say better than the original artist. So since Kelly Clarkson's show stopped, people are looking for that scratch, that itch to be done. Could it be Bella Kay? People are begging her to record in a studio her cover of Lizzie McAlpine's Ceilings that she's just done at one of her shows. And then we'll see where it goes from there. Maybe Bella Kay becomes the Bella Karaoke, Kelly Clarkson. On ZM, here she is with I Love It.

0: It's Homemade Music, our boys Coterie right here on ZM with Brooke. Heading into lunch, we've got your next chance a little bit closer to one to get in the draw for Olivia Dean. So when you hear that track, 0800 dials it in, but you can go away, fuel yourself up with some kite, come back because the next track from her you're listening out for... If we are keen on this Olivia Dean, do we think she's going to bring anyone out? Like, I'm not suggesting that she fully brings out Sam Fender to a New Zealand show. I'm not crossing it off the list, but it's bold. 9696, do we think Olivia Dean's going to bring anyone out? Could she? Would she? Who would it be? But your next chance, closer to one today on ZM with Brooke.
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4: Sunny skies and occasional drizzle clearing for Wellington. We've got northerly winds, 13 the overnight low. Got occasional rain tomorrow with strong northerlies and 16.
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4: In this update, the Greens say they're serious about growing the economy, unveiling a plan they claim would create 64,000 jobs over 4 years. Co-leader Chloe Swarbrick says the Greens will back real innovation.
5: Because, my friends, we are the party who will genuinely fix the basics to build the future.
4: National and Labor are planning for some lean years ahead, with both sticking to a $2.4 billion budget allowance. Labor's Chris Hipkins warns the next couple of years could be tight.
6: We can still do things on the cost of living. We can freeze fuel tax. We can make it free to see the doctor. We can take on the supermarkets to get you a better deal at the checkout.
4: Corrections is investigating after CCTV video of a brutal attack at Rimataka Prison was shared online. It shows inmates kicking and stomping a prisoner, with police charging five people over the assault that happened last September. And Woolworths wants to get back to the bargaining table after store managers walked off the job for an hour this morning over a payoff the union says could freeze wages for up to 5 years. The supermarket says there was no formal warning.

It's Leon Thomas and Matt right here on ZM with Brooke. This is such a wholesome story. And not Matt, but Mac, who's a five-year-old golden retriever from Diamond Harbour in Ototahi, Christchurch, who has spent his whole life like having this kind of semi-funny, semi-sore smile. He like struggles to open his mouth properly. It's a dog. Has had finally some surgery. The dog went and got his jaw fixed, and now he can like stick his tongue out. He can eat more food comfortably. It's great. It's a great day to be Mac on ZM with Brooke. This is homemade music, a track, Max LA called Crybaby, for your Tuesday lunchtime.

0: It's Olivia Rodrigo right here on ZM with Brooke. Mental Health Awareness Week. We've got the trio from Wairua and Waffles, this new iHeart podcast that just launched in the lead up. A word every day that's put out for us to focus on. And Chrissy, maybe you could talk to us about today's word for Tuesday. It's give.
1: Ooh, give. Where to begin? I guess typically when you hear the word give, you think about giving to others,
0: yeah,
1: which is important, obviously. Mm-hmm. But a lot of the time we forget to give to ourselves.
0: Yeah.
1: And I think the biggest change comes when we give that sense of aroha towards ourselves first, because then it has a ripple effect on everyone around us. Also giving, you know, helping out, whether that's a neighbor, a friend, someone in the community, it really boosts your mental well-being significantly. Like, the research is incredible. If you volunteer, do something without getting something in return, you feel great.
0: Yeah, I think a lot of Kiwis would struggle to do this, but let other people help you. Like, if someone is trying to give to you, you know, let me help you do this thing, say yes, and like the goodness comes like both ways, you feel, and then you get this connection as well. And putting it as part of your habit, weekly episodes of Wairua and Waffle. Tell us the logistics of how can we get part of this conversation.
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0: 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This is Ad.

Samba on ZDM with Brooke. Oh my gosh. Something's going on, and I don't know what, but it's tingling in my woman waters, so that means that there is something going on, and it nearly hit me, and I didn't know who to

0: lane. Thankfully, Macca's is written all over it. But big yellow shipping container in the middle of the Britomart Square. Nearly smoked my head on it. And then I looked up to see. So this is why you shouldn't be just looking on your phone while you're walking. You should have your eyes up. Macca's World Menu Heist on a massive shipping container. And there's a little countdown on. So it leads to about, if my math is correct, 11-ish tomorrow. Something's going to happen with that shipping container. I hope they haven't stored a bunch of animals in there, but we'll see. 11 o'clock tomorrow. Could score yourself some goodies as well. What else could it be? Heist. World heist. They've stolen stuff from all around the world. I know something's happening. Don't know what. 11 o'clock tomorrow, we'll find out. And I have a feeling you will reap the benefits from this heist. Were you in on it? Is this an inside job? You almost knocked me out yesterday on ZM.
1: Two down.
2: Oh my God. Hi, Kirsten. Guess what? You, my friend, are going to Olivia Dean. Well done. You're our winner today.
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0: 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Noah Kahan, who's just taken off, did some skydiving 18,000 feet before his two shows.
3: Yeah!
4: How good was that?
5: Holy shit, that was the sickest thing I've ever done before.
0: He is so cute. He said, I skydived, then played two shows in an Instagram post in my new favorite city. I don't want to go. I miss you guys. Well, Noah Kahan, you can come back anytime. Maybe during stick season next year on ZDM with Brooke. As you promised.

0: Chappell Roan, if you caught her last night doing a DJ set with the likes of Christina Aguilera, she's starting to come back out of the woodworks, going to see Adele live. There's now a rumour going around that Chappell Roan is going to feature on one of Olivia Rodrigo tracks, of one of her tracks off You Seem Pretty Sad for a Girl So In Love, called Expectations, which is due out this Friday, the remix. It's just the word on the street. Could we be getting a remix between Olivia and Chappell on ZM? But the Olivia you've got on your lips is Olivia Dean, who your next chance to see live, your last call to Western Springs with her show this weekend, is coming up next on ZM with this track. As soon as you hear it, 0800-ZM.
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0: imagine missing it.
1: 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Hi, I'm Olivia Dean. This is your last call for Olivia Dean to win the very last tickets. 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There are three double passes left to win the last tickets to Olivia Dean.
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0: It's Macca's 50th birthday, and to celebrate, we're giving you one in three chances to win food prizes. 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